0: Daryl Hall and John Oates at number 19 with their hit song, Wait For Me. Coming up on American Top 40, a long-distance dedication from a short man to the woman who taught him to walk tall.
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0: Every week on AT40, we count down the biggest hits in the USA, and on we go. Here's this week's biggest mover. Queen leaps 12 notches with Crazy Little Thing Called Love.

Survey song number 18, second week on the chart. That's Queen and Crazy Little Thing Called Love. This is Casey Kasem on American Top 40 in Hollywood. You know, the letters that many of you send us every week asking for long-distance dedications really point up what an impact some popular songs have on our personal lives. Listen to this letter from a young man in Hoosick Falls, New York. He writes, "Dear Casey, my problem is that I'm 19 years old, and because of a hormone imbalance, I'm only 4'3.5" tall. My height, or actually my insecurity about my height, made it very hard for me to establish personal relationships, which in turn made me feel constantly depressed and lonely. Well, in the summer of 1977, I met a wonderful girl named Wilma. She took an immediate liking to me and genuinely wanted to help me overcome my insecurity. But in the months that followed, she made almost no progress. Then, in late November, I heard for the first time a song called Short People. This, I thought, was the most offensive and cruel song I'd ever heard. Wilma, however, thought differently. She realized immediately that that song was the medium she needed to get through to me. And indeed it was. A month later, through the help of Wilma and that song, I was able to laugh and joke about my problem for the first time in my life. I felt as if a great burden had been lifted from my shoulders. Since that time, I've grown and matured emotionally and socially, have made friends, and have become a normal and happy person." Well, not long after that, Wilma had to move across the country so suddenly that I didn't even get a chance to say goodbye. I haven't heard from her since then, and have no idea how to get in touch with her, except through your long-distance dedication. I hope she'll hear it and know that I'm thinking of her. So please play Short People for Wilma, the girl who took a virtual vegetable and made him into a whole person. Thank you, Adam. Okay, Adam, here's your long-distance dedication.

0: that was Short People by Randy Newman, a long-distance dedication from a 4 foot 3.5 inch tall Adam to Wilma for helping him to stand tall. And the countdown continues.
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0: Back in 1975, Tom Petty quit his band in Gainesville, Florida, and came to Hollywood to seek his fortune. And here he met several other guys from Gainesville who were doing the same thing. So he organized them into the Heartbreakers. Here's Tom Petty and his Gainesvillians at number 17.

number 17 in popularity, 7th week on the chart, Tom Petty and the Heartbreakers with Don't Do Me Like That. Every week, American Top 40 is heard in the 50 states and around the world on great radio stations like WAUC, Wachula, Florida, WBLT, Bedford, Virginia, and WABB, Mobile, Alabama. At number 16 from Everett, Washington, here's Kenny Loggins and This Is It.

40 this week, moving up a notch. That was Kenny Loggins. When one of the biggest American rock bands of the past 15 years reorganized in the mid-70s, they took a big gamble by hiring a 16-year-old high school student as their lead guitarist. That story and this band's latest hit are coming up. Coast to coast, American. Every week on American Top 40, we count down the biggest hits in the USA, from Fleetwood, Pennsylvania to McVeigh, Kentucky. And here are Mick Fleetwood and John McVie with the rest of Fleetwood Mac at number 15.

coming in at number 15, moving up five notches, Fleetwood Mac and their latest called Sarah. Well, now we're up to the latest hit by one of the biggest American rock bands of the past 15 years, the Jefferson Starship. But there was a time about 6 years ago when the Starship wasn't a starship. It was a grounded airplane. And the leader of the former Jefferson airplane, Paul Kantner, was trying to put together a new rock band but was having a problem. He couldn't find a lead guitarist with the right sound. So, to take his mind off his troubles, he decided to look up his old high school buddies. But he'd lost track, so he hired a private detective. And the private eye came up with one old friend who had become a high school teacher and had organized a rock band with some of his students. Naturally, the friend invited Kantner to see his amateur band perform. And Paul thought the group was okay, but thought the lead guitarist was great. He was an 11th grader, just 16 years old, named Craig Chiquiso. And he'd been an avid fan of Jefferson Airplane ever since their first hit, when Chiquiso was just 8 years old. So imagine this young man's surprise when a few months later, Paul Kantner invited him to join the Jefferson Starship as lead guitarist. And Kantner's problems were over. Craig Chiquiso's fresh style sparked the Starship into new directions that paid off with their first top 40 hit in 8 years. That was Miracles back in 75. Well, they're in the top 40 now with Jane, moving up a notch to number 14.

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1: Casey's.
0: I'm Casey Kasem, and these are the hottest hits in the land.
1: Number 13.
0: Here's a recent number one soul smash by Prince. Up three notches this week on AT40 to number 13 is I Wanna Be Your Lover.

Prince and I Wanna Be Your Lover, moving up 3 to number 13 this week on American Top 40. Well, at Dr. Hook concerts these days, people still yell for their old Shel Silverstein hits. But the guys in Dr. Hook say they've left those bawdy days behind them. Today, they're a laid-back country pop band, and their latest hit reflects that image. Here's Dr. Hook at number 12 with Better Love Next Time.

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Dr. Hook and Better Love next time. Now from the AT40 archives. Another of the number one songs of the 70s. We're up to February 1977. This was the 189th number one single of the 70s. Blinded by the Light by Manfred Mann's Earth Band.

0: In our weekly review of all the number one songs of the 70s from the AT40 archives of February 1977, that was Blinded by the Light by Manfred Mann's Earth Band, Billboard's 189th number one single of the 70s. This is American Top 40 in Hollywood, counting down the most popular songs in the USA. I'm Casey Kasem, and we'll continue in a moment with 11 hits to go on our way to number one.
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0: You're hearing the 40 biggest hits in the nation according to Billboard's survey of radio stations and record stores. 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I'm Casey Kasem, and our countdown continues.
2: Number 11.
0: Here's a tune that debuted 7 weeks ago at 33. It moves up two notches this week to number 11, and it's by the Eagles. Their song is The Long Run.

at number 11 in popularity, moving up to The Eagles and The Long Run. American Top 40 originates in Hollywood. My name's Casey Kasem, and the countdown doesn't stop until we get to number one. Here's a group whose first hit was back in 1976, called It's a Long Way There. Their biggest hit is Reminiscent. It went to number three. And their latest hit is called Cool Change. This is the Little River Band at number 10 this week.

0: Melbourne, Australia at number 10, moving up a notch, the Little River Band and Cool Change. I got a letter from a listener in Tennessee who wants to know who was the oldest recording artist ever to hit the number one spot. Well, the man who holds that mark was a real trumpet-playing Yankee Doodle Dandy born on the 4th of July in the year 1900. Details are coming up.
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0: Every week on American Top 40, we count down the biggest hits in the USA from Casey, Kentucky to Sunshine, California. And at number 9 this week, here's Casey himself and the Sunshine Band with Please Don't.

ago, that was number one. Last week to number five. Now at number nine, Please Don't Go, Casey and the Sunshine Band. Well, now on AT40, let's answer that letter about the number one spot's most senior resident. Gay Crouch in Tennessee writes, Dear Casey, who is the oldest recording artist to ever have a song in the number one position? Well, the man who holds that record is as American as apple pie and baseball. He was one of the biggest stars in the history of jazz, born on the 4th of July in the year 1900. And during his 53-year career, gravel-voiced Louis Armstrong made friends and fans all over the world and became the most successful and popular trumpet player of all.

time. Among his classic records were Blueberry Hill and Mack the Knife. Louis Satchmo Armstrong died in 1971 at the age of 71. But 7 years before that, he established a record that still stands. In 1964, Lewis released his version of the title song from the Oscar-winning motion picture, Hello, Dolly. It climbed the charts and hit number one just 2 months before his 64th birthday, making Louis Armstrong the oldest singer ever to hit number one. And that's a record that took a long time to earn. Thanks for sending in the question, Gay. And now, on with the countdown. Number 8. Holding at number 8 for the second week, here's Kool and the Gang with Ladies' Night.

the top 10, second week at number 8 for Kool and the Gang, and a recent number 1 soul song, Ladies Night. 7 big ones to number 1 and counting them down. Cases coast to coast. American Top 40 is heard in the 50 states and around the world every week on great radio stations like WDTH, Williamson, West Virginia, WCAV, Brockton, Massachusetts, and KUAM, Aganya, Guam. Here at number 7, moving up 2, is Cliff Richard.

0: Cliff Richard, the Englishman at number 7, third week in the top 10 and moving up 2 with We Don't Talk Anymore. Listen to this. What you're hearing is one of the biggest bombs in the career of one of the most successful singer-musicians in the world today. A record on which this famous superstar billed himself as Evets Rednow. And that's his real name spelled backwards. Coming up, we'll turn his name around and hear his current hit.
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0: AT40 originates in Hollywood, and I'm Casey Kasem. After stalling for 2 weeks at number 12, Smokey Robinson is on the move again. He rises 6 notches this week to number 6 with Cruisin'.

Jackie Robinson at number 6 in our countdown of the 40 biggest on American Top 40 with Cruisin'. Now, once more, listen to this. If you didn't immediately recognize the superstar playing the harmonica solo on this recording of Elfie, don't feel too badly because you're not alone. Back in 1968, when the record was released, almost no one recognized the artist, which probably contributed heavily to the record's poor showing on the pop chart. In fact, it turned into one of the biggest bombs in the career of the man who played that solo, a man who, under his real name, is one of the most successful singer-musicians in the world today. Now, on the label of this harmonica flop, he billed himself as Ivets Rednow. That's his real name spelled backwards. And if you're a step ahead of me, and you've already turned his famous name around, then you know the man who was twisting his name and pulling our leg was Stevie Wonder. He says the whole idea behind the phony name on the record was to have some fun and to see if a pretty harmonica solo could make it on the pop charts without the benefit of a famous name artist to sell it. This week, Stevie's latest is at number 5. Stevie Wonder and Sam.

0: The song at number 5 this week, falling a notch, is Send One Your Love. 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
0: I'm Casey Kasem in Hollywood with a current number 1 country hit. Kenny Rogers up 3 notches to number 4 with Coward of the County.

At number four, moving up three notches on American Top 40, the current number one country song, Kenny Rogers and Coward of the County. Well, Cheshire, England is famous for its grinning Cheshire cats and its cheddar-like Cheshire cheese. And these days, it's getting to be known as the birthplace of Rupert Holmes. Here he is with last week's number one song,

0: Survey song number 3, Rupert Holmes and Escape, the Pina Colada song, last week's number 1 tune. Coming up is this week's brand new number 1 song. It's by the artist who's been on more number 1 records before reaching the age of 21 than any other singer in chart history. And he isn't 22 yet.
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0: I'm Casey Kasem, and before we get to the two biggest songs in the USA, let's take a look at the number one positions on Billboard's other major record surveys. Number one on the disco chart is Vertigo and Relight My Fire by Dan Hartman. Number one on the country chart is Coward of the County by Kenny Rogers. Number one on the soul chart is Rock With You by Michael Jackson. And Billboard's number one album this week is The Wall by Pink Floyd. And back on the pop chart, at number two, here's the Captain and Tennille with Do That To Me One More Time.

30 this week, moving up a notch. The Captain and Tennille with Do That To Me One More Time. Well, now on American Top 40, we're up to the new number one single in the nation this week. It's by the singer who holds the all-time record for hitting number one the most times before reaching the age of 21. This artist, as the lead singer of a family group and as a solo act, hit the top spot on the singles chart a total of 5 times before he had 21 candles on his birthday cake. The 5 songs that took him to the top were I'll Be There, ABC, The Love You Save, I Want You Back, and Ben. The artist, of course, is Michael Jackson. Well, Michael turned 21 just last August. And a month and a half later, he hit number one again for the 6th time in his young life. The song was Don't Stop Till You Get Enough. And apparently, Michael Jackson hasn't yet got enough number ones because he's done it again. Here he is, the brand new number one song in the USA. Rock With You by Michael Jackson.

0: the new number one song in the USA. That's Michael Jackson and Rock With You. You just heard the 40 most popular records determined by Billboard magazine for the week ending January 19th, 1980. American Top 40 is produced in Hollywood by Watermark Incorporated. Executive producer, Tom Rounds. Producer, Don Bastani. I'm Casey Kasem. Join me again next week for our countdown of the 40 biggest hits in the USA. Till then, keep your feet in the ground and keep reaching for the stars. 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
1: 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Special thanks to Kalila Dawkins, Rob Durkee, Pete Battistini, Scott Lakefield, Mike Savage, Michael Cross, Dave Nunez, and of course, the legend where the countdown began, Casey Kasem.
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0: to American Top 40. This is Casey Kasem with the last weekly countdown we'll do before our special two-part year-end recap of Billboard's 80 top singles of 1970. We'll count them down on Christmas and New Year's weekends. Right now, we're counting down the 40 best-selling songs in the country the week before Christmas. Three songs fell off, three climbed on. And there's a brand new number one. Or should I say, two number one songs. Let's start the countdown.
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0: The first of our three new songs done by a group called Runt. We gotta get you a woman.

group is called Runt. Their song, We Gotta Get You a Woman, first week on American Top 40 at number 40. You're listening to a countdown of the 40 most popular songs in America. My name's Casey Kasem, and the countdown continues with number 39. A new group, a new song, Red Eye. And their song is called

Red Eye. The song, Games, at number 39 in American Top 40. This song dropped 20 points this week after being on the charts for many weeks. Eric Clapton and his hit at number 38, After Midnight. The first of six British acts on American Top 40.

0: 38 at American Top 40 this week, and hanging right in there, Eric Clapton, After Midnight. In just a moment, a hit by a singing star who spent the entire pay from her first singing job 15 years ago on a pair of roller skates. What she makes today at a single performance will buy the whole rink.
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0: This is Casey on American Top 40, and one Sunday in Detroit in 1955, a 12-year-old girl sang at a church service and was paid $15. Next day, she blew it all on the best pair of roller skates she could get for the money. She's 27 now, still singing for pay, and making enough in one appearance to buy skates for every team in the professional roller derby leagues. As much as $25,000 for a single concert. That's how it is when you're queen of soul. At number 37 this week, here's Aretha Franklin.

debuted at number 37 last week. Same position this week. Aretha Franklin and Elton John's classic, The Border Song. This is Casey Kasem. We're counting down the hits on American Top 40. And number 36 is next. 8 hits for this man this year, Neil Diamond.

He'll be vying for top honors as Singer of the Year this year of 1970. Neil Diamond with 8 hits so far this year. That one's called Do It at number 36. American Top 40 is heard every week coast to coast on great radio stations like KAFY in Bakersfield, California. Here's Fire and Rain at number 35. James Taylor.

James Taylor, 14 weeks on American Top 40, got as high as number 3 and stayed there for 3 weeks before dropping. James Taylor, Fire and Rain at number 35. You're listening to the most listened to songs in the USA. Flaming Ember this week is at number 34, up 1 point. The song is called

0: number 34 on American Top 40 this week. Up one, I'm Not My Brother's Keeper by Flaming Ember.
1: Number 33.
0: Rose Garden is the best-selling country song in the nation this week. Here's Lynn Anderson at number 33.

0: country singer Lynn Anderson, number 33, and up 7 points this week with Joe South's composition called Rose Garden. In just a moment, the man who has 70 gold records.
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0: Here he is, the man who's had 70 gold records today, the king, Elvis Presley.
2: We got to

The double-sided hit by Elvis Presley that got as high as number 11. Hanging in there at number 32 this week. After several weeks on the charts, Patch It Up and You Don't Have to Say You Love Me. We're up to number 31 in our countdown of the 40 most popular songs in the nation. At number 31, up 8 over last week, Steve.

one of the hottest new sounds in the country at number 31. Stephen Stills, Love the One You're With. There are two Canadian acts on American Top 40. Andy Kim has Be My Baby. And the Guess Who? This week at number 30 with

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And now at number 29. And up 9 points this week, a song that debuted last week, Elton John and Your Song.

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Moving up to number 29, Elton John and Your Song. 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Led Zeppelin, Immigrant Song.

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And the highest debuting song this week at number 26 by the Bee Gees.

0: 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Debuting at number 26 in American Top 40, Bee Gees, Lonely Days. This is Casey Kasem counting them down. We got 2 big hours and 25 hits to go on American Top 40. Stay right there.
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0: The second hour of American Top 40 gets underway now with this week's best-selling hits from number 25 on up through number 13. And the countdown continues.
2: Number 25.
0: At number 25 is a song by a man whose first hit was It's Not Unusual. His biggest hit, I'll Never Fall in Love Again. Highest on the charts at number 3, What's New Pussycat. And his current hit is this one, Can't Stop Loving You.

number 25 of American Top 40, up one over last week, Tom Jones and Can't Stop Loving You. The biggest hits are yet to come as we count them down on American Top 40. Last week, this debuted way up there at number 32, now at number 24. Their 17th chart record, Gladys Knight, The Pips, If I Were You Little.

0: number 24, American Top 40, Gladys Knight and the Pips, If I Were Your Woman. From Hollywood, this is Casey Kasem, and the countdown doesn't stop till we get to our two number one songs.
1: Number 23.
0: At number 23, the fourth hit in a row this year for these boys, chairman of the

23, up two over last week. Chairman of the board, Peter the Piper. The top 80 singles of 1970 will be presented by American Top 40 in two special holiday packages, Christmas and New Year's weekends. Straight through, number 80 to number one. We're up to number 22 this week on American Top 40, Three Dog Night, and One Man Band.

Three Dog Night, One Man Band. This is Casey Kasem on 1840. In 1963, the song reached number 2 by the Ronettes. And now at number 21, Andy Kim.

0: number 21 this week, Andy Kim and Be My Baby. Coming up in the next 10 minutes, one of the great stars of popular music, back in the top 20 for the first time since the hit song Cupid Doll 12 years ago.
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0: These are the top hits in America from Boston to Honolulu, and we're up to number 20 with Neil Diamond. And he ain't heavy, he's

remains in the same position as last week, halfway up the charts. At number 20, Neil Diamond. He ain't heavy, he's my brother. At number 19, one of the most successful singers of all time in American music. His name is Perry Como, and he's had over 100 chart records. But this is the first time he's been in the top 20 since 1958.

number one on Billboard's Easy Listening chart for the past 3 weeks and moves way up to number 19 this week. Perry Como and It's Impossible. This is Casey Kasem, and we do this every week. Count down the 40 most popular songs in the nation. We're up to number 18, and it moved up 10 points this week. King Floyd, Groove Me.

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American Top 40 heard every week, same time, same station. This is Casey Kasem and we're at number 17. This too was a big mover, up 13 points. The Supremes and the Four Tops get together for River Deep

0: River Deep, Mountain High, Supremes and Four Tops at number 17 this week at American Top 40. Next at number 16, the singing group that has sold 10 million records in 1970.
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0: The first three singles released by this group all went over 2 million. The one you're listening to right now at number 16 in American Top 40 has sold 3 million.

Number 16, the Jackson 5, and I'll be there. This is Casey Kasem on AT40. Here now is a record that debuted at number 18 14 weeks ago and hasn't been out of the top 20 since. At number 15, we've only just begun.

carpenters, we've only just begun. Here's the country star who wears boots and tuxedos cut in the Western style. His hit is up 5 notches this week to number 14. Ray Price for the Good Times. Don't

0: The Good Times, at number 14 in American Top 40, Ray Price. The next song that I play for you is the fastest mover within the Top 40.
1: Number 13.
0: 2 weeks ago, this debuted at number 40. Last week, moved up to number 27. This week at number 13, Barbra Streisand.

0: biggest hit since 1964 when she had the hit song called People. At number 13, Barbra Streisand and Stony End. Well, here at the end of the second hour, let's do a recap on American Top 40. Three new records made it to the Top 40 this week. And here they are. At number 26 in the highest debuting song, Lonely Days by the Bee Gees. Number 39, Games by Red Eye. At number 40, We Gotta Get You a Woman by a group called Runt. The songs that left the 40, Heaven Help Us All, Only Love Can Break Your Heart, and Engine, number 9. 10 of the hits are by foreign artists, 6 from the United Kingdom, 2 from Canada, 1 from Ireland, Van Morrison, and another from Wales, Tom Jones. That wraps up the second hour of American Top 40 with the top 12 tunes in the nation yet to come. Stay right there.
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0: Coming up in the third hour of American Top 40, a number one record with two number one songs. And we'll hear them both. My name's Casey Kasem, and the countdown continues.
2: Number 12.
0: Former leader of the Irish group, Them, doing a single for the past 3 years, Van Morrison and Domino.

That's his biggest hit since Brown Eyed Girl, Van Morrison, and Domino, this week at number 12. The countdown continues as we get closer to the top. The top 80 single hits of 1970 will be presented by American Top 40 in two special holiday packages, Christmas and New Year's weekends. Straight through, number 80 to number 1. This week at number 11, up 2 over last week, The President's 25, 30.

0: They're from Washington, D.C., and they have the number 11 best-selling record in the country this week. The President's 5, 10, 15, 20, 25, 30 Years of Love.
1: Number 10.
0: This remains in exactly the same position as last week at number 10. Bad

from England, no matter what. It's interesting to note on American Top 40 that six of the top 40 songs were hits before. Aretha Franklin's Border Song was first a hit by Elton John. Elvis singing You Don't Have to Say You Love Me, first a hit by Dusty Springfield in 1966. Andy Kim's Be My Baby, the Ronettes made a hit in 1963. Earlier in 1970, the Hollies had a hit with He Ain't Heavy, He's My Brother. Neil Diamond has one now. Ike and Tina Turner had a hit in 66 with the current hit by the Supremes and Four Tops, River Deep, Mountain High. And in 1961, this song was a hit by the Impressions. Brian Hyland does it again. Chips.

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0: 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Here's a group that's had 3 top 10 records so far this year. Make Me Smile, 25 or 6 to 4, and Does Anybody Really Know What Time It Is?

0: 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Chicago, at number 8 on American Top 40, the next singing group has had 20 top 10 records.
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0: Every week at this time, we count down the 40 top tunes in the nation. My name is Casey Kasem, and these are the Supremes.
1: Number

0: Cindy Birdsong, Jeannie Terrell, Mary Wilson, The Supreme, Stoned Love at number 7 this week, same position as last week. And next, the number 6 song by the group named after the bird in a pear tree.
1: Number 6.
0: Here's a song that's been on the charts for 9 weeks. 8 of those weeks in the top 10, 3 of them at number 1. The Park.

0: I Love You. This week at number 6 on American Top 40, dropping 2 from last. We're counting down the hits on AT40 and heading for 2 number 1 songs. Coming up in the next 10 minutes, the group whose 2 female members both won the Grand Talent Award in the same beauty contest.
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0: A special tabulation of the top 80 hits of 1970 by the Billboard research staff will be the subject of 2 American Top 40 year-end specials, the 80 greatest hits of the year, in 2 chapters, Christmas and New Year's weekend. Coming up on American Top 40, same time, same station. We're up to number 5 in the survey, same position as last week, Santana and Black Magic Woman.

Santana. Number 5 on American Top 40 this week. Same position as last week. Black Magic Woman. Now on American Top 40, we're ready for the 4th biggest selling record in the nation. And what a mover this is. 3 weeks ago, number 33. 2 weeks ago, number 20. Last week, number 6. Now, number 4.

0: 2 points this week. At number four, Dawn and Knock Three Times.
1: Number three.
0: This is the song that was last week's number one tune. Now at number three, dropping two notches, Smokey Robinson,

last week's number one song in American Top 40, Smokey Robinson and the Miracles, The Tears of a Clown. In the number two spot this week in American Top 40 is a hit by a five-member group that has a really exclusive recruiting system. It seems they select their female members from among beauty contest winners. Both girls have won the Grand Talent Award in California's Miss Bronze Beauty Pageant. In 1962, Marilyn McCoo won that title for her singing. And the following year, Florence LaRue Gordon did the same. It's Marilyn who does the solo on their biggest hit since Wedding Bell Blues.

0: Les Bell to answer. The fifth dimension, last week number 3, this week number 2. Next, the number 1 songs in America.
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0: Now the number 1 record in America. Both sides, according to Billboard, share equal billing at the top of the chart. Thereby the only member of the world's most famous quartet who had a normal family home life. The only one who grew up under the care and love of both his mother and father. Only one of the Beatles grew up in an unbroken family. John Lennon's father was a sailor who shipped out before John was born and didn't come back. Ringo Starr was 3 years old when his parents were divorced. Paul McCartney was 14 when his mother died. Which leaves George Harrison, whose mom and dad are alive and well and living in the English countryside in a big house that George bought for them. Now, the first of the 2 number one songs on the number one record in the nation, My Sweet Lord.

number 13 when it debuted 3 weeks ago. 2 weeks ago, it was number 6. Last week, it was the number 2 best-selling song in the nation. This week, it's number 1, My Sweet Lord. Now we'll hear the flip side. Not since Elvis did it 12 years ago has a male solo singer had a double-sided hit at number 1. Here's George Harrison's Isn't It a Pity?

0: George Harrison with America's new number one record and number one songs, My Sweet Lord and Isn't It a Pity. Well, that's it. The 40 top-selling songs in the nation this week. During the next 2 weeks on American Top 40, for Christmas and New Year's, we'll be counting down Billboard's 80 top tunes of 1970, an AT40 holiday special. The show is a Watermark production, and we tape it in Hollywood. This is Casey Kasem. On behalf of the staff of AT40, we'd like to wish you all a very Merry Christmas. Till next week, keep your feet in the ground and keep reaching for the stars.
1: 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Special thanks to Kalila Dawkins, Rob Durkee, Pete Battistini, Scott Lakefield, Mike Savage, Michael Cross, Dave Nunes, and of course, the legend where the countdown began, Casey Kasem. I'm Larry Morgan. 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
0: Again, and welcome to American Top 40. My name's Casey Kasem, and we're about to count down the 40 biggest hits in the USA. These are the records you're buying and radio stations are playing all over America this week, ranked by Billboard magazine. This week we have six debut songs, including the hottest new hits by REO Speedwagon, Eurythmics, and Madonna. Let's warm up with a recap of last

0: Tears for Fears with the number one song in the land last week, Shout. It's been at number one for 2 weeks now. Does it stay on top for a third week? We'll find out at the end of our countdown, which begins right now.
1: Number 40.
0: Leading off is a debut song, one of six debuts. This one is by the Los Angeles heavy metal band whose debut album last year, Out of the Cellar, went platinum and gave them their first hit, Round and Round. Their second top 40 hit is from their second album, Invasion of Your Privacy. Coming in at number 40, here's the band Rat and Lake.

0: the first of the 40 hottest records in the USA. That's Rat and Lay It Down. Up next, a song by two singers who have produced and directed the videos for four of the songs in this week's survey.
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0: I'm Casey Kasem, counting them down to number one. Here's a recording act who are much hotter producing and directing videos than they are making their own records. Their credits include videos for four songs currently in the countdown. They made the video for Duran Duran's A View to a Kill, for Sting's If You Love Somebody, Set Them Free, and for Howard Jones's Life in One Day. They also produced and directed the video for their own song, Cry. Their names are Kevin Godley and Lal Cream. Back in the 1970s, Kevin and Lal were members of the British band 10cc. They left the group in 1976 to do their own thing in music and in video. Their first top 40 hit as a duo debuts this week at number 39. Here are Godley and Cream with Cry.

Godley and Cream, the male duo of Kevin Godley and Lol Cream, debuting at number 39 with Cry. Six songs debut this week on American Top 40, and the six that fall out of the survey are Find a Way by Amy Grant, Just As I Am by Air Supply, Susudio by Phil Collins, Voices Carry by Till Tuesday, The Search Is Over by Survivor, and 19 by Paul Hardcastle. Those six songs dropped out of the countdown. Now, here's another debut. The latest hit by Eurythmics, coming in at number 38, There Must Be an Angel.

0: debuting at number 38 with There Must Be an Angel, that's Eurythmics. A listener wants to know what group, not solo act, but what group has won the most Grammy Awards? Well, you'd think it would be a pop supergroup like the Beatles or the Bee Gees, but it isn't. The group with the most Grammys is a gospel group who've been singing for 51 years. Details coming up.
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0: These Are the Hits is ranked by Billboard magazine. And here's the first hit by a new band named for a children's rhyme written by that famous author, Anonymous. The rhyme goes, "Who killed Cock Robin? I," said the sparrow, "with my bow and arrow, I killed Cock Robin." Coming in at number 37, here's the English-American band called Cock Robin with When Your Heart Is Weak.

0: Americans and one Englishman who call themselves Cock Robin. Their first chart single debuts this week at number 37 on American Top 40, When Your Heart Is Weak. Now, let's answer that question about the Grammys. A listener in Great Caucapan, West Virginia, Becky Gloyd, wants to know what group, not solo act, but what group has won the most Grammy Awards? Well, Becky, the Grammy Awards have categories that include groups and duos together. And when we found out which group has the most Grammys, we were surprised by the answer. First, let's take a look at second place, because we have a three-way tie between The Fifth Dimension, Earth, Wind, and Fire, and the Bee Gees. Those three groups have had six Grammys each. The leading group has had eight. They're a gospel singing family act, first formed way back in 1934 by three brothers and one of their sons. Their last name, Blackwood, and they called themselves the Blackwood Brothers Quartet. For 51 years, the group has continued, with fathers passing down the mantles to sons and grandsons. Today, the Blackwood Brothers are based in Memphis and are one of the top acts in gospel music history, and one of the longest lives of all groups. There's your answer, Becky. The group, not solo act, but the group that has won the most Grammy Awards, the Blackwood Brothers, with eight. Thanks for writing in. Now, on with the countdown.
1: Number 36.
0: Here's another debut, the latest hit by Madonna. It's the fourth top 40 hit from her smash album, Like a Virgin. Coming onto the Billboard Hot 100 Singles chart, way up here at number 36, Madonna with Dress You Up.

0: Madonna, debuting at number 36 with her fourth top 40 hit from the LP Like a Virgin. This one's called Dress You Up, and it was produced by Nile Rodgers. Coming up, a chart first. Three different acts who have never hit the pop chart individually, joining together on one record and making the top 40.
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0: 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Here's the week's highest debuting song, the latest from REO Speedwagon. It's the fourth hit from their album, Wheels Are Turning. 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

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Now, if you're ready for some trivia, we have a chart first. A case of three different acts who have never hit the pop chart individually, joining forces on one record and making the top 40. Now, it's happened before that three different established acts have joined together on a top 40 hit. Just recently, Kenny Rogers, James Ingram, and Kim Carnes put together a hit song called What About Me? And there have been a couple of other cases where three different established recording acts have had a top 40 hit together. But now, we have a new situation. Three different recording acts who individually have never hit the pop chart. But they're three of the biggest acts in the New York City dance scene, playing at hot clubs like Studio 54 and Danceteria. There's the solo singer named Lisa Lisa, the two-man band called Cult Jam, and the six-man band called Full Force, a solo singer and two groups whose first time on the pop chart is with a song they joined together on. It's also made the Soul Chart, the Soul Top 10. Up four notches this week on American Top 40, here are Lisa Lisa and Cult Jam with Full Force at number 34 with I Wonder If I Take You Home.

0: I Wonder If I Take You Home. Lisa Lisa and Cult Jam with Full Force. From the LP Breakdancing, that song recently hit number one on the disco and dance chart. This week it moves up four notches to number 34. Third week on American Top 40 as the countdown continues.
1: The hits from coast to coast.
0: We're coming to you from Hollywood. Here's a Los Angeles band who had their first Top 40 hit 3 years ago. Remember the number 9 ballad called Only the Lonely? Now their fourth Top 40 hit climbs 7 notches to number 33 this week. Here are the Motels with lead singer Martha Davis. Shame.

Motel is moving from 40 to 33, second week in the countdown with their latest titled Shame. Now, here's the hot Minneapolis-based band The Revolution. Guitarist Wendy Melvoin, keyboard player Lisa Coleman, keyboard player Matt Fink, bass player Matt Brown, drummer Bobby Z, and their fearless leader, that talented pop rock funkster and master of mystery, Prince, dropping 11 notches to number 32 with Raspberry Beret. Prince and The Revolution.

0: There's the oldest record in the countdown. It's been around for 14 weeks, got as high as number 2. This week it falls from 21 to 32. Prince and the Revolution with Raspberry Beret as the countdown continues.
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0: We're on our way to the number 1 song in the USA. Here's one of 5 movie songs in this week's survey. It spent 2 weeks at number 1. This week it tumbled from 19 to 31. From the James Bond movie, A View to a Kill, here's Duran Duran.

0: Survey song number 31 on American Top 40, Duran Duran and their recent number one song, A View to a Kill, from the LP, A View to a Kill soundtrack. From Hollywood, this is American Top 40. I'm Casey Kasem, and we've got 30 hits to go to the number one song in the nation. The countdown will continue in just a moment.
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0: In Hollywood, this is Casey Kasem on American Top 40. We're counting down the biggest hits in the USA on our way to the one most popular song in the nation.
2: Number 30.
0: Here's the rock ballad that spent 2 weeks at number 8. This week it falls from 17 to 30. Sentimental Street by Night Ranger.

30 on American Top 40. That song has been in the survey for 11 weeks now. It's Sentimental Street, it's by Night Ranger, and it's from an LP titled Seven Wishes. At number 29 is Life in One Day by the one-man English band Howard Jones. When Howard does a concert, he's the only musician on stage. Sings solo, plays all the music on synthesizers. Howard recently told writer Dennis Hunt, "I wanted to do something unique. So many people said a one-man band wouldn't work. That was great motivation. I wanted to prove them wrong." End of quote. Up two notches to number 29, here's Howard Jones on this particular record getting some help from some studio musicians on the song Life in One Day.

0: Howard Jones, the Englishman who's at 29 this week, moving up two notches, third week in the countdown with Life in One Day. He wrote it and he sang it. Coming up, a long-distance dedication from a woman in Pennsylvania to a man who refuses to let anything break his stride.
1: Casey's Coast to Coast. American. Top 40.
0: These are the 40 top tunes in the 50 states. Up two notches to number 28, Billy Ocean's fifth top 40 hit, Mystery.

American Top 40. He's at number 28, moving up two notches, fourth week in our survey, with his fourth Top 40 hit from the LP, Suddenly, the song called Mystery Lady. This is Casey Kasem on American Top 40 in Hollywood. And now we're up to our long-distance dedication. It's from a young woman in the town of Indiana, Pennsylvania, and she writes about someone who's beating the odds. Her letter begins, "Dear Casey, I'm 24 and my name is Lori. I'm writing this dedication for my brother Bobby, who is 28. Bobby has had a hard, struggling life. He's been a diabetic since the age of 9. I remember many times when I was a little girl, my brother would be in the hospital and the doctors would come out and tell my parents that he wouldn't pull through. Well, they were wrong. Bob has always made it. Diabetes is a serious disease, and as Bob was going through his teen years, it was tough enough. Yet lately, it's gotten even harder. Bob is now legally blind from his diabetes, and recently he went through a kidney transplant. He came through the operation fine, and today he's doing good. Bob is a giver and a high-spirited person. He volunteers at a local hospital once a week. That's the way he is. My family also deserves part of this dedication, especially my mother, who takes care of Bob, never thinking twice about giving. I remember feeling so scared at times, and yet Bob somehow always had the courage for not only himself, but also for us. It seems that at the times when he needed us most, it turned out he's the one who gives us the strength to believe and hope. Casey, would you please play Ain't Nothing Gonna Break My Stride for Bob? Thanks. A very grateful sister, Lori." Lori, here's your long-distance dedication.

0: That's Matthew Wilder's Break My Stride. A long-distance dedication from Lori in Indiana, Pennsylvania, to her brother Bob, because ain't nothing gonna break his stride. On American Top 40, I'm Casey Kasem. I want to take a moment to thank all of you who've ever written to us. You know, we read every piece of mail that comes through the door. And I want you to know we really appreciate every question, comment, and long-distance dedication. I know you understand that we can't possibly read them all on the air or even answer by mail. But if you've ever written about anything, we got the message. And I thank you. Now on with the countdown.
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0: Up five notches, George and Andrew. 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

American Top 40, third week in the countdown, moving up five notches to number 27 with Freedom. One of the flashiest, funkiest, high-stepping, hot-singing music acts in the business today are three women who grew up in a household where there was no makeup, no nail polish, no radio, and no dancing. No fooling. Their story and their current hit are coming up. Hits from coast to coast. Billboard.

Motley Crue, one of 20 bands in our countdown this week, the four-man heavy metal band with the song Smokin' in the Boys Room. It moves from 33 to 26. Now, we're up to the song by the female trio, whose public image is nothing like the way they were raised. When they come on stage to sing, it's full dress flash with jewels and makeup and fancy clothes, followed by high steppin' and hot singing. But back home in Oakland, California, when they were growing up, life was a lot different. Both their parents were ministers in Oakland's Fundamentalist Church of God. Their mother and father believed strongly in the values of old-time religion, which means no facial cosmetics or nail polish, no dancing, and no listening to the radio. When these girls were teenagers, the only music they were allowed was the music in their church. During services, members of the congregation sang the traditional hymns in the traditional way. Well, these sisters told us they honestly tried. They really made an effort to sing their church music in that traditional way. But every once in a while, they'd forget themselves and just cut loose on those hymns. And they were told to straighten up their act or leave the church. So the girls straightened up and sang right. After all, it was their parents who were the ministers of that church. But they didn't lose their high spirits. When they got older, they just directed them elsewhere, right onto the pop and the soul charts. And 14 top 40 hits later, the parents of the Pointer Sisters have this to say about their daughters' lives in show business. Let me quote the Reverend Elton Pointer. He says, "I reconciled myself to it because they were going to do it anyway." This week, the latest smash by the Pointer Sisters is at number 25 on American Top 40. Here's Dare Me.

0: the Pointer Sisters, Ruth, June, and Anita with Dare Me from the album Contact. They're at number 25, fourth week in the countdown, moving up two notches as the countdown continues.
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0: 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Back at number 32, we heard this act with Raspberry Beret. Now here's the follow-up, climbing five notches to number 24, Prince and the Revolution, singing about...

0: Prince and the Revolution's third week in the countdown with Pop Life. This week, they move from 29 to 24. In the rock era, there's been only one singer who's hit the top 40, then played a major character in a TV series, then hit the top 40 again. It took him 9 years to complete the cycle. His story and his latest hit, State of the Heart, are coming up.
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0: I'm Casey Kasem. Here's the English band who made their Top 40 debut 6 years ago with a number four smash called Sultans of Swing. Their second Top 40 is at number 23 this week, moving up five notches. Dire Straits and Money for Nothin'.

Dire Straits. They're from England, the six-man band formed in 1977 in London. They moved from 28 to 23, second week in the countdown. Money for nothing. This is Casey on American Top 40. You know, during the rock era, more than a dozen recording artists have hit the top 40 and later had major acting roles in a television series, like singer Bill Hayes, who went on to star for years in the soap opera Days of Our Lives, Doris Day's another in The Doris Day Show, or Connie Stevens in Hawaiian Eye. But unlike the artists I've just named, only one singer has ever hit the top 40, then established himself as an actor in a television series, then hit the top 40 again. This man first hit the top 40 in 1971 with a song called Speak to the Sky. Then he went into acting, and after years of hard work and appearing on various shows, finally landed a role as Dr. Noah Drake on the popular soap opera General Hospital. Then he returned to the top 40 in 1981 with a number one smash called Jesse's Girl. Since then, he's had 13 more top 40 hits, and while he hasn't returned to the TV screen, this man has made his debut on the big screen last year in the feature film Hard to Hold. At number 22 in our countdown with his latest hit, here's Australian-born singer, actor, singer, Rick Springfield with State of the Heart.

0: of the Heart from the LP Dowell. Rick Springfield, 35 years old, born in Sydney, Australia, and raised in Australia and England. Now he makes his home in Los Angeles. He's at number 22, moving up a notch with State of the Heart as the countdown continues.
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0: Once a week with AT40, and you know how your favorite songs are doing across the USA. Like the current crossover hit by Freddie Jackson. It hit number one on the soul chart, and after hitting number 18 last week on the pop chart, now drops to 21. Rock Me Tonight.

0: the title song from the album Rock Me Tonight. Freddie Jackson on American Top 40, his first chart single on the pop chart. He falls from 18 to 21, sixth week in the countdown. I'm Casey Kasem. This is American Top 40 in Hollywood. We're counting down the week's 40 biggest hits, and we're 20 hits away from number one. We'll continue in a moment.
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0: 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I'm Casey Kasem.
2: Number 20.
0: Here's a singer whose face was known before her voice was. She's the fashion model and cover girl who used to appear all over such magazines as Glamour, 17, and Cosmopolitan. Her recent number 3 smash is at number 20 this week. Whitney Houston and You Give Good Love.

0: number one on the Soul Chart, number three on American Top 40. This week it falls to number 20 in our survey, You Give Good Love. We're counting down to Billy Joel's hit song, You're Only Human. It's a song about suicide, a song whose video was inspired by a very popular movie about suicide, a 1946 film starring legendary actor Jimmy Stewart. Details coming up.
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0: I'm Casey Kasem, counting down America's hottest hits by the world's hottest stars. Here's the English singer and songwriter whose last three solo hits have all gone to number one. Against All Odds, One More Night, and The Studio. His latest climbs five notches to 19 this week. Phil Collins and Don't Lose My Number.

Notch's fourth week in our countdown, Phil Collins and Don't Lose My Number. Now, we're up to the current hit by Billy Joel, the song called You're Only Human. Now, Billy's song offers a message. The message? Suicide is not the way. And Billy's video for the song with the same message was inspired by a movie classic about suicide. A 1946 film by legendary film director Frank Capra, starring legendary actor Jimmy Stewart. It's a movie called It's a Wonderful Life. Jimmy Stewart plays the role of George Bailey, and the film tells his story from his birth to the time that he's married and raising a family. The big moment comes one Christmas Eve when a large amount of money that George is responsible for is lost. George's life is ruined. He thinks suicide is his only way out. Wishing that he'd never been born, he's about to jump off a bridge when an angel stops him. The angel shows George how life would have been for the people he loves if he had never been born. And in the end, George realizes it is indeed a wonderful life. The movie's become a Christmas time TV classic and turns up year-round on television. And now, It's a Wonderful Life has inspired Billy Joel's new music video. In the video, a teenager is about to commit suicide by jumping off a bridge, just like George Bailey in the movie. And also, just like in the movie, an angel comes to the rescue. In this case, an angel played by Billy Joel. Billy the Angel shows the teenager the wonderful life he'll miss by not growing up. And Billy sings this song in the video at number 18 this week on American Top 40. Here's your own.

0: Joel on American Top 40 moves to number 18, up two notches this week with You're Only Human, as the countdown continues. Casey's Coast to Coast. American Top 40. These are Billboard's 40 biggest, and we're counting them down to number one.
1: Number 17.
0: Her first Top 40 hit came in 1980, Heartbreaker. Her two biggest both hit number five, Love is a Battlefield and We Belong. Her latest and 13th Top 40 hit is Invincible. Here's

Benatar with the biggest moving record in the countdown, up 8 notches, moving from 25 to 17. Invincible, the theme from The Legend of Billie Jean. At number 16 in the countdown is the song People Are People. It's the first American hit for the popular English band called Depeche Mode. And band member Alan Wilder recently told writer Dennis Hunt, "We consider our music very European. We do it for ourselves and hope that people like it." End of quote. Here is Depeche Mode with what they describe as European music. It peaked at number 13 on the American chart. Now it falls to 16. People are people.

British acts in our countdown this week. They're at number 16, falling three notches with People Are People. 15 big ones to number one as the countdown continues. The hits from coast to coast. Every week, American Top 40 is heard in the 50 states and around the world on great radio stations like 96 STO, Owensboro, Kentucky, and Evansville, Indiana. KORT, 1230 AM, Grangeville, Idaho. And 70X AM, Launceston, Tasmania, Australia. Up seven notches with their current hit, their 12th in the 1980s, Cool in the Gang with Cherish. Let's

0: American Top 40, they moved from 22 to 15, fourth week in the survey with Cherish. Bruce Springsteen's hit song Glory Days mentions America's favorite pastime, baseball, the game that inspired the most popular poem in American history, a poem about a legendary slugger who plays for a team called the Mudville Nine. Details coming up.
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1: Number 14.
0: Here's the band that draws upon the talents of two groups and one solo singer. The solo singer is Robert Palmer. From the group Duran Duran, there's John Taylor and Andy Taylor. From the group Chic, there's Tony Thompson and Bernard Edwards. Together, they've assembled the Power Station. After peaking at number 9, their current hit drops to 14. Here's Bang-A-Gong.

0: Bruce Springsteen on American Top 40, falling from 7 to 13 this week, his 11th week in the countdown with Glory Days. This next song at number 12 is What About Love by the band Heart, who say they're more than just a group of musicians making music together. They're like a family. Lead singer Ann Wilson says, quote, "We're uncommonly close. Our attitude is, why even form a band if it's not with people you want to be with? Money isn't a good enough reason because money is so fleeting. The reason for being in a band is because you enjoy the idea of getting together, like your very first band in the basement." End of quote. Well, the members of Heart have climbed out of the basement. Their 10th top 40 hit climbs three notches to number 12 this week. It's called What About Love?
1: I've

0: Survey song number 12, moving up three notches, What About Love? That's Heart from the album titled Heart. In the last couple of years, older women in our society have been getting more acknowledgement. Credit long overdue. And on the charts, 1985 is becoming the year of older women. So far in 85, four women over the age of 40 have hit the top 40. One of them is coming up.
1: Casey's Coast to Coast.
0: We're getting closer and closer to number one.
1: Number 11.
0: After circling the field for 2 weeks at number 16, the British band Dead or Alive climbed five notches. You Spin Me Round Like a Record.

the four-man English band, Dead or Alive, at number 11, moving up five notches on American Top 40 with You Spin Me Round Like a Record. This is Casey on AT40 in Hollywood. You know, in the last few years, older women have finally started getting their fair share of attention. For example, on television, there are Dynasty's Joan Collins and Linda Evans, two women over 40 who definitely still have it. And 1985 is becoming the year of older women on the record charts. So far this year, four female singers who have seen their 40th birthday have hit the top 40. We've had 41-year-old Diana Ross with Missing You, 40-year-old Patti LaBelle with her comeback hit New Attitude, 43-year-old Aretha Franklin with her latest pop soul smash Freeway of Love. And then there's the woman who made 1984 and 85 her biggest years ever with songs like the number one What's Love Got to Do with It and her smash that tells it like it is, Better Be Good to Me. 45-year-old Tina Turner. Diana Ross, Patti LaBelle, Aretha Franklin, and Tina Turner. Four solo female singers over 40 who have hit the top 40 this year. And by the way, if you're wondering how many male solo singers over the age of 40 have hit this year, we've had only one. 42-year-old Mick Jagger. Now, here's one of those over 40 superwomen in our countdown this week. Up four notches to number 10. Tough and tender Tina Turner. We don't need another hero.

0: with one of five movie songs in our countdown this week from the movie Mad Max Beyond Thunderdome. That's We Don't Need Another Hero by one of the stars of that film, Tina Turner. She moves four notches from 14 to 10. My name's Casey Kasem. This is American Top 40. Our countdown of the most popular hits in the USA continues in a moment. We have the nine biggest hits coming right up.
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0: 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My name's Casey Kasem, this is American Top 40, and our countdown continues.
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0: From the number one album, Reckless, here's the number nine song, Summer of 69. Brian

0: on American Top 40, the 25-year-old Canadian moves from 12 to 9 in the countdown with Summer of 69 from the album that's number one, Reckless. Coming up, a long-distance dedication from a woman in West Virginia to a Hollywood actor who introduced her to a classical composer.
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0: I'm Casey Kasem. The family group DeBarge have had 5 Top 40 hits so far, and 2 of those have made the Top 10. The number 3 song, Rhythm of the Night, and their current smash, now dropping 2 notches to number 8. Who's holding Donna now?

10, they fall from number 6 to number 8. Who's Holding Donna Now? From the album Rhythm of the Night. This is Casey on American Top 40. Now we're up to our long-distance dedication. And it's from a woman in Motesville, West Virginia. She wants to make a dedication to someone who's given her a priceless gift. Her letter begins, "Dear Casey, hello. My name is Betty Jo. I was 20 years old on July 15th. I've had rheumatoid arthritis since I was a baby. I can walk a little bit with the aid of a walker, but most of my time is spent in a wheelchair. Just this past year, one man changed my life musically without even knowing it. You see, he portrayed Wolfgang Amadeus Mozart in the movie Amadeus. Of course, his name is Tom Hulce. I already loved rock, country, pop, and heavy metal music, but thanks to Tom, I now adore classical music. I hated classical music until Tom came along with Amadeus. I'm now a fan of both Tom Hulce and Wolfgang Mozart. I even started a scrapbook on Tom the day after I saw him on the Academy Awards. The scrapbook is actually on Tom and Mozart. Casey, will you please play Hooked on Classics, which has 3 Mozart pieces in it, for Tom Hulce? Tom has made such a great difference in my life. Thank you. Signed, Betty Jo." Betty Jo, here's your long-distance dedication.

0: A top 10 hit from 1981. That's Hooked on Classics by the Royal Philharmonic Orchestra. A long-distance dedication from Betty Jo in West Virginia to actor Tom Hulce, who starred as Wolfgang Amadeus Mozart in the Oscar-winning film Amadeus. And by the way, there were pieces from three of Mozart's works in Hooked on Classics. A piece from Symphony No. 40 in G minor, part of the aria from the opera The Marriage of Figaro, and a piece from Eine kleine Nachtmusik. And the countdown continues on American Top 40.
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0: Up four notches to get his first top 10 hit, here's Englishman John Parr. He has the title song from the hit movie St. Elmo's Fire, subtitled Man in Motion.

John Parr on American Top 40 from the LP St. Elmo's Fire soundtrack. That's St. Elmo's Fire, Man in Motion, moving from number 11 to number 7 this week. American Top 40 is heard in the 50 states and around the world every week on great radio stations like 98 FM, WGOL, Lynchburg, Virginia, FM 95, KGHO, Hoquiam, Washington, and WLS AM 89, Chicago. Here's an English singer who took this song to number 4 back home in Britain, and here in the USA took it all the way to number 1. Now falling from 2 to 6, Paul Young, and Every Time You Go Away.

0: Children or young on American Top 40, falling from number 2 to number 6 in our survey. He's been in the countdown for 12 weeks with Every Time You Go Away from the album The Secret of Association. Up next, the number 1 song on both the soul and the dance charts.
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0: Casey Kasem, counting them down off the official Billboard survey. As we work our way toward the 5 biggest hits in the nation, let's check out the tops of Billboard's other charts. Number 1 on the country chart is Highwayman by a quartet of country superstars, Waylon Jennings, Willie Nelson, Johnny Cash, and Kris Kristofferson. Number 1 on the album chart is Reckless by Bryan Adams. And the number 1 song in the soul chart and the dance chart, right here at number 5 on American Top 40, Three Way of Love by Aretha Franklin.

0: Aretha Franklin on American Top 40, moving up from number 8 to number 5 with the number 1 soul and disco song in the USA, Freeway of Love. A listener wants to know, who's the most successful white artist on the soul chart, and who's the most successful black artist on the country chart? Well, they're two superstars, both born in Mississippi, one in the town of Tupelo, the other in the town of Sledge. Details coming up.
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0: From the Atlantic to the Pacific, from the Great Lakes to the Rio Grande, these are the most popular songs in the USA. Down a notch to number 4, here is Sting.

0: couple of weeks at number 3, where he peaked with that song. Sting falls to number 4 with If You Love Somebody, Set 'Em Free. This is Casey on American Top 40. And now, let's answer that question about the soul and country charts. Gerald Plaza of Manila, the Philippines, wants to know who's the most successful white artist on the soul chart and who is the most successful black artist on the country chart. Well, in each case, the artist is from the state of Mississippi. The most successful white artist on the soul chart is a man from Tupelo, Mississippi. He hit the soul chart 24 times. That was between 1956 and 1963. 4 of this man's records went to number 1 on the soul chart, and 2 of the records were double-sided number ones. I'm talking about Elvis Presley, the most successful white artist on the soul chart. In the case of the country chart, the most successful black artist is a man from Sledge, Mississippi. He's a country superstar who's hit the country chart 56 times since 1966. And 29 of this famous black singer's songs have hit number 1 on the country chart. Only Merle Haggard and Conway Twitty have had more. That's 29 country number ones for Charlie Pride. And there's your answer, Gerald. Elvis Presley is the most successful white artist on the soul chart, and Charlie Pride is the most successful black artist on the country chart. Thanks for writing in. Now, on with the countdown.
1: Number 3.
0: Up a notch with a big ballad, here's Corey Hart, Never Surrender.

0: Corey Hart, born and raised in Montreal, Canada. Canada's number one song this week, and at number three on American Top 40, moving up a notch, Never Surrender, from the album Boy in the Box. Coming up, the number one song in the land. It ties the all-time record for 14 consecutive weeks at number one by 4NX.
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0: The numbers get smaller, but the hits get bigger.
1: Number two.
0: Here's the biggest of five movie songs in the countdown from one of the hottest movies in the country, Back to the Future. Leaping three notches to number two, Power of Love, Huey Lewis and the News.

the news on American Top 40 from the Back to the Future soundtrack. That's Power of Love. It moves from number 5 to number 2 this week. Now we're up to the number 1 song in the land, and it ties the all-time record for the most consecutive weeks spent at number 1 by foreign acts. The record, 14 weeks, was set back in 1964 when the Beatles strung together 3 of their hits at number 1 to hold that top spot for 14 weeks in a row. That record was tied in 78 when 2 foreign acts strung together a series of number 1s, the Bee Gees and their solo singing brother, Andy Gibb. Their hits also held the number 1 spot for 14 weeks in a row. And now, it's happened again. But this time, it took 7 foreign acts to hold the top spot for 14 weeks, and the English group who scored that tying week did it by keeping their song at number 1 for a 3rd week in a row. The number 1 song in the USA, making the 14th consecutive week at number 1 for a foreign act, is Shout by England's Tears for Fears.

Tears for Fears with the number one song in the USA for the third consecutive week. Shout. And there you have them, the 40 most popular records in America, determined by Billboard magazine for the week ending August 17, 1985. American Top 40s produced in Hollywood by ABC Watermark. Our mailing address is American Top 40, Post Office Box 2000, Hollywood, California. Zip code 90028. Our executive producer, Tom Rounds. Producer, Don Bastani.

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1: 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This week's presentation is from July 29th, 1978.

American's Top 40. I'm Casey Kasem, and this is our countdown of the 40 most popular songs in the nation. We've got 5 debut songs in the survey this week, and the latest hits by Jackson Brown, Andy Gibb, The Rolling Stones, The OJs, Olivia Newton-John, and superstar comedian Steve Martin. And we set the countdown in motion right here with the first of 5 new records. It's the first Top 40 hit by a 6-man group from New York City who call themselves Village People. Their song is Macho Man.

airs the first of the 40 hottest records in the USA this week, a debut song called Macho Man by the Village People. This is Casey on AT40 in Hollywood, and the second of our debut songs belongs to one of the hottest groups to come out of England during this decade. They're the Electric Light Orchestra, and this is their ninth top 40 hit. Coming in at number 39, here's ELO with

0: The ELO, the Electric Light Orchestra from Wimbledon, England, at number 39 with a debut song titled Mr. Blue Sky. In a few minutes, we're going to open the AT40 Book of Records to the recording act who accumulated more consecutive weeks in the top 40 than anyone else during the rock era. An act that never left the top 40 for 3.5 years.
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0: Once a week with AT40, and you know where your favorite songs are in the national music scene. My name's Casey Kasem. The countdown continues now with another debut record. Here's Eddie Money, whose last hit was Baby Hold On. This one at number 38 is Two Tickets to Paradise.

Eddie Money and Two Tickets to Paradise at number 38 at debuts this week. Well, now let's open our AT40 Book of Records to the chapter on chart longevity and to the recording act who accumulated more consecutive weeks in the top 40 than anyone else in the rock era. Now, if the first names that pop into your mind in this category are Elvis Presley, the Beatles, and Elton John, you're on the right track. But the man who holds this record is none of the above. He was a huge teen idol whose popularity soared to astronomical heights during the 50s. So high, he was able to put together a string of 23 hit songs that kept him in the top 40 without ever falling off for an incredible 169 weeks. Now that's 3.5 years. The string began with a song called Ain't That a Shame that debuted in June of 55. And it stretched out through a total of 23 hit songs to the song If Dreams Came True, and that fell out of the top 40 in September of 58. Altogether, this artist spent an uninterrupted 169 weeks in the top 40, more than any other recording act, solo, or group in the 23 years of the rock era. The man, Pat Boone. And that's one of the most outstanding statistics in our AT40 Book of Records. Now, on with the countdown. Number 37. Climbing two more notches in our survey, this is the first top 40 hit in America by a four-member group who make their home base in Germany. The song's already been number one 5 weeks on the English pop charts. The song is Rivers of Babylon, and it's by Boney

is the name of the group. They're at number 37, moving up two, second week on the chart with Rivers of Babylon. This is Casey Kasem on American Top 40 in Hollywood. The fourth of our debut songs belongs to a 27-year-old newcomer from England named Chris Rea. And what a nice way to start. His first chart single was produced for him by Elton John producer Gus Dudgeon. And it debuts this week on AT40 at number 36. Chris Rea with

0: Chris Rea at number 36 on American Top 40 with a debut song titled Fool If You Think It's Over. Coming up, a famous musician who's been nominated for 2 Emmys, 4 Oscars, and 35 Grammys. And this is his first time in the 40.
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0: We continue our countdown of the 40 most popular songs in America now with the highest debuting song of the week. Coming in at number 35 on AT40, here's Weetah Cool.

Rita Coolidge with the highest debuting record of the week on American Top 40 at number 35. That's you. Well, the next artist in our survey has been nominated for 41 of the biggest awards in the field of entertainment. And this is the first Top 40 hit of his career. The man I'm talking about is a composer, arranger, producer, and orchestra leader who's been nominated for 35 Grammys, and he's won four of them. He's had four Oscar nominations and two Emmy nominations, and he's won an Emmy. He scored the music for a dozen television series and more than 50 films. He's been involved as an arranger, composer, or producer in the careers of over 200 different artists, including Frank Sinatra, Aretha Franklin, and Roberta Flack. His colleagues in the music industry refer to him simply as Q. This week, he's up to number 34 with his first Top 40 hit. Here's Quincy Jones.

former number one soul song in 1840, moving up 4 to 34. That's Quincy Jones, along with vocals by Nick Ashford and Valerie Simpson and Chaka Khan. Stuff like that. 33 hits to number one and counting them down.

0: 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From the Bronx, now making her home in Philadelphia, that's Evelyn Champagne King with Shame.
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0: Kenny Rogers had his first taste of Top 40 success as a member of the First Edition. They had a string of hits in the late 60s and early 70s. This is the third pop hit on his own, Love or Something Like It. Here's Kenny Rogers on American.

0: Kenny Rogers on AT40 at number 32, third week on the chart. He moves up two with Love or Something Like It. There's a man in the countdown who really believes in the do-it-yourself philosophy of life. He's played every instrument and sung every vocal part on every one of his five top 40 singles. His latest is coming up.
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0: You're listening to a countdown of the most popular songs in the USA. My name's Casey Kasem. The countdown continues now on our way to number one. Here's a tune that peaked last week at number 22. This week falls all the way to number 31. It's Love.

number 31 in popularity, falling from 22, the title song from the motion picture, Thank God It's Friday. That's Love and Kisses. Well, now I have the current hit by the rock star who's really serious about the do-it-yourself approach to his profession. Listen to this. He's played every instrument and sung every vocal part on every cut of his current album, as well as every one of his 5 top 40 singles. It began back in 1970 when Todd Rundgren, billing himself by his childhood nickname of Runt, hit the top 40 for the first time with We Gotta Get You a Woman. Every voice and every musical note on that record was made by Todd Rundgren. And he continued that solitary method of music making with his next 4 top 40 singles. Hello, It's Me, I Saw the Light, his remake of the Beach Boys classic, Good Vibrations, and his latest, Can We Still Be Friends. With the exception of Good Vibrations, each of those songs was written by Todd, and he was responsible for producing all 5 of them. That's 5 hit singles, each one featuring himself on every vocal and instrumental part of the record. And we can't find another artist who can make that claim. His latest album, Hermit of Mink Hollow, follows the same solo flight plan. And this week, the first single from that album gains 2 more positions on American Top 40. At number 30, here's Todd Rundgren with Can We Still Be Friends?

Lundgren on American Top 40. Fourth week on the chart this week, moving up two to number 30 with Can We Still Be Friends? This is the biggest moving song within the 40 this week, and it belongs to the hottest new solo star in the business. At number 29, climbing 11 notches, here's Andy Gibb with An Everlasting Love.

0: this one number four. He moves from number 40 to number 29, the biggest moving record within the countdown this week. An Everlasting Love.
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0: Every week, American Top 40 is heard in our 50 states and around the world on such great radio stations as KDOM, Windom, Minnesota, KFMZ, Columbia, Missouri, WCLG, Morgantown, West Virginia, and 8HA, Alice Springs, Northern Territory, Australia. The song at number 28 this week, second week on the chart, is a big mover. Up eight notches, a number one disco song, Boogie Oogie Oogie by A Taste of Honey.

0: the 28th most popular song in the USA by A Taste of Honey. It's Boogie Oogie Oogie.
1: Number 27.
0: Last week, this was one of the biggest moving songs in the survey. This week, Paul McCartney and Wings put the brakes on. Up three notches to number 27, here's Wings and I've Had

0: Wings on American Top 40, third week on the chart, moving up 3 to number 27 with I've Had Enough. This is Casey Kasem in Hollywood, counting them down on American Top 40. We've got 26 hits to go on our way to number 1, so stay right there.
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0: On with our survey of the 40 top hits in the nation. This is American Top 40. I'm Casey Kasem, and the countdown continues.
2: Number 26.
0: This is one of two songs in the survey from the film Grease. A little later, we'll hear Frankie Valli with a title song. Right now at number 26, here's Olivia Newton-John with Hopelessly Devoted to You.
2: Number

0: John, moving from 35 to 26, a big mover on American Top 40 with Hopelessly Devoted to You. Coming up, the story of the wild and crazy guy who learned about show business and how to make people laugh while he sold 25-cent guidebooks at Disneyland.
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0: You're listening to the biggest hits in the nation by the biggest pop stars in the world. And here's one of the biggest. At number 25, fifth week on the chart, second week at that position with the hit song Songbird, here's Barbara Streisand.

singer, actress, and sometimes songwriter. Barbra Streisand with Songbird at number 25 this week. Well, now I have the story of the wild and crazy guy who learned about show business and how to make people laugh while he sold 25-cent guidebooks at Disneyland. Of course, I'm talking about comedian Steve Martin. You see, when Steve was only 10 years old, his family moved to Garden Grove, California, which is just about 2 miles from Disneyland. And it was just shortly after the famous amusement park had opened that 10-year-old Steve decided to walk on over and see if he could get a job there. Well, he was hired. Hired to sell 25-cent guidebooks. And that's when he caught the show business bug. Selling guidebooks gave Steve Martin the opportunity to wander around Disneyland, having fun watching the many performers who worked there. And just by watching, he picked up rope tricks and magic tricks, some of which he uses in his act today. But Steve says that probably the most fun of all was watching a man named Wally Bogue. You see, Wally was an old vaudevillian who would stand up and tell good, clean jokes, make animals out of balloons, and most of all, make people have fun. And it's making people have fun like Wally Bogue did at Disneyland that Steve Martin says is his goal as a performer today. This is Steve's first Top 40 single at number 24 this week, King Tut.

0: Potato's donut.
1: Steve Martin, he wrote it and he sang it at number 24, moving up 2 fourth week on the chart. That's King Tut. 3 hours with American Top 40, and you know where your favorite records are in the national music scene. This week, there's only one remake in the countdown, and this is it. Up four notches, here's Jackson Browne with

0: The chart moving up 4 to number 23. That's Stay. 22 hits to number 1, and we're counting them down.
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0: American Top 40 is heard in the 50 states and around the world every week on great radio stations like KHBJ, Canyon, Texas, WDBC, Escanaba, Michigan, and 99X, New York, New York. The song at number 22 in the countdown this week, fifth week on the chart, is by Steely Dan. It's the title song from the motion

The countdown continues now as we get closer to the number one song in the USA. Here's a tune that's been hanging in there for 10 consecutive weeks, falling from 19 to 21 this week, Michael Johnson and Bluer

Michael Johnson, a fellow who makes his home in Minnesota at number 21 in American Top 40 with his first hit song, Bluer Than Blue. Number 20. One of nine disco songs in the survey this week is the second Top 40 hit by Peter Brown. He pushed it all the way up into the top five on the disco chart a few months ago and into the top 10 here on American Top 40. This week, he comes in at number 20 in popularity. Peter

0: Peter Brown falls from 16 to 20 with his former top 10 record, Dance With Me. A listener in Virginia wants to know if any top 40 record has ever fallen off the chart, then returned at a later date to hit number one. Well, in the history of the charts, that's happened twice, with a record by Tommy Edwards and a record by Chubby Checker. Details coming up.
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0: You're hearing the hottest hits in the USA as the countdown continues. Here's a tune that got all the way up to number three for a couple of weeks. This week it falls from 12 to 19. Bonnie Tyler, It's a Heartache.
2: It

12 to 19 this week on American Top 40 with It's a Heartache. Well, now let's answer that question about records that have done better the second time around. From Roanoke, Virginia, Trina Bennett writes, Dear Casey, has there ever been a record that hit the top 40, then fell out, then at a later date came back on the charts and hit number one? Well, Trina, there are only two records that fit your description. One was a ballad that first hit way back in 1951. It peaked at number 18 and then fell off the chart. But 7 years later, it came back and it hit number one. And the song was It's All in the Game by the late Tommy Edwards. Now, in 1960, a social phenomenon was born. A dance record came out, caught on with the younger generation, climbed the charts and hit number one for a week. And then it fell off the chart for a year and a half. At the end of 1961, the popularity of that dance that record had created put the single back on the charts, and up it climbed again to number one. This time it stayed there for 2 weeks. But unlike the first time, now it was the adults more than the teenagers who were throwing out their backs and twisting to its beat. This was the dance tune introduced by Philadelphian Chubby Checker. His record, of course, is the two-time number one smash, The Twist. So there you have him, Trina. It's All in the Game and The Twist. The only two records in chart history to make the top 40 fall off and then return to hit number one. Thanks for your letter. Now on with a countdown. Here's a six-man band from Atlanta, the Atlanta Rhythm Section. I'm Not Gonna Let It Bother Me Tonight. It moves up three to number 18.

0: most popular song in our survey this week, moving up from 21, fourth week on the chart, the Atlanta Rhythm Section, and I'm Not Gonna Let It Bother Me Tonight. 17 hits to number one, and we count them down.
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0: You're listening to American Top 40's weekly survey of the biggest hits from Green Bay to Brownsville, from Billings to Birmingham. I'm Casey Kasem, and we're up to number 17. Here's a song that a couple of weeks ago hit number 3. It's ABBA from Sweden with Take a Chance on Me.
2: If you change

This week on American Top 40, there are 12 foreign acts, and this is one of them, ABBA from Sweden. They fall from number 9 to number 17 with Take a Chance on Me. Here now is the first Top 40 hit by a newcomer from New York named Walter Egan. He wrote it, and he also co-produced the song with Richard Dashwood and Fleetwood Mac member Lindsey Buckingham. At number 16 on American Top 40, here's Walter Egan with...

Survey song number 16 on American Top 40. It moves up four, Magnet and Steel by Walter Egan. During the 60s, when giant acts like the Beatles and Elvis were making millions for giant labels like Capitol and RCA, a tiny new record company working out of a converted house had more number one hits than any of them. My special report is coming up. Casey's Coast to Coast, American Top 40. 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At number 15 in our countdown this week, My Angel Baby by the group Toby Bowles.

0: My Angel Baby at number 15, moving up 3 this week in American Top 40 by Toby Bow. And now, my special report. The story of the little record company that beat out the Giants during the 60s by putting out more number one singles than any of them. Remember, that was the decade when RCA Victor was turning out hit after hit by Elvis Presley, Neil Sedaka, and Sam Cooke. Columbia Records had Simon and Garfunkel, Bob Dylan, Barbara Streisand, and the Byrds. And for Capitol Records, the 60s were a fantastic period thanks mainly to the Beatles and the Beach Boys. But those huge corporations, long established, loaded with money to promote their product, and able to attract the top talents at every level of the record business, came in second. Not one of them was able to put as many singles in the number one spot during the 60s as a tiny new label that began in Detroit on a $700 loan. For most number ones during the decade, RCA Victor ranked number 3, with 13 number one singles by their artists. In second place, Capitol Records. Their artists racked up 19 number ones. And the company that had the most number ones during the 60s? They didn't even exist until 1960. Its singers hit number one a total of 20 times. There was Stevie Wonder, The Marvelettes, The Supremes, Mary Wells, The Temptations, The Four Tops, and Marvin Gaye. 20 number ones among them to make their company, Motown Records, the label with the most number ones during a decade of tremendous competition, the 1960s. Motown, the company that Berry Gordy Jr. started on a shoestring and built into one of the biggest corporations in America and the biggest black-owned corporation in the USA. That's my special report. Now, on with the countdown.
1: Number 14.
0: Here's Joe Walsh. He moves up 3, fifth week on the chart with Life's Been Good.

0: number 14, moving up three with Life's Been Good. There's a group in the countdown on American Top 40 whose lead guitarist recently broke the law in San Francisco and tried to make his escape on a gasoline-powered skateboard. That story and their hit are coming up next hour. This is Casey Kasem in Hollywood. We'll be right back with the top 13 tunes in the USA.
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0: As our countdown continues, I want to welcome three new stations to the American Top 40 family. We'd like to say hello to everyone listening to 1ZN, Radio Northland, Whangarei, New Zealand, WMJM, Cordele, Georgia, and 7XE, Launceston. As our countdown continues, I want to welcome three new stations to the American Top 40 family. We'd like to say hello to everyone listening to 1ZN, Radio Northland, Whangarei, New Zealand, WMJM, Cordele, Georgia, and 7XE, Launceston, Tasmania, Australia. Welcome aboard.
2: Number 13.
0: The most famous nightclub in the world was the Copacabana. And one of the most famous and popular singers in the world today is this man. Up two to number 13 with his latest, here's Barry Manilow with Copacabana.

Barry Manilow on American Top 40, fourth week on the chart, already up to number 13, moving up two this week with Copacabana. Well, now, along with the Jefferson Starship's current hit, we have the story of how their lead guitarist broke the law and tried to escape on a gasoline-powered skateboard. His name is Craig Shakiso, and his main interest, next to being a rock musician, is skateboarding. In every spare moment, he's out wheeling around his hometown of San Francisco. But that hobby gave him a little trouble recently because one of his skateboards is motorized. And California law says you can't use powered boards on public property. But the day he got it, Craig was just too anxious to test it out. So he cranked it up right outside the store and started buzzing around on the public streets. He was having a ball. Then a police car spotted him, and on went the red lights. Well, Craig was afraid of getting a ticket. So he poured on the gas and took off, zigzagging in and out of traffic, zooming up a driveway to a sidewalk, maneuvering through surprised pedestrians, and finally escaping because the police car couldn't follow him. But Craig didn't learn his lesson. 2 days later, he was on his motorized skateboard again, taking in the beauty of Golden Gate Park, public property. And as he was putt-putting along, he suddenly heard hoofbeats behind him, and over his shoulder, he saw a mounted policeman closing fast. Once more, Craig tried to get away by pouring on the gas, but his skateboard had only a quarter horsepower motor, and the cop was riding one whole horse. The chase was over in a gallop and a half, but Craig's luck held out. Instead of a ticket, the officer gave him a stern lecture and let him go. And that's the story of Jefferson Starship's skateboarding guitarist. Their hit this week moves up a notch to number 12. It's called Runaway.

The 12th most popular song in the USA this week, moving up a notch, Jefferson Starship and Runaway. Here now is the fourth top 40 hit by the Anglo-American group Foreigner. Their first was Feels Like the First Time. Their second was Cold as Ice. Their last time in the 40, they hit with Long, Long Way from Home. And this week, they're up to number 11 with a hard rocker titled Hot-Blooded. Here's Foreigner.

0: four short weeks on AT40, and Foreigner is at number 11. They move up three this week with Hot Blooded. The 10 biggest hits in the USA are coming right up.
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0: We're counting down the most popular songs in the country from Kodiak to Kokomo, from Hartford to Honolulu. I'm Casey Kasem, and we're up to number 10. Here's a song that moves up a notch, Pablo Cruz and Love Will Find a Way.

Cruz reaching the top 10 this week in AT40 by moving up a notch. That's Love Will Find a Way. Well, it sounds like somebody was right on target when they came up with the name for this next group. Seven men who call themselves Heatwave. And so far, they're sizzling. Their first album, Too Hot to Handle, went platinum. So is their latest, Central Heating. And from that album, here's their third consecutive top 40 hit. At number 9, Heatwave with

0: peaked at number 7 the past couple of weeks on American Top 40. This week, they fall to number 9 with The Groove Line. One of our listeners in Colorado wants to know, what group other than the Beatles has been most successful on the charts? Well, it's an American group, and there's not a man among them. Details coming up.
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0: American Top 40 is heard every week in our 50 states and around the world on great radio stations like KFYE, Fresno, California, WCRS, Greenwood, South Carolina, and KGOR, Omaha, Nebraska. Here now at number 8, second week in a row on American Top 40, the OJs with Used to Be My Girl.

J's and a former number one soul song. Second week on American Top 40 at number 8, Used to Be My Girl. Now, let's answer that question from Colorado about what groups are at the top. The letter is from Andrea Keller in Colorado Springs. Now, she knows that the Beatles have been the most successful group ever, and she's asking, what group is next? Well, Andrea, you'll find the answer to that one right here in the United States. In Detroit, Michigan, there was a group of three girls whose success on the singles chart is second to no group but the Beatles. This trio has hit the top 10 a total of 20 times, and 12 of those songs hit number one, starting in 1964 with Where Did Our Love Go? And ending 5 years later with Someday We'll Be Together. And I think a lot of their fans are waiting for that day, because that song was the last one on which Diana Ross appeared as a member of the Fabulous Supremes. The trio has continued, of course, quite successfully as a major nightclub act, with different girls making up the trio over the years. And that's the story, Andrea. Other than the Beatles, the world's top group has been Diana Ross and the Supremes. Thanks for your letter. And now, on with the countdown. Number 7. Bob Seger and the Silver Bullet Band fall from number 4 to number 7 this week, 6th week in the top 10 with Still the Same.

0: Seger and the Silver Bullet Band on American Top 40 Survey Song Number 7, Falling Three Notches. That's titled Still the Same. Six big ones to number one as we count them down.
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0: This is Casey Kasem on AT40 in Hollywood, and look at the track record on this song. Three Times a Lady debuted 4 weeks ago at 26, then went to 21, last week to number 10, this week to number 6. Here are the

the sixth most popular song in the USA on American Top 40, second week in the top 10, fourth week on the chart. Three Times a Lady by the Commodores. Frankie Valli is the former lead singer of one of the biggest groups of the 60s, the Four Seasons. And his latest hit was written by a member of the hottest group of the 70s, B.G. Berry Gibb. At number five, here's Frankie Valli with a title.

song from Greece by Frankie Valli at number 5, moving up a notch. This is Casey Kasem on American Top 40 in Hollywood. The English rock group that some people hoped would disappear the quickest has lasted the longest. Details and their latest hit are coming up. America. This is Casey Kasem on American Top 40 in Hollywood. Here's a tune that's been in the top 10 for 3 weeks now. It moves up another notch from 5 to 4 this week. Donna Summer sings it, and it's titled Last Day.

a former number one disco song, now at number four on American Top 40, moving up a notch this week by Donna Summer. That's Last Dance. Well, now I have the latest smash by the longevity champs among English rock groups. This five-man band, in a lot of ways, were the punk rockers of the middle 60s. They were defiant and rebellious. They dressed grubby and acted raunchy. And they and their fans loved every bit of negative reaction they generated. They first hit the American charts only a few months after the Beatles, and quickly became one of the two most important rock groups in the world. They were only slightly overshadowed by the Beatles, and then not in everybody's opinion. But because of the rough, raunchy image they projected, a lot of people hoped they would go away. One British newspaper ran their picture with the caption, "Would you let your sister go out with one of them?" But a more perceptive Englishman, Geoffrey Cannon, editor of the BBC's official publication, said this about them. "They're perverted, outrageous, violent, repulsive, ugly, tasteless, incoherent, a travesty. That's what's good about them." End of quote. Well, from all reports, 14 years of continuous superstardom haven't spoiled the Rolling Stones. Worldwide fame is

not turned their heads. The Stones are still outrageous, and they laugh about it every day on their way to the bank. Here's the longest-lived English band on the American charts, holding at number 3 this week, the Rolling

0: one of 17 bands in the countdown this week on American Top 40, second week at number 3 with Miss You. The two biggest hits in the USA are coming right up.
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0: Here now is a song that has been at number 2 for 6 consecutive weeks. Jerry Rafferty

Sussman, Jerry Rafferty on American Top 40, the sixth consecutive week in the number two position with Baker Street. Well, now before we hear the one most popular song in America this week, let's see what's at the top of the other charts. On the soul chart, the number one song is You and I by Rick James. On the country chart, the number one song is Only One Love in My Life by Ronnie Millsap. The number one best-selling album this week is the soundtrack from Grease. And that brings us up to the biggest-selling song in the pop survey. Here at the end of the seventh month of 1978, the biggest number one song so far this year is Night Fever by the Bee Gees, which held on for 8 weeks. And the second biggest number one song of 78 belongs to the man who has the number one song in America this week for the seventh week in a row. And wouldn't you know, it's another member of the remarkable Gibb family. With the most popular song in the nation, here's Andy Gibb.

0: And this has been number one for 7 consecutive weeks. Shadow Dancing. You've just heard the 40 most popular records determined by Billboard magazine for the week ending July 29th, 1978. American Top 40 is produced in Hollywood by Watermark Incorporated. Executive producer Tom Rounds, producer Nikki Wine, creative consultant Don Bastani. I'm Casey Kasem. Join me again next week for our countdown of the 40 biggest hits in the USA. Till then, keep your feet in the ground and keep reaching for the stars. 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
1: 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Special thanks to Kalila Dawkins, Rob Durkee, Pete Battistini, Scott Lakefield, Mike Savage, Michael Cross, Dave Nunez, and of course, the legend where the countdown began, Casey Kasem. I'm Larry Morgan. 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
1: 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This week's presentation is from October 15th, 1983.

again, and welcome to American Top 40. I'm Casey Kasem, and I'm all set to count down the biggest hits in the USA. According to the official Billboard survey, these are the records that you're buying and radio stations are playing all over America. Now, before we start our climb to the number one song in the land this week, let's see what topped the charts 1 week ago. At number three last week was King of Pain by The Police. The song at number two was Making Love Out of Nothing at All by Air Supply. And the song at number one last week was this

0: Bonnie Tyler with the number one song last week, Total Eclipse of the Heart. Does it stay at the top this week? We'll find out as we count down the 40 biggest hits in the USA.
1: Number 40!
0: Six songs debut this week. The first of them is the latest hit by Joan Jett and the Blackhearts. It's a remake of a song that Sly and the Family Stone took to number one back in 1969. Debuting at number 40, here's Everyday People.

0: Joan Jett and the Blackhearts, they debut at number 40 with a remake of Everyday People. There's a man in the countdown who many rock critics have called one of the greatest songwriters in pop music today. But this artist, when he first came on the scene, outraged many people because he dared to name himself after the king of rock and roll. Details and his first top 40 hit are coming up.
1: The

Casey Kasem. Rod Stewart's current LP, Body Wishes, has now generated two hit singles, Baby Jane, which got to number 14, and his current hit, which seems to have peaked last week at number 35. It's called What Am I Gonna Do? At number 39. Can I-

Rod Stewart on American Top 40, falling from 35 to 39 in the countdown with What Am I Gonna Do? Well, now we're up to the first hit single by the man who for many years has been a favorite among rock critics around the world. Many have called this bespectacled guitar player one of the greatest songwriters in pop music today. Here's what just a couple of critics have said about this artist. Newsweek's Jim Miller wrote, "He's composed and recorded nearly 100 songs in a protean range of styles. Bare-knuckled rock, Baroque pop, tender ballads, bluesy laments, Nashville weepers. The variety is awesome." And in Rolling Stone, critic Greil Marcus wrote, "In 1977, he emerged in London as one of the unquestioned originals of modern pop music. Just 22, he seemed master of every rock and roll move, on record and off. He combined the brains of Randy Newman and the implacability of Bob Dylan, the everyman pathos of Buddy Holly, and the uniqueness of John Lennon." End of quote from Rolling Stone. This man who has pleased so many critics once also outraged some music fans. That's when he first appeared on the music scene, because he dared to name himself after the king of rock and roll, Elvis Presley. His given name is Declan McManus, but this artist calls himself Elvis Costello. On the album chart, Elvis Costello has already had a number of hit albums, including one top 10 LP. And now he's got his very first hit single in the USA. It debuts this week at number 38. Elvis Costello and the Attractions with Every Day

0: Even in a perfect world where everyone was equal, I'd still own the film rights and be working on the sequel. Debuting at number 38 with his first American Top 40 hit, that's Elvis Costello and the Attractions with Every Day I Write the Book, as the countdown continues.
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0: Every week, American Top 40 is heard in the 50 states and around the world on great radio stations like WNSL, Laurel, Mississippi, KSDN, Aberdeen, South Dakota, and 5AU, Wyala, South Australia. At number 37, climbing two notches, here's Agneta Feltskog and Can't Shake Loose.

The 33-year-old singer from Sweden, Agneta Fältskog, a member of ABBA, and she has her first solo hit moving from 39 to 37. It's called Can't Shake Loose. Here now is another hit song from an album that sold 4 million copies for Def Leppard, the album Pyromania. And the singles that have come from it this year are Photograph, Rock of Ages, and the song that's currently at number 36, second week in the countdown, Foolin'. Here's Def Leppard.

0: The song is Foolin' by the five-man heavy metal band out of England, Def Leppard. They move from number 40 to number 36 in the countdown. Coming up, a long-distance dedication from a married couple in Missouri to a baby boy who fought for his life.
1: The hits from coast to coast.
0: I'm Casey Kasem. Here's another one of the six songs that debut this week. It's the latest hit by Pat Benatar. Coming in at number 35, here's Love is a Battlefield.

Love is a Battlefield, debuting at number 35. That's the 10th Top 40 hit for Pat Benatar. This is Casey Kasem on American Top 40 in Hollywood. You know, often a long-distance dedication will come in that not only says it in a song, but in the very moving words of the letter itself. This is one from a couple in Missouri. They write, "Dear Casey, on April 5th, 1983, a beautiful thing happened to my husband and me. Our son Jason was born. It was a happy and a sad time for us. Happy because we had a son, but sad because he was 3 months and 2 weeks early. He was not due until July 14th. He was so tiny and fragile, with a birth weight of 2 pounds and 1 ounce, and his weight dropped down to 1 pound and 10 ounces within the next week. But boy, was he and is he a fighter. Since we did not live in a large city with a neonatal intensive care unit, our son was flown within 4 hours of his birth to Ochsner Hospital in New Orleans. He spent the next 3 months and 4 days at Ochsner, battling against the odds for his life. My husband and I felt so helpless seeing him suffer and knowing there was nothing we could do. Every ounce he gained made us feel he was getting stronger and closer to coming home. He spent at least a month on a respirator, and when he was finally breathing on his own, you can't know the joy we felt. Finally, on July 9th, after numerous complications and 2 operations, he was allowed to come home. He's now a whopping 5.5 pounds and a wonderful blessing. We would like to dedicate Every Breath You Take to our son and to all the wonderful staff at Ochsner and our friends and relatives for their support and prayers. Thank you, Reuben and Brenda." Reuben and Brenda, the song you've requested is at number 34 on our countdown this week. Here are the Police.

0: The Police's recent number one song, now at number 34, Every Breath You Take. This week, it's also a long-distance dedication from Reuben and Brenda in Missouri to their baby boy, Jason. And the countdown continues on American Top 40.
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0: 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It Must Be Love.

0: madness on American Top 40. Second week at number 33. Fifth week on the chart with It Must Be Love. Up next, the follow-up to the number one smash, Sweet Dreams.
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0: I'm Casey Kasem. English musician Dave Stewart and Scottish singer Annie Lennox form Eurythmics. They debut this week with a follow-up to their number one smash, Sweet Dreams. Coming in at number 32, here's Love is a Stranger.

Love is a Stranger, debuting at number 32, Eurythmics, with their follow-up to Sweet Dreams, which went all the way to number 1. Debuting in the survey this week with their first hit song are a 4-man heavy metal band from Los Angeles. They call themselves Quiet Riot. Their album, Metal Health, is currently at number 6 on the album chart, and now a single from it debuts at 31. Here's Quiet Riot with Come On.

0: Quiet Riot with their first chart single. The four-man band out of L.A. debut at number 31 with Come On, Feel the Noise. This is American Top 40 in Hollywood. We're counting down the most popular songs in the USA. I'm Casey Kasem. We'll continue in a moment. 30 big hits to go on our way to the number one song in the nation.
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0: Now, as we continue our countdown, I'd like to welcome two new radio stations to the American Top 40 family. There's KLVQ in El Dorado, Arkansas, and WELV in Ellenville, New York. It's a pleasure to have you with us. I'm Casey Kasem, and we're counting down the biggest hits in the USA, the way they're ranked on Billboard's Pop Singles chart. And on we go.
2: Number 30.
0: A little more than a year ago, Huey Lewis and the News were in the countdown with a song called Hope You Love Me Like You Say You Do. This week, they're back, climbing eight notches to number 30 with Heart and Soul. Huey Lewis and the News.

from number 38 to number 30 in the countdown, second week on the chart, Heart and Soul by Huey Lewis and the News. At number 29 on American Top 40 is the band Men at Work, who recently came very close to breaking a chart record established 27 years ago. The category is most consecutive weeks in the top 40 for a group, and that record has been held by the Platters since way back in 1956, when they managed to parlay seven songs into a run of 66 consecutive weeks in the top 40. Well, 3 weeks ago, Men at Work spent their 60th consecutive week in our survey. That's when they were in with their fourth hit single, It's a Mistake. Then a week passed without a Men at Work song in the countdown. And then last week, they debuted with Dr. Heckle and Mr. Jive. So with 60 consecutive weeks, Men at Work didn't break the record, but they did come closer to breaking the Platters record of 66 weeks in the top 40 than any other group has come in the past 27 years. Closer than the Beatles, the Bee Gees, or the Supremes. Here now are Men at Work in the second consecutive week of their new run at the record. Climbing eight notches to number 29, Dr. Heckle and Mr. Jive.

0: Men at Work on American Top 40, their latest, Dr. Heckle and Mr. Jive, moves from 37 to 29 in the countdown, second week in the 40. There's a famous English band in the survey who are best known for pioneering symphonic rock. Their biggest hit was from the first rock album to use an entire symphony orchestra. Listen to this. Details and their latest hit are coming up.
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0: Once a week with AT40, and you know how your favorite songs are doing throughout the USA. Like the current hit by Asia. A few weeks ago, it hit the top 10. Now it's at number 28. Here's Don't Cry.

The recent top 10 hit by Asia, falling from 19 to 28 in our survey of the 40 biggest, that's Don't Cry. This is Casey on American Top 40 in Hollywood. Now we're up to the famous English band who became known as the pioneers of symphonic rock. But they didn't sound too symphonic when they first hit the chart back in 1965. They sounded more like many other British pop groups of the day. Listen.

With their first sound, the 1965 hit Go Now, that's the Moody Blues. Now, in 1966, there were some membership changes, and the Moody Blues changed their sound as well. The following year, they cut an album called Days of Future Past. That LP is reputed to be the first album that became a hit where a rock band recorded an entire LP with a full symphony orchestra. In this case, the London Symphony Orchestra. And the Days of Future Past album featured a song that later became a hit single, the biggest hit the Moody Blues have ever had. Here's a piece of it.

First recorded in late 1967, that song hit number two in 1972, the classic Nights in White Satin. Now, as synthesizers and other electronic keyboards became available, the Moody Blues substituted those instruments for the authentic orchestral backing. With those keyboards, they found they could take their symphonic sound on the road. The Moody Blues, pioneers of the sound critics dubbed progressive rock. This week, the Moody Blues are in the countdown with a song that's actually a little more basic rock and roll. Here they are with Sittin' at the Wheel. At number 27, the Moody Blues.

0: moving up a notch from 28 to 27, fifth week on the chart, Sitting at the Wheel by the Moody Blues. Up next on American Top 40, the highest debuting song on the Hot 100 since John Lennon's Imagine 12 years ago.
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0: Now we're up to the highest debuting song of the week. This song enters Billboard's Hot 100 survey all the way up at number 26. That's the highest entry on the Hot 100 since the late John Lennon debuted at number 20 back in 1971 with Imagine. Rocketing in at number 26, here's John's fellow Beatle, Paul McCartney, in a duet with Michael Jackson. Say

0: Say, Say, Paul McCartney and Michael Jackson on American Top 40, debuting at number 26, the highest debuting record of the week. We're counting down the most popular songs in the USA, and the hits don't stop till we get to the top.
1: Number 25.
0: The current album by Bryan Adams, the LP Cuts Like a Knife, has generated three top 40 hits. There's Straight from the Heart, the title song Cuts Like a Knife, and the hit that climbed six notches this week in American Top 40 to number 25. This time, Bryan Adams.

0: Canadian Bryan Adams on American Top 40 with This Time, moving from 31 to 25 in the countdown. Coming up, an AT40 extra by one of the biggest bands in rock and roll history, a group that has just signed a record-breaking $28 million recording contract.
1: Casey's Coast to Coast.
0: AT40 originates in Hollywood. I'm Casey Kasem. Up a fast 8 notches to number 24, here's Billy Joel and Uptown Girl.

Billy Joel on American Top 40, produced by Phil Ramone, Uptown Girl, moving from 32 to 24 in our countdown, second week on the chart. Now we're up to an AT40 Extra by the band who have just signed what's reported to be the biggest record deal in history. Up to now, the biggest reported deal was one that Kenny Rogers signed back in January, a contract with RCA Records calling for 5 albums for $20 million. But this deal is even bigger. A deal made with the English supergroup, who've had 28 top 10 albums, including 9 number 1 LPs. The band featuring Charlie Watts, Bill Wyman, Ron Wood, Keith Richards, and Mick Jagger. The Rolling Stones. The record company the Stones have signed with is CBS Records. And here's the way it works. The Stones are currently with Atlantic Records. They owe that company 2 albums, a studio LP and a Greatest Hits LP. However, once that contract with Atlantic is up, the new deal with CBS takes effect. It calls for the Stones to deliver 4 albums at $6 million per album. And each LP also receives a promotional budget of $1 million. That's $24 million for the albums and $4 million for promotion. Now, in addition to the new albums, CBS will also get to distribute old Rolling Stones albums currently on Atlantic, as well as video and film rights to the group. And the price of that entire package comes to a whopping $28 million. A phenomenal record-setting contract. Now, as an AT40 extra, here are the Stones with one of their many big hits. This one's from 1981, Start Me Up.

0: from 1981, an AT40 Extra. The Stones with Start Me Up. One of the big hits which led to the Stones' new $28 million record contract. And the countdown continues.
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0: 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This week, Michael Sembello tumbles 10 notches to number 23 in the countdown. His recent number one song, Maniac.

0: falling from 13 to 23, the number one song, Maniac, by Michael Sambello. A listener in Michigan wants to know, has any male recording artist ever hit the top 40 in a trio, in a duo, and solo? Well, only one man has done that. In a trio, he hit with the Teen Commandments, in a duo with One Man Woman, One Woman Man, and most recently solo with Hold Me Till the Morning Comes. Details coming up.
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0: Billboard ranks them and AT40 counts them down. This song makes the biggest move within the countdown. Up a terrific 14 notches, the latest hit by David Bowie, Modern Love.

0: the biggest mover within the countdown, moving 14 notches from 36 to 22, third week on the chart, David Bowie and Modern Love. Now on American Top 40, let's answer that question about men hitting solo, in a duo, and in a trio. It comes from Betsy Hyman in Ann Arbor, Michigan, and she wants to know if any male recording artist has hit the top 40 in a trio, in a duo, and as a solo act. Well, only one man has ever done that. Let's run it down for you, going from trio to duo to solo. Way back in 1958, he performed in the trio who had this spoken word hit. Now, his voice is the third one you'll hear.
1: Hey, choose your companions carefully. You are what they are.
2: Number 9. Avoid following the crowd. Be an engine, not a caboose. 10. Or even better, keep the original 10 commandments.
0: In 1958, that record hit number 29. The Teen Commandments by a trio featuring George Hamilton IV, Johnny Nash, and one other male artist. Now, in 1974, that same man hit as part of a duo with Odia Coates. Listen.

0: That's our man singing in a duo. Now let's listen to him sing in his most recent solo hit.
1: Darling, hold me till the morning comes, until I see a smile.
0: That's the song that hit number 40 a little over a month ago, Hold Me Till the Morning Comes. It's by the superstar originally from Canada, Paul Anka. And there's your answer, Betsy. Only one male recording artist has ever hit the 40 in a trio, duo, and solo. Paul Anka. He hit in the trio of Anka, George Hamilton IV, and Johnny Nash. In the duo of Paul Anka and Odia Coates. And many, many, many times as a solo act. Thanks for your letter. Now, on with the countdown.
2: Number 21.
0: Here's a song that was introduced in 1930 as the title song of a movie. 53 years later, that song is in our countdown. Taco and Putting on the Ritz.

0: the former top five song this week, falling from 18 to 21 in our countdown, Taco and Putting on the Ritz, written by Irving Berlin. This is Casey Kasem on American Top 40 in Hollywood. We're counting down the week's 40 biggest hit singles, and we're 20 hits away from the number one song in the USA. We'll continue in a moment, so stay right where you are.
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0: And the countdown continues now on American Top 40 with the 20 hottest hits in the USA still to come. I'm Casey Kasem, and on we go.
2: Number 20.
0: Climbing a notch this week is a man who was born in the industrial city of Birmingham, England, Robert Plant, with Big Log.

Robert Plant on American Top 40, the former lead singer of the group Led Zeppelin. He's at number 20, moving up a notch with his first Top 40 hit, Big Log and the

0: left out three of them. Now, I'd like to thank every one of you who wrote in and update the list of the 11 titles. Here are the first ones that I mentioned. China Girl, Candy Girl, Young Girl, Rich Girl, That Girl, Bobby's Girl, Calendar Girl, Diamond Girl, Georgie Girl, Island Girl, Little Girl, and now the three that we overlooked. My Girl, Surfer Girl, and Jessie's Girl. 14 top 10 song titles with the word girl preceded by a one-word description. Thanks again for all your letters. 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
0: The current hit by Stevie Nicks moves up 7 notches this week from 25 to 18, and it's called If Anyone Falls.

0: Survey song number 18, moving up 7 big notches, 4th week on the chart, Stevie Nicks and If Anyone Falls. You know, many singers take singing lessons and then pursue a career. But not a woman in this week's countdown. She refused to take any singing lessons. That is, until she hit number 2 last year. The reason she changed her mind and her latest hit coming up.
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0: I'm Casey Kasem. AT40 originates in Hollywood.

Here's a four-man, one-woman band who began under the name the Warfield Foxes, but they've had their chart success as the Motels. They're at number 17 with Suddenly Last Summer.

Motels on American Top 40 with lead vocalist Martha Davis moving from 23 to 17 in our countdown with Suddenly Last Summer. You know, generally speaking, singers take some kind of singing lessons and then pursue their career. And they often continue taking lessons. But not one particular woman in this week's countdown. She refused any singing lessons. That is, until she hit number two last year with the song Gloria. She's Laura Branigan. And Laura says that from the time she was a teenager and discovered she could sing, she never wanted to take singing lessons. She thought that lessons would take the personality out of her voice. Even when she turned professional, she avoided any lessons. But last year, something happened. It was just as Gloria was climbing the top of the chart on its way to number two. Laura found herself singing solo in concert. She'd never done that before. And after each night, her voice was rough and hoarse. It hurt, and it even got worse. She decided to finally try singing lessons. Maybe it would help. Laura started working with a man named Carlo Minotti, who's worked with superstars like Barbra Streisand and Diana Ross. And after just a few lessons, Laura began to change her tune. She told us, quote, "Carlo shown me I have a voice far beyond the range I thought I had. He doesn't tell me how to sing. He shows me where to place the tones. Now I know how important it is to use what you've got." End of quote. And here's the capper. Laura Branigan, the singer who for years and years refused singing lessons, now takes lessons every single day when she's not on tour. Her current hit is at number 16 this week. How am I supposed to live without you?

0: Brannigan on American Top 40, falling from number 12 to number 16 this week with How Am I Supposed to Live Without You? There's a singer in the survey who a few years ago promised his older brother he'd get him started as an actor once his own career took off. But Big Brother beat him to it by starring as the most famous boxer in movie history. Details coming up.
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0: 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And at number 15 this week, here are Naked Eyes with Promises, Promises.

Naked Eyes at number 15, falling four notches this week on American Top 40 with Promises, Promises. Now we're up to the hit by a man who once promised his brother he'd help him get started once his own career was on the way. It was back in the early 70s, and this man was pursuing a career as a musician while his big brother was trying to be an actor and a screenwriter. The two men, then in their 20s, were living in New York City. They were living in a closet-sized rented room. And at the time, Big Brother was out of work, but Little Brother was managing two jobs. During the day, he was a shirt salesman at Bloomingdale's department store in Manhattan. At night, he was able to pick up a few dollars by singing in a tiny neighborhood bar. Then, he got a big break. He auditioned for a New Jersey nightclub and got the job. And Frank Stallone figured he was on his way. He says, "I was finally a headliner. I used to sneak my brother in to see my act. And I used to say to him, 'Sly, when I make the big money, I'll back your films.' Well, of course, we all know it didn't quite work out that way. Frank's big brother, Sylvester, became the first big star in the family as the most famous boxer in movie history, Rocky, the Italian Stallion. He's written and starred in all three of the Rocky movies, and the first Rocky won an Academy Award as Best Picture. Most recently, Sylvester Stallone co-wrote, co-produced, and directed the hit sequel to Saturday Night Fever, Stayin' Alive. And little brother Frank has a major supporting role in that movie. Frank also wrote 8 songs for the film, and one of them has become a big hit. At number 14 this week on American Top 40, here's Far From Over, Frank Stallone.

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After a couple of weeks at number 10, his first Top 40 hit falls to 14, Far From Over. And the countdown continues.

every week, American Top 40s heard in the 50 states and around the world on great radio stations like KIZZ, Minot, North Dakota, KAMS, Mammoth Springs, Arkansas, and WFON, Fond du Lac, Wisconsin. The man whose full name is Prince Rogers Nelson climbs four notches this week to 13. Here's Prince with Delirious.

40 hit from the LP 1999. It's at number 13, moving up four notches, and it's called Delirious. From Hollywood, this is Casey Kasem, and our countdown doesn't stop till we get to number one. At number 12 in the survey this week, moving up three notches, here are Talking Heads with Burning Down the House.

0: from the LP Speaking in Tongues that's burning down the house by Talking Heads, moving from number 15 to number 12 in our survey. Coming up, a long-distance dedication from a girl in Michigan to her favorite ice cream customer.
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0: Here's the successful singer born in Bells Hill, Scotland. She's Sheena Easton climbing five notches with Telephone.

American Top 40, she's at number 11, moving up 5 notches. 6th week on the chart with Telephone Long Distance Love Affair. And it's time now for our long distance dedication on American Top 40. You know, sometimes when you can't put it all into words, music can help. And that's what our long distance dedications are all about. Listen to this letter from a girl in Michigan. She writes, "Dear Casey, summer has come, and once more it digs up my sweet memories and dreams. I'm a Chinese girl in my second year of college. I came to Michigan 2 years ago to go to college here. Last summer, I worked at my uncle's ice cream store near the beach. There, I met the man of my dreams. Tom is 25 years old, almost 8 years older than me. He came to this town to take a long vacation away from his work. Every evening, he would come in the store, have an ice cream cone, and then lay down on the beach. He's a polite, sincere, caring person. Tom didn't impress me much the first time. Now, I can't wipe him out of my mind. Every time he came in, he always chatted with me. But I was too shy to carry on a long conversation. I wanted to know more about him, but my shyness kept pushing me away. Once in a while, he didn't stop in. Then I would feel lost and start to wonder where he might be. I would imagine he was on a date with an American girl, a tall, attractive, sophisticated beauty. Then I would be mad at myself for being just a cute little China doll, like everybody says. Even then, I felt satisfied and fulfilled just to see him every day, talking and looking at him. I enjoyed every moment of it. Then the day came when he had to go back to work and I had school to think about. I wish I had had the courage to show my feelings. Yet I was raised in a so-called conservative background. I held back all my feelings, and I left without saying goodbye. I won't be back anymore. I'm going to transfer to the University of Detroit. I wonder, will he be back? I believe that love doesn't have to possess. I just want Tom to know there's a girl somewhere who will always cherish the dreams he brings to her. Would you please play I Just Can't Help Believing by B.J. Thomas for Tom, a nice person. Thank you, Crystal." Okay, Crystal, here's your long-distance dedication.

0: 1970. That's B.J. Thomas with I Just Can't Help Believing. A long-distance dedication from Crystal in Michigan to Tom. An acquaintance from last summer. This is Casey Kasem in Hollywood, counting down the most popular songs in the USA on American Top 40. 10 big hits away from number one, and the countdown will continue in just a moment.
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0: We're heading into the home stretch now on American Top 40, counting down the most popular songs in the country and getting closer and closer to number one. My name's Casey Kasem, and on we go.
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0: After 2 weeks at number five, the Stray Cats drop five notches and land on their feet with She's Sexy and 17.

0: The Stray Cats with She's Sexy and 17, falling from number 5 to number 10 in the countdown. There's a Canadian band in the survey who used to worry that fans at their concerts would get hurt dancing to the music. So they wrote a song designed to prevent injuries. Details and that recent number 1 dance hit coming up.
1: The hits from coast to coast. American
0: These are the hits as ranked by Billboard magazine. And Billboard says the recent number 1 hit by Billy Joel is at number 9 this week. Tell her about it.

Billy Joel on American Top 40. He moves from number 7 to number 9 in the countdown this week with his recent number 1 song, Tell Her About It. Now on AT40, we're up to a song that was written to keep audiences from hurting themselves when they danced. This is the song by the Canadian band Men Without Hats. In 1980, they formed in the city of Montreal, and they told us they found themselves playing in clubs to all sorts of audiences, including hardcore punk rockers. On the floor in front of the stage, those punk rockers would slam dance. That's a very aggressive and often violent dance, with dancers running and slamming into each other. Well, Men Without Hats didn't like that at all. They were worried that with all the slam dancing, someone was bound to get hurt. Punks and non-punks. So they got an idea to write a song against slam dancing. A mid-tempo tune that you can't slam dance to. A song safe to dance to. And of course, they called it the Safety Dance. In the lyric, the group's lead singer, Ivan, not only sings, "It's the Safety Dance," but he also plays on the words of the title, singing, "It's safe to dance." A few months ago, that song, written by these Good Samaritans, hit number 1 on the dance chart. And now, it's a smash on the pop chart. Here's the hit, written with the audience protection in mind. It's by Men Without Hats, The Safety Dance, at number 8. We can dance.

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0: Now, as we work our way toward the 7 hottest hits in the USA, let's check out the tops of Billboard's other charts. Number 1 on the soul chart is Ain't Nobody by Rufus with Chaka Khan. Number 1 on the country chart is Paradise Tonight by Charlie McLean and Mickey Gilley. Number 1 on the album chart is Synchronicity by The Police. And on the pop singles chart, we're up to a song that leapfrogs 7 big notches from 14 to 7. It's the current smash by Lionel Richie, All Night Long.

0: Lionel Richie on American Top 40. In three short weeks, he's at number 7 in our countdown, moving up 7 notches with All Night Long. There's a man in our survey who's out to prove that life begins at 40. And he's doing it. Since he turned 40, he's had 8 top 10 hits. And that's a record. His latest is coming up.
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0: The first hit by The Fix was Saved by Zero. It got to number 20. But the follow-up single is a lot bigger. It moves 3 notches to number 6 this week. One thing leads to another.

One thing leads to another. Second week in the top 10 for The Fix, the five-man band out of England. They move from number 9 to number 6. Now on American Top 40, we're up to the song by the man who's proving that life begins at 40. And I'm talking about chart life, because this singer holds the record in the rock era for having the most top 10 hits after passing his 40th birthday. He blew out those 40 candles back in August of 1978. Before then, he had hit the top 10 3 times, twice with his group, the First Edition, and once as a solo act. Well, 3 top 10s don't make a superstar, but this singer didn't seem to be in any hurry. He was almost 42 when he had his next top 10 single, a song called She Believes in Me, and 7 more top 10 hits after that. You Decorated My Life, Coward of the County, Don't Fall in Love with a Dreamer, Lady, I Don't Need You, We've Got Tonight, and his current hit, Islands in the Stream. 8 top 10 hits after turning 40 for a man who's now a superstar in anybody's book and a record holder in the American Top 40 record books. Of course, he's Kenny Rogers. And this week, his latest top 10 hit climbs a notch to number 5. Here's Kenny Rogers with Dolly Parton and

0: Dolly Parton on American Top 40 and a song written by Barry Robin and Morris Gibb. Islands in the Stream. It moves up a notch to number 5 in our survey. Coming up, the 4 biggest hits in the USA.
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0: American Top 40's heard in the 50 states and around the world every week on great radio stations like WCIL-FM, Carbondale, Illinois, WAYN, Rockingham, North Carolina, and NBC Radio 2FM, Barocco, Papua, New Guinea. At number 4 for a second week is the first hit for Spandau Ballet. It's True.

0: Landau Ballet. One of 22 foreign acts in our countdown this week. They stay at number 4 for the second week in a row. Third week in the top 10 with True. The numbers get smaller as the hits get bigger.
1: Number 3.
0: This big hit is from an album that's been at number 1 for 12 weeks. The album is Synchronicity, the band The Police, and their song at number 3 is King of Pain.

0: Champagne, the seventh top 40 hit for the Police. They're at number three, second week in a row, with that hit song out of the Synchronicity album, which this week is still at number one. There's a woman in the countdown who had a disagreement with her managers. She thought she was a rock singer. They thought she was a country singer. You can decide who was right when we hear her first number one song. It's coming up.
1: Kiss.

I'm Casey Kasem. Here's the Australian group founded and led by two men, Graham Russell and Russell Hitchcock. This band's current hit is at number two for a second week. With Making Love Out of Nothing at All, here's Air Supply.

Air Supply on American Top 40 at number 2 again this week. Their 10th consecutive Top 40 hit, Making Love Out of Nothing at All. Well, now we're up to the number 1 song in the land. It's by the woman who thought she was a rock singer while her managers thought she was a country singer. She's a 32-year-old recording artist from Wales, Bonnie Tyler. And here's the story she told us. Bonnie first started singing when she was a teenager. Her biggest influences were bluesy rock singers like Janis Joplin and Tina Turner. She also loved the Motown sound and the soul sound of the 60s. Her big break came in 1976 when she was offered a recording contract, but it wasn't exactly tailored to fit. She says, quote, "I was singing raunchy rock songs, but the managers who signed me were country rock songwriters. Still, it was a great opportunity for me, although it wasn't quite the music I wanted to do." Well, Bonnie told us the first few years worked out well because they were able to compromise on songs. But then Bonnie says, "They wanted me to go more and more country. I like some country music, but it wasn't the kind of material I was best suited for. I couldn't put my heart into it, and I couldn't convince them. So I had to wait for my contract to run out. When I told them I wasn't going to re-sign, they said, 'Are you sure? We think you're doing the wrong thing.'" Well, Bonnie's contract ran out about 2 years ago, and it was like starting all over again. She had to find herself a new manager and a new record deal. She says she sifted through hundreds of songs, finding the ones she wanted to sing, and then recorded demos. Finally, the CBS label became interested in her new rock direction, one she chose for herself, as she sings the number one song in the USA for the 3rd consecutive week, Bonnie Tyler and Total Eclipse of the Heart.

0: Bonnie Tyler at number one for a third consecutive week with Total Eclipse of the Heart. And there you have them. The 40 most popular records in America, determined by Billboard magazine for the week ending October 15th, 1983. American Top 40s produced in Hollywood by ABC Watermark. Executive producer, Tom Rons. Producer, Don Bastani. With Matt Wilson, Meryl Schindler, Daryl Morton, Dana Schwartzwalder, Renee Jean Hill, Aaron DeRye, Paul Liebeskind, and Ron Shapiro. I'm Casey Kasem. Join me next week, and again, we'll count down the 40 most popular songs in the USA. Till then, keep your feet in the ground and keep reaching for the stars.
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0: Hello again, this is Casey Kasem and this is American Top 40. Welcome to our weekly countdown of the 40 best-selling songs in the USA. Well, last week I was in Hawaii doing a guest shot on Hawaii 5-0 and Humble Harv sat in for AT40 and did a wonderful job. I want to thank you right now, Humble. Now, we have five new songs in AT40 this week and we're headed toward number one. Plenty of action, let's get it started.
3: Number 40.
0: Here's the tune that debuted 3 weeks ago at 39, peaked last week at 32. Jim Croce is working at the Car Wash Blues.

best-selling song in the USA this week, dropping 8 notches. Jim Croce is working at the Car Wash Blues. This is Casey Kasem in Hollywood. The countdown doesn't stop until we get to the number one best-selling song in the USA. 5 new records. Here's the first one. At number 39, debuting Johnny Bristol with his first hit record. This is Hang On In There, Baby.

0: written, produced, and sung by a newcomer from Morgantown, North Carolina, now making his home in L.A. At number 39, that's Johnny Bristol with Hang On In There, Baby. Coming up, the latest hit by the recording star who used to be a Catholic priest, she says, in a prior life.
1: KC's Coast to Coast, American Top 40.
0: Here's one that's been around for 10 weeks now. It debuted 9 weeks ago at 32. Now it's at number 38, peaked at number 6. Cool in the Gang with Hollywood Swingin'.

number 38 in the countdown, dropping from number 17. Cool in the Gang with Hollywood Swingin'. Now on AT40, the current hit by the female singing star who says that she used to be a Catholic priest. And if you give her a chance to explain before you try dropping a net over her, she'll tell you that she believes in reincarnation, as a lot of folks do, and that she once had a reading by a psychic who saw her as a man with a kind of grill in front of her face or his face. Well, the artist interpreted that scene as the confessional in a Catholic church and recognized herself in her role as a priest in a prior life. Now, if that psychic had looked into the future rather than the past, she could have told her subject that she would soon be a high priestess of women's lib and one of the biggest female singing stars of the 70s. At number 37 this week, here's Helen Reddy.

0: Ellen Reddy back on the charts again with another powerful song. At number 37, it debuts, You and Me Against the World. 36 hits to number one and counting down.
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0: Andy Kim was born back in Montreal in 1946. At 27 years old, he's one of Canada's biggest rock stars. He has another hit in the American charts, coming in at number 36 this week. It debuts. It's titled Rock Me Gently, Andy Kim.

0: number 36, first week on the chart. Andy Kim with Rock Me Gently. This is Casey Kasem in American Top 40. In the weeks to come, you're probably going to hear me talk a lot about the man who wrote Jim Stafford's new record that debuts this week at number 35. The title of the song is Wildwood Weed, and it was written by my counterpart in country music. Don Bowman does American Country Countdown every week all over the world, and he wrote this song years ago. More about that later. Right now, let's hear this debut record by Jim Stafford, Wildwood Weed.
1: Name of this song is The Wildwood Flower. Now, The Wildwood Flower is an old country classic. It's gained a whole new popularity. The song isn't any more popular, but the flower's doing real good. Wildwood Flower grew wild on the farm, and we never knowed what it was called. Some said it's a flower and some said it's a weed. I didn't give it much thought. One day I was out there talking to my brother, and I reached down for a weed to chew on. Things got fuzzy and things got blurry, and then everything was gone. Didn't know what happened, but I knew it beat the hell out of sniffing burley. I come to, my brother was there, and he said, "What's wrong with your eyes?" I said, "I don't know. I was chewing on the weed." He said, "Well, let me give it a try." I spent the rest of that day and most of that night trying to find my brother Bill. Caught up with him about 6 o'clock the next morning, naked, singing on the windmill. He said he flew up there. I had to fly up and get him down. He's about half crazy. The very next day, we picked a bunch of them weeds and we put them in the sun to dry. Then we mashed them up and cleaned them off, put them in the corn cob pie. Smoking them wildwood flowers got to be a habit. We never seen no harm. Oh, we thought it was kind of handy. Take a trip and never leave the farm.

0: Then they drove away. 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Y'all come back now, you hear?
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1: This is Casey Kasem from Hollywood on American Top 40. Once a week, we count down the 40 biggest selling songs in the USA. Here's the highest debuting record of the week at number 34, Grand Funk, Shining On.

0: Grand Funk, the group that just reached number one with Locomotion. Back on the chart at number 34 with a debut record titled Shining On.
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0: Well, here's one of the best dance beats I've heard in a long, long time. The group is War. They debuted last week at number 36 with this number. They move up three this week. The title of the song is Piano, the Dancer.

the 33rd most popular song in the countdown this week by War. It's titled Bayero. This is Casey Kasem on AT40. Once a week, and you know where your favorite songs are in the national music scene. Here's a song that debuted last week at 40, moves up to 32, from England, Paper Lace, and their first

0: Christopher Lace and the Night Chicago Died. That's the same group that took Billy Don't Be a Hero to number one in England. 31 hits to number one and counting down.
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0: Here now is the latest hit from the group whose first hit record was Try a Little Tenderness back in 69. In 71, they had their biggest hit, Joy to the World. Their last hit record was The Show Must Go On. I guess you know I'm talking about Three Dog Night at number 31.

0: another big hit for Three Dog Night. This week at 31, moving up 7. That's sure as I'm sitting here. You know, we receive a lot of mail here at AT40, and frequently I'll read letters from listeners asking questions about the charts or about various artists. But I have a letter now that I'd like to share with you that doesn't ask any questions and isn't interested in any chart statistics. It's just a nice note from some very nice people. The letter is from Zarina Shaw in San Fernando, Trinidad. And she writes, "Hello, Casey. The members of my family have become so accustomed to your show that the younger ones, in our teens, have started referring to you as Uncle. We really love you," and then she says, "your personality and voice, that is, and you are fast becoming the most popular member of our family." Well, Serena, I'm really flattered, and it's really nice to know that I'm that welcome in your home. Thanks again for your letter. 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
0: At number 30 this week, same position as last week, fourth week on AT40, 26-year-old singer from Mobile, Alabama, Jimmy Buffett, and...

0: number 30 in the countdown, Jimmy Buffett with Come Monday. I have a letter from a listener in Yatesville, Pennsylvania, who wants to know what number one song took the most weeks to drop entirely off the chart after leaving the number one spot. Good question. Details coming up.
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0: Third week on the chart for this record. It debuted 2 weeks ago at 39, last week 34, this week to 29. Lamont Dozier, singer and songwriter with

Fish Ain't Biting. Lamont Dozier with his second hit song in American Top 40 at number 29. Now let's answer that letter from Linda Campanello in Yatesville, Pennsylvania. Linda wants to know which number one song took the most weeks to drop entirely off the chart after leaving the number one spot. Well, Linda, the record was set back in 1957 when Pat Boone went to number one with his recording of Love Letters in the Sand, then hung in the Hot 100 24 weeks before it dropped off. Thanks a lot for your letter. And by the way, for those of you who would like to drop us a line and ask a question, merely send it to American Top 40, 10700 Ventura Boulevard, North Hollywood, California, zip 91604. At number 28, third week in American Top 40 and moving up 7 notches, Wet Wet.

The group is Wet Willie, and their song at number 28 is Keep On Smiling. You're listening to a countdown of the 40 most popular songs in America. My name's Casey Kasem. The countdown continues on our way to number one. Here's a tune that got as high as number four. It stayed in the top 10 3 weeks. Now at number 27, from Washington, D.C., William Devon and Be Thankful.

0: week at number 20, now 27. William Devon with Be Thankful for What You Got. This is Casey Kasem in Hollywood, counting them down on American Top 40. Got 26 hits to go on our way to number one, so stay right there.
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0: And here we go with more of the most popular records in the USA. I'm Casey, this is American Top 40, and the countdown rolls on.
2: Number 26.
0: You know, Paul McCartney and Wings have had three number one songs during their short career. Their first chart topper was Uncle Albert, Admiral Halsey, and that was a smash back in 1971. Then last year, they hit with My Love.

Paul McCartney and Wings at number 26 this week in American Top 40. It's titled Band on the Run. Here now is the song that makes the biggest leap within the Top 40 this week. It moves up 14 notches. A new group to the 40 called Rufus. And the song, Tell Me Something Good, at number 25.

0: The group is Rufus, and they're from Chicago, now based in Los Angeles. The song was written by Stevie Wonder, and it's titled Tell Me Something Good, at number 25 on the countdown. 24 hits to number one and counting down.
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0: From Hollywood, this is Casey Kasem. The countdown doesn't stop until we get to the top. This tune debuted 2 weeks ago at 38. Last week went to 28. 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Newcomer Gene Redding with This

0: to number 24 in our countdown, Gene Redding with This Heart. 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
0: And this is Casey Kasem in Hollywood, California. The countdown rolls on now at number 23, moving up four notches, Chicago.

0: The second week on American Top 40, now at number 23. That's Chicago with Call On Me. Coming up on AT40, the latest hit by the only artist who's ever had a song hit number one on the pop chart, the soul chart, and the country chart in the same week.
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0: From the Gulf of Mexico to the Gulf of Alaska, you hear the nation's top hits every week at this time on American Top 40. My name's Casey Kasem. The countdown rolls on now with a tune that's been on for 3 weeks. Debuted a couple of weeks ago at 34, now it's at 22. From Tuskegee, Alabama, a six-man group will call themselves the Commodores.

The first top 40 hit for a group who call themselves the Commodores. At number 22, they move up four notches with Machine Gun. This is Casey on American Top 40. And now I have the latest smash by the only artist in chart history to take the triple crown of popular music in the same week. In the 34-year history of the charts, only one song has been able to hit number one on the pop chart, the soul chart, and the country chart simultaneously. The man who sang that triple chart topper has been setting records on the pop charts for 20 years now. And the song that made it to number one on all three charts simultaneously? Don't Be Cruel. The year 1956. His latest smash is at number 21 this week, fourth week on the chart. Here's Elvis with If You Talk In Your Sleep.

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0: AT40 originates in Hollywood. I'm Casey Kasem. The countdown goes on now with a tune at number 20, halfway up the chart. Moving up four, Canadian group Bachman Turner Overdrive and Taking Care of Business.

Bachman Turner Overdrive and their second hit song. The first was Let It Ride. This one's titled Taking Care of Business. This is Casey Kasem on American Top 40. Here now is a song that debuted last week at number 23. Moves to number 19, and it's titled Please Come to Boston. The singer, Dave Loggins, and as far as we know, no relationship to Kenny.

0: at number 19, second week on the chart. Please Come to Boston. Singer Dave Loggins, born in Bristol, Tennessee, now makes his home in Nashville. 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
0: 5 weeks ago, this song debuted at number 39. Now it's at number 18. It's by a group from Sweden who call themselves ABBA, A-B-B-A. The group's name was taken from the initials of their first names, Agatha, Bjorn, Benny, and Annifrid. This is Waterloo.

0: second week at number 18, ABBA from Sweden with Waterloo. The last group to make it on the American charts from Sweden went all the way to number one with a song titled Hooked on a Feeling. And of course, that was Blue Swede. This is Casey Kasem on American Top 40. The countdown doesn't stop until we get to number one.
1: Number 17.
0: This was written by singer Ed Townsend. The impression

0: on American Top 40 moving this week from 21 to 17. The Impressions with Finally Got Myself Together. Coming up, the current hit by an artist who was once a juvenile delinquent, but who straightened himself out and was so thankful for his second chance, he went to work as a Georgia probation officer to help other teenagers in trouble.
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0: Here's a singer who in 1972 went to number one with First Time Ever. In 1973, repeated with Killing Me Softly. Here at number 16, third week on the chart, is the latest from Roberta Flack.

That moves up six notches this week. Roberta Flack and Feel Like Making Love. This is Casey on AT40 in Hollywood. And this is a group that comes from Holland that became famous there many years ago. Nine, as a matter of fact. They've had 17 hit singles since then. This is their first hit in the United States. Golden Earring, the name of the group, and their song, Radar Love.

that moved from 16 to 15 this week. From Holland, Golden Earring is the group and their song Radar Love. Now on AT40, I have the hit by the former hoodlum, to use his word, who was so happy to break out of the rut that would have led him to a life of crime that he went to work helping other teenagers who were getting into trouble. Singer-songwriter Mac Davis is the man, and his own trouble started out in his early teens. Here's what he told Kay Gardella in a recent interview in the New York Daily News. I was looking for an identity. I was younger than the other boys in school, and when everybody else's voice had changed, I was still squeaking and squawking. I had to find some way to get attention, so I became a hoodlum and a thug. I didn't do anything real bad, stole hubcaps, bootlegged, and things like that. But I finally had to give myself a good talking to. End of the Mac Davis quote. Well, through that lucky insight, Mac sort of straightened himself out all right. He was so happy about it and grateful that he got a job with the Georgia State Parole Board as a probation officer, working with other kids who'd gotten into trouble and needed help getting out. That was when he was 19 years old. It was a case of a citizen making a valuable contribution to society before he'd taken very much out of it. His song is at number 14 this week.

0: week, that peaked at number 11. This week, it's at number 14. Mac Davis from Lubbock, Texas, with One Hell of a Woman. This is Casey in Hollywood. We'll be right back with the top 13 best-selling songs in the USA.
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0: 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KHFI-FM, Austin, Texas. 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
0: This was a number one song 4 and 5 weeks ago. Now it's at number 13. Bo Donaldson and the Haywoods and their very first hit, Billy, Don't Be a Hero.

3 weeks ago, that topped the chart. This week, it's at number 12. This is Casey Kasem from Hollywood on American Top 40, asking you to step right up. Hurry, hurry, hurry. See the man with a broken heart. See the girl who's lost the only love she had. Ah, there's got to be no sadder show to see. Sideshow by Blue Magic.

0: moving up three notches this week to number 11. That's Blue Magic from Philadelphia with Sideshow. Did you ever wonder how many different versions of the same song were in the top 10 at the same time? Well, there have been two songs that had five versions each. I'll have details coming up.
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0: And Casey in Hollywood on AT40. Here's Olivia Newton-John. You can't.

0: Olivia Newton-John, now at number 10. That record got as high as number 5 a couple of weeks ago. It's If You Love Me, Let Me Know. You're listening to a countdown of the most popular songs in America. My name's Casey Kasem, and the countdown rolls on.
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0: From England, The Hollies, second week at number 9 with The Air That I Breathe.

0: the 9th most popular song in the USA by the Hollies from England, and it's titled The Air That I Breathe. Coming up on AT40, the current hit by a 5-man rock group that recently got a standing ovation from a sellout crowd in Charlotte, North Carolina, even though they never set foot on stage. The cheers they got were for breaking nearly every window in the stadium.
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0: From Spring Hill, Nova Scotia, now living in Toronto, Canada, at number 8 in the countdown for the second week. This is Ann Murray, and You Won't See Me.

number 8 in the countdown, Ann Murray with You Won't See Me. Now in American Top 40, I have the current hit by a 5-man rock group that recently got a standing ovation from a sellout crowd they didn't sing a note for. They were cheered for breaking nearly every window on the outdoor stadium where they were scheduled to play. The group's lead guitarist, Jeff Baxter, told us the story. And he says only the names and locations of some people and places have been concealed to keep a few people out of trouble. Here's the way he tells it. The group had scheduled 2 concerts in one day, the first in Charlotte, North Carolina, the second one about 500 miles away. And to get them to both dates on time, the promoter of the concerts hired a Learjet. But when their sound system failed to arrive in time for the first concert, the promoter had to hurry them onto the plane so they could make the second concert in time. Well, the group felt pretty bad about disappointing all the people who showed up for the first concert, so they talked the 2 pilots of the chartered jet into helping them give the crowd a sign of their loyalty. The plane took off, and when it was about 400 feet in the air, directly over the stadium, the pilot set the plane on its tail, opened the throttle full blast, and took off at top speed. And the impact was so great, it busted nearly every window on the stadium. Well, Jeff says the group got a standing ovation from the huge crowd of nearly 10,000 people who understood exactly what they were trying to say. Their current smash is at number 7 this week. Here's Steely Dan and Ricky, Don't

0: first week in the top 10 at number 7, Steely Dan with Ricky Don't Lose That Number. Coming up, the top 6 hits in the USA.
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0: 2 weeks ago, this was the best-selling song in the land. Now at number 6, the Hughes Corporation and Rock the Boat.

4 weeks in the top 10. At number 6, the Hughes Corporation from Los Angeles with Rock the Boat. From Hollywood, this is Casey. The countdown doesn't stop till we get to number 1. Here's Gladys Knight and the Pips with On and On. Number

0: 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It's titled On and On.
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0: You know, once a week with American Top 40, and you know where your favorite songs are in the national music scene. My name's Casey Kasem, on with a countdown now, and a tune at number 4 in only its third week on the chart. Elton.

John has had about a dozen big hit records over the past 4 years, each one a little different than the other. At number four this week, Elton John with Don't Let the Sun Go Down on Me. This is Casey Kasem on American Top 40. At number three this week, a tune that moves up seven notches. The biggest hit the Righteous Brothers have had since they got back together. It's their first, as a matter of fact. And it's titled Rock and Roll Heaven.

0: the third most popular song in the USA, the Righteous Brothers with Rock and Roll Heaven. Coming up, the hit by the first recording artist we've ever known to be officially named Poet Laureate of one of the 50 states. I'll give you a clue. It's Colorado.
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0: Here's a smash by the first recording artist we've ever known about who's been officially named Poet Laureate of any of the 50 states. He's a singer-songwriter who took the name of the capital city of that state for his own stage name. Last month, in a proclamation released by executive order of Governor John D. Vanderhoof of the state of Colorado, he was named Poet Laureate of that Rocky Mountain state. And the week of June 24th was officially designated Welcome Back Home Again, John Denver Week. I guess it's Colorado's way of thanking John for honoring the state in his top 10 hit of last year. By the way, Webster says a poet laureate is one regarded by a country or region as its most eminent or representative poet. His current hit is dedicated to his wife. Here's Colorado's most eminent poet at number 2 this week with Annie.

the second week at number two for John Denver. The song, Annie's Song. And now, before we hear the one most popular song in America this week in AT40, let's see what's at the top of the other charts. On the soul chart, number one, Rock Your Baby by George McRae. On the country chart, number one is Marie Laveau by Bobby Bear. The number one best-selling album, Elton John's Caribou. And on Billboard's national singles chart, the best-selling song in the USA, number one, George McRae's Rock Your Baby.

0: Last week number one, this week number one. George McRae from West Palm Beach, Florida with Rock Your Baby. That's it, the 40 top-selling songs in the nation. And you heard them on American Top 40, where we do the countdown every week at this time. Our list is from Billboard Magazine's weekly tabulation for the week ending July 20th, 1974. 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Producer, Mickey Wine. Production coordinator, Lee Hansen. We tape the show here in Hollywood. This is Casey Kasem thanking Humble Harp once again for sitting in for me last week. Join me again next week, and again we'll count down the 40 most popular songs in the USA. Till then, keep your feet in the ground and keep reaching for the stars.
1: 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Special thanks to Kalila Dawkins, Rob Durkee, Pete Battistini, Scott Lakefield, Mike Savage, Michael Cross, Dave Nunez, and of course, the legend where the countdown began, Casey Kasem. I'm Larry Morgan. 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

again, and welcome to American Top 40. My name's Casey Kasem, and I'm all set to count down the biggest hits in the USA. The official Billboard survey says these are the records you're buying and radio stations are playing all over America. Well, this week, we have a first. The first time two acts from Ireland debut in the countdown in the same week. Before we start our climb to the number one song in the land, let's recap last week's top three. At number three last week was Let's Wait a While by Janet Jackson. Number two last week was Nothing's Gonna Stop Us Now by The Starship. And last week's number one song was this big hit.

0: the number one song in the country last week, Lean On Me by Club Nouveau. And that wraps up our recap of last week's top three. Club Nouveau's been at number one for the past 2 weeks. Do they make it three? We'll find out when we hit the top. Let the countdown begin.
1: Number 40.
0: Here's a song that became the first hit for TV star Bruce Willis. Singing with the Pointer Sisters, he took it up to number 5. Respect Yourself.

0: Respect Yourself. A gospel group took that song up to number 12 back in 1971. The Staple Singers. Bruce Willis remade it and took it to number 5. This week, he falls from 18 to 40. Up next, the first Hawaiian act still based in the islands to hit our countdown in 16 years.
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0: We're on our way to the number one song in the USA. Four songs debut in the countdown this week, including this one. It's the first hit by Glenn Medeiros. He's from Hawaii, born, raised, and still living in Hawaii. And the last time a native Hawaiian-based act hit our countdown was way back in 1971. That was Liz Damon's Orient Express, who hit with the song 1900 yesterday. Now, here's newcomer Glenn Medeiros from the city of Lauai on the island of Kauai. He debuts with Nothing's Gonna Change My Love for You.

0: Nothing's gonna change my love for you. Glenn Medeiros from Lauai, Kauai, Hawaii. He debuts on American Top 40 with his first hit at number 39. We're counting down to the singer whose first professional job was performing nightly in a castle, in an 800-year-old Irish castle owned by his mother and father. That story is coming up.
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0: Here's a debut song by a new act called World Party. Actually a one-man act, singer, songwriter, and producer, Carl Wallinger from London. He plays guitar, bass, and keyboards and gets some help from studio musicians. As World Party, he debuts at number 38 with Ship of Fool.

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Counting down the week's biggest hits, I'm Casey Kasem. Now, we're up to the Irish singer whose first professional job wasn't singing in a neighborhood club. It was singing nightly at an 800-year-old castle in Ireland. This castle singer is 37-year-old Chris de Burgh. Chris grew up traveling with his family all over the world. His dad was in the British Foreign Service, and by the time Chris was about 11, Mr. de Burgh was ready to settle down. So he bought a house, his dream house, a medieval castle on the southeast coast of Ireland. Chris described it for us. He said, "It's a 12th century Norman castle with 60 rooms, and there was no furniture when we moved in." Chris told us that the castle he grew up in came complete with towers, turrets, and a moat. During the summer months, his parents would turn it into a family-style hotel. And there was plenty of work to do. Chris says, "I was a receptionist, the wine waiter, everything, you know? The gopher, basically. And in the evenings, I would entertain the guests. I would pull out a guitar and sing some of the current hits of the day, like the Beatles and Bob Dylan songs. And also, I would play folk songs from Ireland and a few French songs." End of quote. Well, Chris de Burgh's the only singer I know who broke in his act in a castle. His second top 40 hit here in the USA debuts at number 37 this week. Chris de Burgh and The Lady in Red.

0: The Lady in Red. Irish singer Krista Berg took his lady to number one in Canada, Norway, Belgium, Britain, and Ireland. This week, Chris debuts here in American Top 40 at number 37 as the countdown continues.
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0: 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Here's the first hit for Donna Allen from Tampa, Florida. Up four notches to number 36, it's Serious.

first hit for Donna Allen, who lives in Miami. By the way, the guy rapping along with Donna is Jimmy Magnoli. Now on American Top 40, we're up to the week's highest debut song. It's by the hottest band on the charts and on the concert trail. They're selling out arenas across the USA. This week, their new album, The Joshua Tree, debuts on the album chart all the way up at number 7. And the first hit from that album enters the countdown at number 35. From Ireland, here are U2, With or Without You.

0: debuting at number 35, With or Without You by U2, from their hot new album, The Joshua Tree. U2 are one of the two Irish acts in the survey this week. The other, Christa Berg, debuted at number 37. A listener wants to know if any recording act has ever hit the top 10 with two different recordings of the same song. Surprisingly, two acts have done that. Neil Sedaka and The Ventures. Details coming up.
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0: We're counting down the most popular songs in the USA, and we're up to number 34. It's by the Canadian band who formed in 1982 in Newmarket, Ontario. Glass Tiger. Up four notches this week with I Will Be There.

Will Be There. Glass Tiger moving from number 38 to number 34, the Canadian band's third top 40 hit. On AT40, I'm Casey Kasem. Now, let's answer that question about acts remaking their own songs. Margaret Coletti in Lynn, Missouri wants to know, has any recording act ever hit the top 10 with two different recordings of the same song? Yes, surprisingly, two acts have done that. The first was the most successful instrumental band of the rock era. In 1960, they hit number 2 with this.

It's a piece of Walk Don't Run 1964. It hit number 8 and was by The Ventures. The Ventures hit the top 10 twice with two different recordings of the same song. Now, only one other act has done that. A male solo artist. The first version of the song he recorded twice went to number 1. Don't

from 1962, the number one song, Breaking Up Is Hard to Do. The singer remade his own hit 14 years later, and this time as a ballad.

0: 1976, a number 8 ballad version of Breaking Up Is Hard to Do. A remake by the man who also recorded the original, Neil Sedaka. And there's your answer, Margaret. Only two acts have remade their own top 10 hits and hit the top 10 the second time around. Neil Sedaka with Breaking Up Is Hard to Do and The Ventures with Walk Don't Run. Thanks for writing in. 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
0: Up four notches, Joan Jett and the Blackhearts with Michael J. Fox playing some guitar along for the rock and roll ride. Light of Day.

0: Light of Day, Joan Jett and the Blackhearts with Michael J. Fox, up four notches to number 33 from the movie Light of Day, which stars Joan Jett and Michael J. Fox. Coming up, a long-distance dedication to a high school student in Maryland who refuses to be a quitter.
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0: Like this recent number 3 smash by the Jets, a family act from Minneapolis. They dropped 10 notches to number 32 with You Got It All.

swing from number 22 to number 32. That's You Got It All, The Jets, with a song written by Rupert Holmes. It's been on the countdown for 12 weeks now. This is American Top 40. I'm Casey Kasem. Now we're up to our long-distance dedication. It's from a girl in Bethesda, Maryland, who tells a story of determination. Here's what she writes. Dear Casey, I am making this long-distance dedication to somebody I've never even met. Yet this person has inspired me and changed my life more than anyone I ever will meet. His name is John Young, and he's a 17-year-old senior at my high school, at which I'm a junior. Until December of last year, John had everything going for him. He was one of the most popular guys in the school. He was a wrestling star, ranked second in the state, on his way to becoming the state champion. That was before the accident. At a wrestling meet, John was in his final match of the day. He was leading in points when suddenly he fell straight forward, head first, fracturing his neck. Many in the audience, including John's mother and father, had no idea what happened. They only knew that their son was not moving. But John survived. After everyone got the news from the hospital that John would live, we all naturally expected some degree of paralysis. But John wouldn't have it. From the moment he knew what was happening, he fought. He never gave in to the thoughts of being paralyzed. He just aimed for his distant goal, to walk again. Today, John has full use of one of his arms, his fingers in the other hand, and partial use of one of his legs, and each day works harder and harder to reach his goal. And I'm positive he'll do it. What John has given me is the inspiration and strength to overcome any problems, because I realize that no problem I could ever have could equal John's, and he never gave up. So, Casey, would you please play St. Elmo's Fire, Man in Motion, for John Young, from all of his friends at Walt Whitman High School. Although he'll never be a champion wrestler again, he'll always be a champion. Thank you, Catherine Springer. Catherine, here's your long-distance dedication.

0: 5 St. Elmo's Fire, Man in Motion. A long-distance dedication from Catherine Springer in Bethesda, Maryland, to John Young. I'm Casey Kasem. This is American Top 40 in Hollywood, and we're counting down the week's 40 biggest hits. We're 31 hits away from number one. We'll continue in a moment.
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0: We're counting down the hits, the 40 biggest from the official Billboard charts. I'm Casey Kasem. This is American Top 40, and our countdown continues on our way to the number one song in the USA.
2: Number 31.
0: Well, the band Bon Jovi have found themselves a lucky number. One. Their album, Slippery When Wet, hit number one. Their hit song, You Give Love a Bad Name, hit number one. And their current hit spent 4 weeks at number one. Now it's at number 31. Living on a Prayer. Here's Bon Jovi.

Living on a Prayer. If Bon Jovi did any praying for that song to hit, they sure used the right words. It was number one for 4 weeks, and it's on its way down now at number 31. We're counting them down on American Top 40, and the countdown doesn't stop till we get to number one. Here's the former lead singer of Genesis. At number 30, it's Peter Gabriel with his fourth Top 40 solo hit, Big Time. Hi there.

0: Peter Gabriel and Big Time. That song peaked at number 8, falls from 16 to 30 this week on American Top 40. Next up, the rock band from Boston, whose first album sold more copies than any debut rock album in history.
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0: Now we're up to a band who set an all-time record, and it was with their first album, too. Back in 1976, they debuted with an album that sold more than 9 million copies, and that's more than any other debut rock album in history. Here they are, a decade later, with their 8th Top 40 hit. It's a medley of Can't You Say and Still in Love by Boston.

0: Boston's two-song medley of Can't You Say and Still in Love. They move up 7 notches to number 29 this week on American Top 40. There's a song in the countdown called Smokin' Gun. And coming up, I've got a couple of true smoking gun stories about men who were shot point blank, recovered, and lived the rest of their lives with those bullets lodged close to their hearts. Both of those men were presidents of the United States.
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0: We're coming at you from Hollywood.
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0: And here's a band from up the coast in Northern California. Huey Lewis and the News with Jacob's Ladder.

Huey Lewis in the News with Jacob's Ladder. The recent number one song falls 15 notches this week to number 28. You're listening to American Top 40. My name's Casey Kasem. Well, now we're up to the hit by the Robert Cray Band called Smoking Gun. And we've got a couple of true smoking gun stories. The stories of two men who were shot point blank, recovered, and lived the rest of their lives with those bullets lodged close to their hearts. And both of these men were U.S. presidents. First, there was the seventh U.S. president, Andrew Jackson. Years before he was president in 1806, Andrew Jackson fought a duel with a man named Charles Dickinson. Dickinson had said some insulting things about Jackson's wife, so the two men faced off with pistols. Dickinson fired first, and the one-ounce ball from his pistol hit Jackson in the chest. Jackson staggered, but didn't fall. He fired and fatally wounded Dickinson. For the rest of his life, Andrew Jackson carried that bullet inside of him because it was too close to the heart for surgeons to remove. The other president who lived with a bullet in his body was our 26th president in the early 1900s, Theodore Roosevelt. It happened in 1912 during Roosevelt's unsuccessful Bull Moose campaign for president. He was shot by a New York bartender, John F. Schrank. Schrank said he'd been commanded to do it by the ghost of former President William McKinley. He shot Teddy Roosevelt with a .38 at point-blank range in the chest. The bullet would have struck the heart, but amazingly, it was deflected by Roosevelt's metal eyeglass case and the thick folded pages of a campaign speech, both tucked inside his left coat pocket. Roosevelt lived for another 7 years with that bullet still inside him. And those are the stories of two of the many U.S. presidents who were victims of smoking guns. At number 27 on American Top 40, here's the Robert Cray Band and the hit song, Smoking Gun.

0: Smokin' Gun, the Robert Cray Band, climbing the charts 6 notches with their first hit single. The blues rockers from the Northwest have the 27th most popular song in the country this week. For years, the most successful female solo artist on the British chart was an American, Diana Ross. But recently, another American woman dethroned Diana as the United Kingdom's queen of the charts, and her current hit is coming up.
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0: The late Marvin Gaye took this song to number 2 in 1971. Here's Cyndi Lauper, 16 years later, asking us again, what's going on?

What's going on? Cyndi Lauper with the remake of Marvin Gaye's classic. It moves up 9 notches this week to number 26. I'm Casey Kasem. This is AT40 in Hollywood. Now we're up to the most successful female solo singer in British chart history. An American woman from Michigan. And up till very recently, she was tied for the top spot with another American woman who's also from Michigan, tied with Diana Ross. Now, this isn't counting Diana's sensational career as a lead singer of the Supremes, just her successes as a solo act for the past 17 years. The woman I'm talking about, now surpassing Diana, has risen to superstardom in just a little over 3 years. Last December, she scored her 16th hit in Britain. It went to number 4 over there, the song Open Your Heart. And that song was enough to put Madonna over the top. The follow-up to that hit is at number 25 this week on American Top 40. Here she is, the new Queen of England, if you're talking solo on the pop.

0: beautiful island. That's Madonna at number 25 this week. She's the biggest mover in the top 40 with a jump of 14 notches as the countdown rolls on.
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0: 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And Hawaii's Hot I-94, KMAI, and Hawaii's only channel, KIKI AM Stereo, Honolulu, Hawaii. Here's the Boston rocker Peter Wolf

Come As You Are, the 24th most popular song in the country. Third top 40 hit for Peter Wolf since he left the Jay Giles Band. With the Jay Giles Band, by the way, Peter sang on 10 top 40 hits. He's a longtime hitter on the charts. Now we're up to a first-time hitter on AT40. Her name, Shirley Murdoch. Shirley started singing in Toledo, Ohio when she was 15. She was lead vocalist in the Calvary Baptist Young Adult Choir. And she wanted to be a professional gospel singer. But eventually, Shirley got a break singing with a soul band in Ohio called Zap. That led to a solo record, and that led to her first pop hit. At number 23, here's Shirley with As We Lay.

Shirley Murdoch, As We Lay. She's at number 23 for the second week in a row with her first hit song. Now, from the AT40 book of I Didn't Know He Ever Hit the Chart, listen to this. You got

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1: You know who that singer is. 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
1: We're on our way to the number one song in the land. And here's a song that's climbing fast. It debuted 2 weeks ago. Last week, it sneaked up only three notches. But this week, it takes a 12-notch leap to number 22. The first hit by the British band called Cutting Crew, I Just Died in Your Arms.
2: No.

0: just died in your arms tonight. It must have been something you said. Cutting Crew with those fatal words. They're from England, and their first hit record is number 22 on American Top 40. 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

0: grip.
1: The title of his one and only chart record is Let's Do Something Cheap and Superficial. It never made the top 40, but in 1980, it spent 5 weeks on the Billboard Hot 100 chart and peaked at number 88. Well, the singer is one of our biggest movie stars, who's always poked fun at his sex symbol image. In the 1970s, he posed for a centerfold in Cosmopolitan magazine. On Johnny Carson's Tonight Show, he shaved off his famous mustache. This fun-loving actor starred in dramas like Deliverance, comedies like The Longest Yard and Semi-Tough, and movie series like The Cannonball Run and Smokey and the Bandit. We also know him as a TV star in shows like Gunsmoke and his own series, Dan August. The movie star, TV star, and top personality, Burt Reynolds. Burt Reynolds, originally from Waycross, Georgia. Back in 1980, Burt hit the Billboard chart as a singer with that song from Smokey and the Bandit 2, Let's Do Something Cheap and Superficial. A bit of Burt Reynolds humor. And another page from the AT40 book of I Didn't Know He Ever Hit the Chart. He did. And the countdown continues.
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0: Domino's, Robbie Neville's follow-up to his first hit, C'est La Vie. Robbie takes an 8-notch jump this week in our survey to number 21. From Hollywood, this is American Top 40. I'm Casey Kasem. We've got 20 hits to go to the number one song in the nation. We'll continue in just a moment.
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0: 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In Binghamton, New York, it's the Hot FM, 99.1 FM, WAAL. In Waycross, Georgia, it's the Big Wolf, 97 FM, WWUF. In Mauston, Wisconsin, it's WRJC, Radio Juneau County. In Searcy, Arkansas, it's 99.3 KSER. And in Dufuniac, Florida, it's the station where the winning tradition is back, 103 QUH. Great to have you with us. My name's Casey Kasem, and we're on our way to the number one song of the USA as the countdown continues.
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0: Cool and the Gang's current hit is their 21st Top 40 hit since they started charting back in 1969. Up five notches to number 20 is Stone Love.

and the gang with Stone Love. They climbed 5 notches this week to number 20, fourth week in the survey for Cool and his cohorts. At number 19 is the first hit for the new Scottish band called Hipsway, three men from Glasgow. How do you get a name like Hipsway? Well, they explained their name to us. They told us that Hipsway came from the title of a dance hit called The Man with the Four-Way Hips. It was recorded in 1983 by the Tom Tom Club. That band was a spin-off from the Talking Heads. Here's a piece of that.

0: The Honey Thief by Hipsway, a band on their way up from number 24 to number 19. Up next, it's Jody singing the number one song on the dance and the soul charts.
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0: Here's the current number one song on both the dance chart and the soul chart. It's the first solo hit for 28-year-old Jody Watley. She's a former member of the group Shalimar. Up 8 notches to number 18, Jody sings, "Looking for a New Love."

0: Jody Watley looking for a new love. And while she was looking, her record hit number one on the soul chart and the dance chart. This week on AT40, she climbed from number 26 to 18. A few weeks ago, we listed all the injuries suffered by the members of REO Speedwagon playing tennis or basketball. Well, they aren't any safer riding in cars or airplanes. Details coming up.
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0: I'm Casey Kasem, counting them down to this week's number one. Here's the four-member band where everybody sings all at once. They love their four-part harmony. The four women known as the Bangles up four notches this week to number 17 with Walking Down Your Street.

Walking down your street, the Bengals harmonizing up the chart 4 more notches to number 17, the follow-up to their recent number one song, Walk Like an Egyptian. This is American Top 40. I'm Casey Kasem. Now, we're up to that band of accident-prone musicians, the members of REO Speedwagon. A few weeks ago, we told you about how hazardous the courts were for REO. Tennis courts and basketball courts. The band members always seem to injure themselves when they play. Well, cars and airplanes aren't any safer for Kevin Cronin and Gary Richrath and the rest of the group. Some years ago, the whole band on tour rented a private plane to fly from New York to a concert in Athens, Ohio. Halfway there, the plane flew into a storm. One of the two engines stopped dead. Kevin Cronin says, "We thought it was our last moment on Earth, and when the pilot tried to land, he missed the runway on the first pass." End of quote. Now, another REO close call came in a car. A couple of years back, Kevin Cronin was backing his car out of the driveway of his house. Suddenly, a runaway car with no driver came careening down the street. It hit Kevin's car on the driver's side and slammed into a parked car. Kevin's car was totaled, but miraculously, he walked away from the wreckage with only a bump on his head. Ever hear of Murphy's Law? If anything can go wrong, it will. Well, seems as though for REO Speedwagon, it's almost always in force. Except on the charts. Their 11th and latest top 40 hit is at number 16 this week. Here it is, REO and That Ain't Love.

That Ain't Love, the 11th Top 40 hit for REO Speedwagon. The five-man band moved from 17 to 16 in our survey as the countdown continues. Kisses Coast to Coast. Every week, American Top 40 is heard in the 50 states and around the world on great radio stations like Z138, the new Class AM, WSIZ, Ocilla, Georgia, Power 103.3, KHTR, St. Louis, Missouri. A little more than all music, Q99, KQPI, Idaho Falls, Idaho, and Radio Malaysia in Kuala Lumpur, Malaysia. Here's a duet that reached number 2. Linda Ronstadt and James Ingram sing it. At number 15 this week, down 9 notches, here's Somewhere Out There.

Somewhere Out There, Linda Ronstadt and James Ingram at number 15. Their song is from the movie An American Tale. This is American Top 40. I'm Casey Kasem. At number 14 is the current hot hit by Steve Winwood, the man who has fans among superstars. Here's what Billy Joel said about Steve Winwood in Rolling Stone magazine. Quote, "My first take when I heard this new record was what a pleasure it is to hear the most distinctive white male voice of the 60s return completely intact in the 80s. Steve Winwood is proof that true quality and talent will always come through. He's Mr. Taste." End of quote by Billy Joel. And here he is, Mr. Taste, climbing six notches to 14. Steve Winwood and The Finer Things.

0: the finer things. 38-year-old Steve Winwood from England. He moves from number 20 to number 14 this week. The third hit from Steve's big comeback album, Back in the High Life. Coming up on American Top 40, one of the hottest acts of the 1980s. Today, he's a superstar. But 6 years ago, he was booed off the stage at concerts from coast to coast. His story is on the way.
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0: Here's the woman whose biggest hit in the 1960s was It's Gonna Work Out Fine, whose biggest hit in the 70s was Proud Mary, and whose biggest hit so far in the 80s has been What's Love Got to Do With It? Her latest hit is What You Get Is What You See. Up two notches to number 13, here is Tina Turner.

What you get is what you see. Moving from 15 to number 13, talented Tina Turner on American Top 40 is hot again. Now, we're up to another one of the hottest acts in our business today. An artist who 6 years ago was booed off the stage at concerts across the USA. Back in 1981, he was one of the opening acts for the Rolling Stones. Now, the lineup on a large part of the American tour for the Stones went like this. There were the Stones as headliners performing last. Before them came the Jay Giles Band. Ahead of Giles were George Thorogood and the Destroyers. And the first act on stage opening the show was our struggling young hero from Minneapolis. But for some reason, the audiences waiting to see the Stones didn't like this singer-songwriter and his group. Sometimes the people were downright hostile. They booed them. They threw things at them. They forced the band right off the stage. Was that band leader discouraged by that kind of response? No way. He just kept making his kind of music his way. And in 1983, he started hitting big on the charts and headlining his own shows. In 1984, he starred in his first movie, Purple Rain. The soundtrack spent 24 weeks at number one on the album chart. He's now had a total of 9 top 10 hits, including 3 number ones. These days in concert, you hear nothing but adoring screams, cheers, and shouts when he's on stage. And if the audience tosses anything, it's flowers, probably purple ones, for the Prince. Here's the man who began the 1980s getting booed at concerts from coast to coast and has become one of the decade's biggest superstars. Prince at number 12 with Sign of the Times.

0: Prince working solo again, writing the song, singing, playing all the instruments, producing the whole shebang. His song, Sign of the Times, climbs two notches to number 12 as the countdown continues.
1: The hits from coast to coast.
0: These are the biggest hits by the biggest acts. Here's the voice behind hit ballads by the band Foreigner. Smashes like Waiting for a Girl Like You and the number one, I Want to Know What Love Is. Not to mention some of Foreigner's rockers like Urgent and Hot Blooded. Here he is rocking solo. Lou Gramm up a notch to number 11 with Midnight.

Midnight Blue by Lou Gramm, his first solo hit, and he moves up a notch this week to number 11. Lou is one of 10 male solo singers in our survey on American Top 40. At number 10 is the song Let's Go. It's the current hit by Wang Chung, the duo of Nick Feldman and Jack Hughes. Jack says he was into rock and roll first as a teenager and then studied classical music. And he's got it all working for him. He told writer Kerry Darling, quote, "The 80s are very much about eclecticism. It's no longer that the 18th century is dead and buried. You can go out and buy 50 CDs of Mozart. It's all quite relevant. But the basic guide is rock and roll. That's where our roots are." End of quote. Up a notch to number 10.

0: Let's Go by Wang Chung. They move up a notch to number 10, and it becomes their second top 10 hit, following up a song that hit number 2 called Everybody Have Fun Tonight. This is American Top 40 in Hollywood. We're counting down the most popular songs in the USA. We have 9 big hits to go, and we'll continue our countdown in just a moment.
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0: Now on with our countdown of the 40 biggest hits in the USA. I'm Casey Kasem. This is American Top 40, and we're on our way to the most popular song in the nation.
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0: Well, over the years, it's rained a few times on American Top 40, and it wasn't plain rain, but a rainbow full of different kinds. There was Summer Rain by Johnny Rivers, Kentucky Rain by Elvis, Spring Rain by Silvetti, and Smoky Mountain Rain by Ronnie Milsap. And who could forget the cloudburst we got from Prince and the Revolution? It was purple. The latest weather report comes from Bruce Hornsby in the Range, Mandolin Rain.

Mandolin Rain, falling for Bruce Hornsby in the range from number 5 to number 9. It's in its 10th week on American Top 40. And that's what you're listening to. My name's Casey Kasem. It's been 26 years since the first Swedish act hit the top 40. Back in 1961, a woman who was born in Stockholm and grew up in the United States broke the ice. Actress Anne Margaret hit with I Just Don't Understand. Now, here's the latest Swedish act, still living in Sweden and speaking Swedish, but singing in English. At number 8, here are the 5 men called Europe with the

0: from the Swedish band Europe. It was at number 8 last week and still is this week. It's Europe's first American hit. Coming up, a long-distance dedication from a young schoolgirl whose best friend is now her boyfriend's girlfriend. Figure that one out.
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0: We're getting closer and closer to number 1. Here's the 3-man band who hang their hats in Melbourne, Australia. Their song peaked at number 8 down under, and this week it climbs 2 notches in the USA to number 7. Here's Don't Dream It's Over by Crowded House.

good house from down under. They move up two notches this week to number 7 in our survey. My name's Casey Kasem. This is American Top 40. Now we're up to our long-distance dedication. And it comes to us from Bloomfield, New Brunswick, Canada, from a high school girl named Shelley. She's tangled in a teenage triangle. And here's what she writes. Dear Casey, my friend and I have been best friends for a long time, 9 years. But when she liked the guy I loved, our friendship slowly took a turn for the worse. I had only thought this could happen in a book or in the movies. Boy, was I wrong. I tried so hard to break them up, but it was like trying to cut the world in half with a chainsaw. I realize now that they need each other, and somebody has to lose somewhere. Well, there was one song I always heard when I thought of him. It always came singing in the back of my head when I was near him. Could you please play All Cried Out to let my best friend and her boyfriend know that I won't be trying to break them up anymore? Because honestly, Casey, I'm all cried out myself. I just hope it's not too late to get my friendship with my best friend back as strong as it was. Thanks. Signed, A Friend with a Heartbreak, Shelley. Shelley, here's your long-distance dedication.

0: number 8 hit back in October by Lisa Lisa and Cult Jam with Full Force, All Cried Out. A long-distance dedication from a Canadian high school girl named Shelley to her best friend, who's now her boyfriend's girlfriend. And the countdown rolls on.
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0: American Top 40s heard in the 50 states and around the world every week on great radio stations like Wixie 1360 WIXY, Winter Haven, Florida, Alabama's power station Q104 WQEN, Gadsden, Alabama, Not Too Hard, Not Too Light WNCI 97.9, Columbus, Ohio, and 105 KITS, San Francisco. Here's a recent number one song in Britain, a duet by Englishman George Michael and American Aretha Franklin, moving up four notches to number 6. Here's I Knew You Were Waiting.

0: Aretha Franklin and George Michael. They're up four notches to number six this week on American Top 40 as we count down the 40 biggest hits in the USA. In chart history, only one woman ever has had five top 10 hits from one album. She did it with the song that's coming up.
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0: We're getting closer to the number one song in the USA.
1: Number five.
0: We're up to the first hit record for three young women from Miami. Went to number one on the dance chart, and it's been stepping lively in the top 10 for 3 weeks now. Exposé, moving up two notches to five with Come Go With Me.

With Me by the Miami trio called Exposé. Their first hit moves up two notches to number 5 on American Top 40. Well, now we're up to the first woman in chart history to get 5 top 10 hits from one album. That's something that only 3 men and no groups have done. Lionel Richie had 5 top 10 hits from his album, Can't Slow Down. And 2 men are tied for the all-time record with 7 top 10s from one album. Michael Jackson got 7 from Thriller, and then Bruce Springsteen got 7 top 10s from Born in the USA. Just 4 weeks ago, a new record for women was set. A singer originally from Gary, Indiana, who now lives in Encino, California, rewrote the record books. She now has hit the top 10 with these songs: What Have You Done For Me Lately, Nasty, When I Think of You, Control, and Let's Wait a While. 5 top 10s from the same album, the album Control by Janet Jackson. As a matter of fact, they all made the top 5. And here is that 5th one, now at number 4 in the countdown, Let's Wait a While.

0: Let's Wait a While, Janet Jackson. And that's the song that makes her the first woman in history to get 5 top 10 hits from one album. The album, Control. It's down a notch this week to number 4 as the countdown continues.
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0: Now we're up to an English group who've achieved a lot more than they intended to. The original members got together in Surrey back in 1966 to write songs for other people. But a few months later, they found themselves recording their first album. Their current album is their 16th, and this is their 11th Top 40 hit. Here is Genesis with Tonight, Tonight, Tonight, up a notch to number 3.

0: Tonight, Tonight, Tonight. That's Genesis up a notch to number 3 with their fourth top 40 hit from the album, Invisible Touch. We're counting down to the only ordained minister to ever sing lead vocal on a number 1 song. He's a mail order minister. Details and the Reverend's third number 1 song are coming up.
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0: These are the hottest hits in the USA, and we're up to number 2. But first, let's check out the tops of Billboard's other charts. Number 1 on both the dance chart and the soul chart is Looking for a New Love by Jody Watley. Number 1 on the country chart is Oceanfront Property by George Strait. Number 1 on the album chart is The Beastie Boys with License to Ill. And at number 2 on the pop chart, we have the smash hit that spent the past 2 weeks at number 1. It's the first chart hit for the 4-man, 1-woman band out of Sacramento, California. Here are Club Nouveau and Lean on Me.

Lean On Me, the first hit for the group Club Nouveau, spent the past 2 weeks in the top spot at number one, falls to number two this week on American Top 40. Well, now we're up to the story of a clergyman who's made chart history. He's the only ordained minister to ever hit number one, and he sung on three number one songs. Here's the story as told by the Reverend himself, the Reverend Mickey Thomas, lead singer of the band The Starship. Mickey remembers, quote, "A good friend of mine back in the early 70s rode away to become a minister in the Universal Life Church. He did it because as a minister back then, he could get cheap flights to Hawaii. He also could legally marry people. So when my wife Sarah and I decided to get married, he married us." End of quote. Mickey says a couple of years later, that same minister friend wanted to get married, and he wanted Mickey to perform the ceremony. So Mickey rode away to the Universal Life Church, but the law had changed slightly by then. Mickey says, "You couldn't just send away by mail and become ordained anymore. But because my friend was already a minister, he could send away again and get me ordained." End of quote. And that's how Mickey Thomas got to be a minister in the Universal Life Church. And even though becoming a minister was sort of a lark at first, he doesn't take his responsibilities so lightly. Mickey sees marriage as a spiritual commitment, so he only performs ceremonies for special friends. Like last year, he married a bride named Kim Wittenmeyer and a groom named Craig Chiquiso. Craig's the guitarist for the Starship. And this week, Craig, Minister Mickey, and the rest of the Starship hit the top. The third number one song in chart history, sung by the Reverend Mickey Thomas, is Nothing's Gonna Stop Us Now.

0: Nothing's Gonna Stop Us Now, the new number one song in the land from the Starship. And it's their third number one since they shortened their name from the Jefferson Starship to just Starship. And there you are, the 40 most popular records in America, straight from the official Billboard chart for the week ending April 4th, 1987. American Top 40, created by Casey Kasem and Dom Bastani and Tom Rounds, is produced in Hollywood by ABC Watermark. Our mailing address is American Top 40, Post Office Box 2000, Hollywood, California, zip code 90028. Our executive producer is Dick Carr, producer Elizabeth Rollins, with Daryl Morton, Matt Wilson, Tracy Pearson, Dana Schwartzwalder, Guy Aoki, Paul Colbert, Michael Sullivan, Mike Williams, David Cohen, Stu Jacobs, and Denise Holland. I'm Casey Kasem. Join me next week, and again we'll count down the 40 most popular songs in the USA. Till then, keep your feet on the ground and keep reaching for the stars.
1: 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Special thanks to Kalila Dawkins, Rob Durkee, Pete Battistini, Scott Lakefield, Mike Savage, Michael Cross, Dave Nunez, and of course, the legend with a countdown.

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Hello again, and welcome to American Top 40. I'm Casey Kasem, and this is our weekly countdown of the 40 most popular songs in the USA. Well, during the holidays, we reviewed the biggest hits of the past 12 months with our special countdown of the top 100 songs of 1977. This week, we get right back to our regular countdown with four debut songs and a number one song by one of the biggest groups of the rock era. So, let's get the new year and the new survey started with a debut song in the anchor position. The last Top 40 appearance by Steely Dan was back in 1975 with a song called Black Friday. This week, the L.A. group, led by Walter Becker and Donald Fagen, debut at number 40 with their latest. This is called Peg. Here's Steely Dan.

There's the first of the 40 hottest records in the USA this week, Steely Dan and Peg. 3 hours with AT40, and you know where your favorite records are in the national music scene. The countdown continues now with our second of four debut records, coming in at number 39. Donnie and Marie Osmond and the former hit by the Righteous Brothers from 1966. Soul and Inspiration. Good.

Ian Marie Osmon at number 39 with their latest, You're My Soul and Inspiration, first week on the chart. You know, there's a lady in our countdown who once got a phone call at 2 o'clock in the morning from a total stranger who said he loved her voice and wanted to write a song for her. He said he was one of the Bee Gees. Sound like a prank call? Well, that story and the first top 40 hit by that lady, written by that stranger, are coming up. American Top 40. The next song in our survey is from the last album recorded by the Lynyrd Skynyrd Group before the tragic airplane crash killed three of their members last October. The album called Street Survivors is already platinum. Their single is called What's Your Name? And it debuted

And even though it was 2 o'clock in the morning, he called her up, told her how much he loved her voice, and offered to write a song for her. Well, Samantha says she thought she had a practical joker on the line, and she nearly hung up on him. But Barry managed to convince her he really was who he said he was. The following day, Barry introduced Samantha to his manager, Robert Stigwood. Stigwood listened to her record and signed her to a contract. Then Barry wrote a song for Samantha called Love of a Woman. Became a big hit in Australia and several European countries. 5 months ago, Barry and Samantha decided to team up again. And this week, Samantha debuts in the top 40 with her first American hit. Coming in at number 37 with a song co-written and co-produced by B.G. Barry Gibb, here's Samantha Sang. And

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0: AT40 is heard coast to coast and around the world each week on great radio stations like WINE and WRKI, Danbury, Connecticut, 5AU, Port Augusta, South Australia, and WPGC, AM and FM, Washington, D.C. Here's a song that drops 19 notches this week, and there are three of them that did it. This one is by the Steve Miller Band at number 36 with Swingtown.

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0: After getting as high as number 7 and staying there for 4 consecutive weeks, Rita Coolidge is at number 35 this week and hanging in there with We're All Alone.

0: Rita Coolidge on AT40 falls from 16 to 35, 19 notches with We're All Alone. You're listening to the most listened to songs in the nation on American Top 40. In the 6 years since the group Wings was formed, they've been through several personnel changes, and currently they line up as a trio. Paul and Linda McCartney and guitarist Denny Lane. This week they're up three notches to number 34 with their latest hit. Here are Wings with Girls School.
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0: Girl School, second week on the chart, now at number 34 and moving up. That's Wings.
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0: You're listening to a countdown of the most popular songs in the USA on AT40. My name's Casey Kasem, and the countdown continues now with a tune at number 33, third week on the chart. The first Top 40 hit for Odyssey. The song is

Two girls and a guy from New York City who call themselves Odyssey at number 33 and moving up with Native New Yorker. Number 32. 2 weeks ago, the Babies peaked at number 13 with their first top 40 hit. This week, they fall 19 notches with Isn't It Time?

The Baby is one of six English acts in the countdown this week, falling from 13 to 32 with Isn't It Time? Coming up, I have a hit by the group whose lead singer left a high position to join them. He was a professional window washer and eager to get his feet back.

Joplin to Juneau, from Seattle to Savannah. I'm Casey Kasem. This is American Top 40, and we're up to number 31. Moving up two, here's Santa Esmeralda and Don't Let Me Be Misunderstood.

Santa Esmeralda is the group at number 31, fourth week on the chart with Don't Let Me Be Misunderstood, the old Animals hit from 1965. This is Casey in Hollywood, and now I have the hit by the group whose lead singer used to have a nice, steady job as a window washer. But when the group invited him to join, he leaped at the chance to get off those scary high ladders. The group is Kansas, and 5 years ago, when drummer Phil Ehart was getting them together, he found Steve Walsh working in St. Joseph, Missouri as a window washer, taking his chances every day at the top of those ladders that reach four stories up. Well, Steve says, I'm a musician at heart, and those 40-foot ladders were scaring the hell out of me. So when Phil's offer came, Steve jumped off his ladder and into the music business. And now, just a few years later, he and Kansas are climbing something else with 40 rungs, the AT-40 countdown. Moving up to the 30th rung this week, here they are with Point of No Return.

You're listening to the biggest hits in the nation by the biggest pop stars in the world on American Top 40. Here's a man who's had a couple of number one records, Cracklin' Rosie and Song Sung Blue. His latest is Desiree. At number 29, here's Neil.

24-year-old Neil Diamond on American Top 40 at number 29 in the countdown, moving up six with Desiree. Number 28. Well, the Bee Gees have been on the pop scene and holding on to their international popularity for more than 10 years, but they've never been hotter than they are right now. This week, they have two big hits of their own in the top 40. And two more survey songs by Samantha Sang and Andy Gibb were co-written and co-produced by Barry and Robin Gibb, making a big 11-notch leap up the survey this week. Here are

0: The Bee Gees with a theme song from Saturday Night Fever at number 28, moving up 11 notches this week. That's Staying Alive. This is Casey Kasem in Hollywood, counting them down in AT40. We've got 27 hits to go on our way to number one, so stay right there.
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0: As we continue the countdown, let me welcome seven new stations to our AT40 lineup this week. There's KTGA, Fort Dodge, Iowa. WVOW, Logan, West Virginia. WGLF, Tallahassee, Florida. WNMB, North Myrtle Beach, South Carolina. KHNY, Riverside, California. WGIG, Brunswick, Georgia. And WBSR, Pensacola, Florida. Welcome aboard.
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0: Diana Ross at number 27 this week, moving up to her fifth week on the chart with Getting Ready for Love.

us on AT40 at number 27 in the countdown with Getting Ready for Love. Well, about a year ago, we were averaging nearly a dozen disco songs in the countdown every week. This week, we're down to just a little more than a handful, with five disco songs in the 40. Moving up to number 26, here's one of them. This is

at number 26 in popularity this week with a former number one disco song called Dance, Dance, Dance. Well, here now is the biggest moving record within the countdown. Last week it debuted at number 40. This week moves all the way up to 25. 15 big notches for newcomer Dan Hill and Sometimes When We Touch. You

Sometimes When We Touch. Canadian Dan Hill and his first hit record, now at number 25 in the countdown. We're one song away from the follow-up hit by the man who finished first in American Top 40's annual pop music sweepstakes. He had our number one song in 1977. There are 10 foreign acts in the countdown this week. One of them is from Scotland. Here they are, the Bay City Rollers at number 24, moving up two with The Way I Feel Tonight.

The Bay City Rollers have been around for 7 weeks with that song at number 24 and still moving up. That's The Way I Feel Tonight. This is Casey Kasem on AT40 in Hollywood. And now I have the latest hit by the man who owns American Top 40's number one song of 1977. When our statistician Sandy Benjamin finished our tabulation of the top 100 songs of last year, the man who beat out all competition from some of the heaviest stars in pop music was a 19-year-old newcomer from Australia. And he did it with the very first single he ever released. Andy Gibbs spent a total of 23 weeks on American Top 40 last year with his huge smash, I Just Want to Be Your Everything. 16 of those weeks were spent in the top 10, including 4 in the number one position. Enough to make his song the most popular song of 1977. This week, his follow-up to that smash moves up a big 9 notches to number 23. Here's Andy Gibb, and Love is Thicker Than Water.

0: The fourth week on American Top 40. This week moving from 32 to 23. Andy Gibb and Love is Thicker Than Water. 22 hits to number one and counting them down.
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0: At number 22 in the countdown is a remake of the Frank Sinatra hit from 1969, Elvis Presley and My Way.
2: And now the end is near, and so I face

number 22, second week in a row, Elvis Presley on AT40 and My Way. Number 21. In the past 8 years, Mississippi-born singer-composer Paul Davis has put 8 songs on the national charts. Until now, the highest he's able to get to was number 23, which makes his latest release his biggest hit ever. Moving up a couple of notches to number 21, here's Paul Davis with I Go Crazy.

0: success with that record. This week it moves up to number 21, Two Notches. He wrote it and he produced it. It's called I Go Crazy. We have two listeners in Iowa who collaborated on a question. They want to know what recording act that hit the charts under one name had the greatest success after changing that name. Well, it's a group whose chart history after 15 years stands at 5 number ones and 29 top 40 hits. Details coming up.
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0: The countdown continues on AT40 as we get closer to the number one song in the USA. Halfway up the chart at number 20, moving up seven big notches, here's the Electric Light Orchestra and...

Turn to Stone at number 20 by the Electric Light Orchestra from England. This is Casey Kasem on American Top 40 in Hollywood. And now, let's answer that letter from Iowa. Two friends in Des Moines named Jack Anderson and Chris Gardner got together on this question. They want to know what recording act that hit the charts under one name had the greatest success after changing that name. Well, after a lot of checking, we zeroed in on a male vocal group who debuted on the charts in 1956 as the Four Lovers. But the best they did under that name was to get up to number 62. And they weren't heard from for the next 6 years. Then in the early 60s, they started a blockbuster career with a pair of consecutive number ones called Sherry and Big Girls Don't Cry, but with a new name, a name that's been famous and prominent on the charts for the past 15 years. The Four Seasons, the most successful recording act ever who started hitting the chart under one name and then changed to another. Jack and Chris, thanks for your letter.

Earth, Wind, and Fire, originally from Chicago, moving up five notches with their latest. They're at number 19 with Serpentine Fire. On with a countdown now on the song at number 18 by Billy Joel. It's his third top 40 single, and it's his biggest hit ever. Not only has this record been certified gold, this week it's the number one song on Billboard's Easy Listening chart. And it makes a big 10-notch move here on AT40. At number 18, here's Billy Joel and Just the Way You Are.

0: Billy Joel moving from 28 to 18 on American Top 40 with Just the Way You Are. 17 hits to number one, and we're counting them down.
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0: American Top 40 is heard coast to coast and around the world each week on great radio stations like KAVR, Apple Valley, California, KRAI, Craig, Colorado, and the American Forces Radio Network around the world. Here it is, the song at number 17 and moving up in its fourth week on the chart, Randy Newman's

moment on American Top 40 with the 17th most popular song in our survey this week. That's Short People. Number 16. You know, Loretta Lynn has been a living legend in country music for nearly as long as her younger sister, Crystal Gayle, has been alive. But Loretta's huge country success never helped her to cross over into the pop Top 40. Something Crystal has done in a very big way. Back in November and December, she held on to the number 2 position here on American Top 40 for 3 weeks with her million-selling number 1 country smash. This week, she's at number 16. Here's Crystal Gayle and Don't It Make My Brown Eyes.

0: Crystal Gale falls from number 7 to number 16 with Don't It Make My Brown Eyes Blue. This is Casey in Hollywood and AT40. And you know, one of the most popular singers of the late 50s and early 60s was a teenager from the Bronx named Dion DiMucci. He began singing doo-wop songs in the subways and on the street corners of New York. And he wound up with 11 top 10 hits. Details and the current remake of his only number one song coming up.
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0: Here now is the number one pop female album artist of last year. After 3 weeks at number 5, she falls to number 15 with It's So Easy. Here's Linda Ronstadt.

The girl born and raised in Tucson, Arizona, at number 15 this week with It's So Easy. That's Linda Ronstadt. This is Casey Kasem on American Top 40 in Hollywood. And now we're up to the remake hit of a number one song by one of the most popular singers of the late 50s and early 60s. His name, Dion DiMucci. And back in the mid-50s, he was just one of hundreds of New York teenagers who loved rock and roll and spent all their free time either listening to it or singing it. Whenever they weren't in school, Dion and his friends would hang out on the corner of Belmont Avenue in New York, or in subways where the echoes were better, and practice singing popular songs. The kind of stuff they were doing back then was called doo-wop singing, and they kept at it until they graduated from high school. Then Dion and his three friends formed a group and turned professional. They called themselves Dion and the Belmonts, and in 1958 they began hitting the charts. Well, during the next few years, they had a string of big hits, including Where, When, and A Teenager in Love. Then, in 1960, the group broke up, and Dion began working as a solo act. And the hits just kept on coming. Big hits like Lonely Teenager, Ruby Baby, The Wanderer, Donna the Prima Donna, and the only number one song of Dion's career, the 1961 smash, Runaround Sue. Well, now, before we hear the current remake of that song, let's listen to a piece of the original. From 16 years ago, here's Dion DiMucci and Run.

0: written by Dion DiMucci and Ernie Maresca, produced by Michael Lloyd, and sung by Laith Garrett. That's Runaround Sue. This is Casey in Hollywood. We'll be right back with the top 13 tunes in the USA, including number one yet to come.
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0: And now on with our countdown to the 40 biggest hits in the USA. I'm Casey Kasem, this is American Top 40, and we're on our way to the most popular song in the nation.
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3: I

six English acts in the countdown in American Top 40 this week, and that's one of them. Queen at number 13, moving up five with We Are the Champions. This is Casey Kasem in Hollywood and AT40. And the song at number 12 for the second week in a row now is by High Energy, four girls from Pasadena, California. Their first hit is You Can't Turn Me Off.

0: popular song in the USA. They've been around for 7 weeks with that song. High energy and you can't turn me off. A listener in New York State wants to know which movie soundtrack album spent the most weeks on the album chart. Well, what do you know? It happens to be the score of a famous Rodgers and Hammerstein musical whose leading lady is the mother of the most popular teen idol in the country today. Details and his song are coming up.
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0: 3 hours with American Top 40, and you know where your favorite songs are in the national music scene. My name's Casey Kasem. The countdown doesn't stop until we get to number one. The tune at number 11 and moving up is by Styx.

sticks one step away from the top 10. At number 11, moving up three with Come Sail Away. Now, let's answer that letter from the state of New York. It's from Becky Bridgman in Utica. And she writes, "Dear Casey, I have a large collection of motion picture soundtrack LPs, and I'd like to know which one of them spent the most weeks on the album chart." Well, Becky, the music on the album you're asking about originated in 1943 as the score of one of the greatest Broadway musicals of all time, the winner of a special Pulitzer Prize, Oklahoma, with words and music written by the great team of Rodgers and Hammerstein. 12 years later, Hollywood got permission to do a movie version of Oklahoma, and the soundtrack album of that film rode the LP chart for a total of 287 weeks, over 5.5 years. Longer than any other motion picture soundtrack. Well, now, the leading lady in that picture was a girl named Shirley Jones, who later married Jack Cassidy, the two of whom later became the parents of Sean Cassidy, whose current hit is next. Thanks for your letter, Becky. Now on with Sean Cassidy and Hey Deanie, moving up 5 steps this week to number 10.

Sean Cassidy at number 10 on American Top 40, moving up five big notches with Hey Dini. Moving up just a couple of notches this week is the third top 10 hit by English superstar Rod Stewart. The first two were the double-sided Maggie May and Reason to Believe, and the blockbuster smash Tonight's the Night. His latest at number 9 this week is You're in My Heart.

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0: AT40 originates in Hollywood. My name's Casey Kasem, and the countdown goes on now with a song at number 8. Moving up one notch, 32-year-old Bob Welch and Sentimental Lady.

first solo hit song for Bob Welch on American Top 40, a former member of Fleetwood Mac at number 8 with Sentimental Lady. Since his split with partner Art Garfunkel, Paul Simon has charted with 11 singles. 6 of them have made it into the top 10, including his latest, moving up 3 to number 7 this week. Here's Paul Simon with Slip Sliding Away.

0: singer, songwriter, and producer Paul Simon, who co-produced this record with Phil Ramone, Slip Sliding Away, this week at number 7 in the countdown, moving up 3.
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0: Here's one of those records they'll be talking about for years now. After 10 consecutive weeks at number 1, this song went to number 2 last week, and this week falls to number 6. This is Debbie Boone and You Light Up My Life.

the top 10. Debbie Boone's former number one smash, You Light Up My Life. This week at number 6. Now on with the countdown. Well, Dolly Parton has already taken this song to number 1 on the country chart, and she just might do the same thing here on AT40. Up to number 5 this week, here's Dolly Parton and Here You Come Again.

0: Dolly Parton's third week in the top 10, moving up from number 8 to number 5 this week with Here You Come Again. Four hits to number 1 and counting them down.
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0: American Top 40 is heard coast to coast and around the world every week on great radio stations like WKMX, Enterprise, Alabama, KIKO, Globe, Arizona, and KLAZ, Little Rock, Arkansas. The song at number 4...

Love Again, a former number one soul hit by LTD, second week at number four on American Top 40. Well, now, before we hear the three most popular songs in the nation, let's see what's at the top of the other charts. Number one soul is Fun by Kunfunction. On the country chart, the number one record is Take This Job and Shove It by Johnny Paycheck. And the number one best-selling album this week is Rumors by Fleetwood Mac. That's the 30th week at number one for Rumors. And now, at number three on American Top 40, Linda Ronstadt and Blue Bayou.

Linda Ronstadt's third consecutive week at number 3 on American Top 40 with Blue Bayou. Well, now that the year is over and the tabulations are all in, we can officially enter 1977 in the record book as the year in which more movie themes hit number 1 than any other year in chart history. And coming up is the movie song that broke Debbie Boone's phenomenal 10-week hold on number 1. It's the most popular song in America this week. You're listening to the most popular songs from Anchorage to Abilene, from Bangor to Biloxi. I'm Casey Kasem, and the countdown continues now with the second most popular song in the USA,

Love theme from A Star Is Born, the theme from Rocky, Gonna Fly Now, the theme from Star Wars, and of course the blockbuster hit by Debbie Boone, You Light Up My Life. And joining that bunch of number one film songs is the current smash that is the most popular song in the nation again this week. At number one, here are the Bee Gees with a song from the motion picture Saturday Night Fever. This is How Deep Is Your Love.

0: There it is, the number one song in the USA. From England, the Bee Gees and How Deep Is Your Love. You just heard the 40 most popular records determined by Billboard magazine for the week ending January 7th, 1978. American Top 40 is produced in Hollywood by Watermark Incorporated. Executive producer Tom Rounds, producer Nikki Wine, creative consultant Don Bastani. I'm Casey Kasem. Join me again next week for our countdown of the 40 biggest hits in the USA. Till then, keep your feet in the ground and keep reaching for the stars. 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
1: 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Special thanks to Kalila Dawkins, Rob Durkee, Pete Battistini, Scott Lakefield, Mike Savage, Michael Cross, Dave Nunez, and of course, the legend where the countdown began, Casey Kasem. I'm Larry Morgan. 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
1: 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This week's presentation is from February 14th, 1981.

Hello again, and welcome to American Top 40. My name's Casey Kasem, and I'm all set to count down the biggest hits in the USA. Our official rankings come directly from Billboard Magazine's nationwide survey of radio stations and record stores. Every week here in Hollywood, we put it all together and count them down, usually starting off with a recap of last week's top three. But the playing time of this week's top 40 doesn't leave enough room. So let me just tell you that number three last week was I Love a Rainy Night by Eddie Rabbit. And number two was The Tide is High by Blondie. And number one last week was this song.

Celebration by Kool and the Gang. That was the number one song in America last week. I'm Casey Kasem. This is American Top 40. And here we go with this week's countdown of the 40 most popular songs in the land. Now, the song debuting in the leadoff position this week has been on the charts six times before. In 1949, there were three versions on the chart at the same time. One by Burl Ives, one by Bing Crosby, and the biggest, a number one smash by Vaughn Monroe. Then in 1961, both the Ramrods and Lawrence Welk charted with it. And in 1966 came the sixth version of that song to make the charts. It was by the Baja Marimba Band. And now, here comes the seventh. At number 40, debuting the Outlaws with Ghost Riders in the Sky.

Debuting at number 40 on American Top 40, The Outlaws and Ghost Riders in the Sky. The song at number 39 this week is one of the hardest rocking singles to hit the countdown in quite some time. And it's by a heavy metal band from Australia that many critics have described as one of the hardest rocking bands ever. Here's Back in Black by AC/DC.

0: The song is Back in Black, second week on the chart at number 39 by AC/DC from Australia. At the circus, elephants do tricks. In the movies, they often charge or stampede. But coming up is the big hit by the Police and their story of the elephants that prevented a riot at a rock concert.
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0: 8040 originates in Hollywood. I'm Casey Kasem. There are five new songs in this week's countdown, and here's one of them, debuting at number 38, Leo Sayer's latest, Living in a Fantasy.

Leo Sayer, his latest at number 38 debuts this week, Living in a Fantasy. This is Casey Kasem on American Top 40 in Hollywood, and now we're up to the current smash by the popular English band The Police, and the story of the elephants that prevented a riot at one of their concerts. During the past year, The Police went on a worldwide tour, concentrating on cities where major rock bands have rarely, if ever, performed. Well, one of those cities on the Police tour was Reggio nell'Emilia in northern Italy. They were booked in an arena that was used during most of the year for a circus. Well, the posters went up, the tickets went on sale, and they sold out instantly, which left a lot of people who'd been looking forward to the Police concert very disappointed. And when showtime arrived, an awful lot of them gathered in front of the arena, apparently intending to crash the gate. And the few security guards assigned to the arena would in no way have been able to stop this mob if they started to push their way in. Then one of the security men got an idea and disappeared. A few minutes later, the concert began. And when the crowd outside heard the music, they began to surge forward toward the gate. And just in the nick of time, the security man reappeared, followed by a couple of the circus animal trainers leading two big elephants. They positioned the huge gray bodies across the entrance of the arena, completely blocking it. And the gate crashers, not too anxious to dance the elephant rock, gave up and went home. This week, The Police are at number 37 with da-do-do-do, da-da-da-da.

The Police with a former top 10 record, now at number 37. Da-do-do-do-da-da-da-da. 36 big hits in the countdown on our way to number one. American Top 40 is heard in the 50 states and around the world every week on great radio stations like WLCC Luray, Virginia, WNER Live Oak, Florida, and CKBI Prince Albert, Saskatchewan. Debuting at number 36, here are Barbara Streisand and Barry Gibb with their second Top 40 duet from the album Guilty, a song called What Kind of

What Kind of Fool, debuting at number 36, Barbara Streisand and Barry Gibb on American Top 40. This week, singer Donny Iris is at number 35 in the countdown with his first solo hit. But 11 years ago, as lead singer of the Jaggers, Donny Iris hit number 2 with a song called The Rapper. And here's how he sounded back then.

was Donny Iris as part of the Jaggers singing the rapper way back in 1970. Now, Donny Iris is in the survey as a solo act at number 35 with Ah.

0: Johnny Iris from Beaver Falls, Pennsylvania, at number 35, second week on the chart with Aaliyah. 34 hits to number one and counting down.
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0: Every week, we count down the most popular songs in the USA as determined by the official Billboard survey of record stores and radio stations. At number 34 this week, here are Fred Knobloch and Susan Anton with Killin' Time.

0: and Susan Anton at number 34 on American Top 40, eighth week on the chart with Killin' Time. A listener in Alabama wants to know who were the first husband and wife team to hit number one. Well, the male half of the first married couple to hit number one is the man who invented overdubbing and developed the amplified guitar. Details coming up.
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0: I'm Casey Kasem. This week, the duo of Daryl Hall and John Oates debut in the 40 with their follow-up to You've Lost That Lovin' Feeling. Coming in at number 33, Hall and Oates with Kiss on My List.

0: Debuting at number 33, Daryl Hall and John Oates on American Top 40 with Kiss on My List. This is Casey on AT40 in Hollywood. And now, let's answer that question about married couples. It comes from Connie Smith in Birmingham, Alabama. Connie wants to know, who were the first husband and wife team to hit number one? Well, in all of chart history, the very first husband and wife team to score a number one single were Les Paul and Mary Ford. Les Paul was a top guitarist of the 50s who, with his wife, the late guitarist and singer Mary Ford, ran off a long string of hits. It was Les Paul who invented the recording technique of overdubbing and also perfected the electrically amplified guitar. Well, in 1951, Les Paul and Mary Ford hit number one with a song called How High the Moon, becoming the first married couple in chart history to hit number one. Now, in the rock era, the first number one song by a married couple came in 1965. The song, I Got You, Babe, by Sonny and Cher. And there's your answer, Connie. The first married couple in chart history to hit number one were Les Paul and Mary Ford. And the first in the rock era, Sonny and Cher. Thanks for writing. Now, on with the countdown.
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0: The highest debuting song in this week's countdown is Blondie's follow-up to their recent number one smash, The Tide Is High. But it doesn't bear any resemblance at all to The Tide Is High. It features a very weird rap by singer Deborah Harry in the middle of the song. May remind you a bit of Alice in Wonderland. At number 32, Blondie with Rapture.

Blondie debuting at number 32 with their seventh top 40 hit on AT40. It's called Rapture as the countdown rolls on. KCU's Coast to Coast, American Every week, we count down the most popular songs in the USA from the Aleutian Islands to the Florida Keys, from Cape Cod to Diamond Head. At number 31 on the survey, Andy Gibb with Time is Time.

11th week on the survey, at number 31, second week in a row, Andy Gibb with Time is Time. Now, from the AT40 archives. Another of the number one songs of the 60s, and we're up to May 1964. This was the 86th number one single of that decade, Hello Dolly by Louis Armstrong.

0: in our weekly review of all the number one songs of the 60s from the AT40 archives of May 1964. That was Louis Armstrong with Hello Dolly, Billboard's 86th number one single of the 60s. This is American Top 40 in Hollywood, California, counting down the most popular songs in the USA. I'm Casey Kasem. We'll continue in a moment. 30 big hits to go to the number one song in the land.
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0: We're counting down the hits straight from the official Billboard charts. I'm Casey Kasem, this is American Top 40, and the countdown continues on our way to the number one song in the USA.
2: Number 30.
0: This week, former Eagle Randy Meisner climbed seven notches to number 30 with his second top 40 solo hit. Here's Hearts on Fire.

0: Randy Meisner moves up 7 big notches second week on the chart to number 30 with Hearts on Fire. Coming up, a long-distance dedication from a girl in Michigan to her sister who's left the nest.
1: Casey's Coast to Coast, American.
0: 8040 originates in Hollywood. I'm Casey Kasem. This week, 34-year-old singer, songwriter, producer, and arranger Barry Manilow slips 3 notches to number 29 with I Made It Through the Rain.

Barry Manilow with a former top 10 record, now at number 29 in the countdown on American Top 40. I made it through the rain. This is Casey on AT40 in Hollywood. And you know, sometimes when words can't say enough, music becomes the best language of all. That's what our long-distance dedications are all about. Like this one from a girl in Marshall, Michigan. She writes, "Dear Casey, for 17 and a half years, I've had a very special person in my life. No one will ever know just how much she means to me. I don't even think she knows. This person is my sister. She's 3 years older than I, and I wouldn't trade the times we've had for anything. She's helped me through some really bad times, and she's always been there when I needed her. Although she had a really busy schedule, she always found the time to listen or give me advice. I've never had to turn to drugs or alcohol because I've always had her to help me through. Although we had our share of fights, each one only brought us a little closer. Well, she's gone off to college now, and although she's only been gone a short time, it seems like an eternity. I guess I never knew the true meaning of lonely until she went away. Because of the miles between us, I don't know when I'll see her again. And it's very doubtful she'll ever live at home again. When I tell friends how much I miss her, they just laugh and say, 'Huh, I wish my sister would go away.' I guess the relationship my sister and I have is a pretty special one. So, Casey, would you please dedicate Free Bird to Lori in Minnesota from her little sister in Michigan? Signed, Chris." Okay, Chris, here's your long-distance dedication.

from 1975. That's Free Bird by Lynyrd Skynyrd. A long-distance dedication from Chris in Michigan to her big sister Lori in Minnesota. And the countdown continues on American Top 40. Every week, American Top 40 is heard in the 50 states and around the world on great radio stations like KJOY, Stockton, California, KKRC, Sioux Falls, South Dakota, KRLY, Houston, Texas, and on American Forces Radio around the globe. After climbing as high as number 3, the duo of Barbra Streisand and Barry Gibb are still holding on at number 28 in their 14th week in the countdown with Guilty.

Barbara Streisand and Barry Gibb at number 28, falling six notches with Guilty. In his 14-year chart history, Neil Diamond has hit the top five seven times. He's done it with You Don't Bring Me Flowers, Cracklin' Rosie, Song Song Blue, Sweet Caroline, I Am I Said, Longfellow Serenade, and the recent number two song that this week is at number 27. Neil Diamond with Love on the Rocks. The

0: The biggest dropper in this week's countdown is Love on the Rocks. It falls from 15 to 27. Neil Diamond. A listener in Japan wants to know if different songs with the same title have ever hit number one in the rock era. Well, that's happened four times, and the titles were Venus, My Love, I'm Sorry, and Best of My Love. Details coming up.
1: It's from coast to coast, America's a party.
0: I'm Casey Kasem. Climbing three notches to number 26, here's the Alan Parsons Project with Games People Play.

0: The Alan Parsons Project at number 26, moving up with Games People Play, not the same one that was a hit by the Spinners or Joe South. Well, now, let's answer that question about different number one songs with the same title. It comes from an American serviceman named John Howard, who's stationed in Japan. And John says that over the years, a lot of different songs with the same title have hit the top 40. What he wants to know is whether the songs with the same title have ever hit number one. Well, in the rock era, four sets of songs with the same title but different words and lyrics have hit number one. There was Venus, which first hit in 1959 by Frankie Avalon and hit number one again in a completely different version sung by the Shocking Blue in 1970. Then there was My Love, which went to the top in 1966, sung by Petula Clark, and in 1973, sung by Wings. And there were two completely different songs called I'm Sorry, both of which hit number one. One was by Brenda Lee in 1960, and the other by John Denver in 1975. Finally, Best of My Love has been the title of two different number one songs, by the Eagles in 75 and by the Emotions in 1977. There's your answer, John. Thanks for writing. Now, on with the countdown.
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0: This week, country superstar Ronnie Millsap climbs two notches to 25 with a recent number one country song, Smoky Mountain Rain.

Millsap, born and raised in North Carolina, now making his home in Nashville. At number 25, moving up to with Smoky Mountain Rain. Well, we're up to the newest Treat song to make the charts. There's been Treat Me Nice by Elvis Presley, Treat My Baby Good by Bobby Darin, Treat Her Right by Roy Head, Treat Her Like a Lady by the Cornelius Brothers and Sister Rose, and now the fifth one. Up six notches to number 24, Treat Me Right by Pat

0: Benatar at number 24, moving up six big notches with Treat Me Right. Elvis Presley's classic first hit and the Jacksons' current hit are both titled Heartbreak Hotel. And we've always assumed that Heartbreak Hotel is an imaginary place. But recently we discovered there really is a Heartbreak Hotel, not on Lonely Street, but on Florida Road 523. Details coming up.
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0: Billboard ranks them, we count them down. I'm Casey Kasem. And climbing a notch to number 23 in our countdown, Cliff Richard, A Little in Love.

the 23rd most popular song in the USA this week, A Little in Love by Cliff Richard. You know, Elvis Presley's first pop hit single and the Jacksons' current hit are both titled Heartbreak Hotel. Now, we've always assumed that the Heartbreak Hotel that Elvis and the Jacksons have been singing about is an imaginary place. But not long ago, we discovered that there really is a Heartbreak Hotel. It's in a small town in central Florida called Keenansville. Population? Under 100. And unlike the hotel that Elvis sings about, this Heartbreak Hotel is not down at the end of Lonely Street. It's on Florida Road 523. The Heartbreak Hotel of Keenansville has been closed down for quite a few years now. But the owner, a 60-year-old man named Jim Webb, says people still come by to take pictures of the old place. We asked Mr. Webb if he thought it was possible that Elvis Presley, who co-wrote Heartbreak Hotel, had ever seen his hotel. And Mr. Webb replied that since Elvis had been a truck driver and since you can see the hotel from the nearby truck route, US 441, it's always a possibility that his hotel really did inspire the song. We didn't think it was necessary to point out to Mr. Webb that Elvis's truck driving was of the local variety, just around Memphis. But who can say for sure that Elvis never set eyes on that Heartbreak Hotel in Central Florida? Maybe one of the song's co-writers did. Anyway, the second Heartbreak Hotel to hit the top 40, a completely different song, is now in the countdown. At number 22, here are the Jacksons.

at number 22 in our countdown of the 40 biggest hits in the USA this week. The Jacksons and Heartbreak Hotel as the countdown rolls on. I'm Casey Kasem. The Eagles hold at number 21 with Seven Bridges Road. There.

The Eagles, second week at number 21, sixth week on the chart with Seven Bridges Road. Now from the AT40 archives. Another of the number one songs of the 60s, and we're up to May 1964. This was the 87th number one single of that decade, My Guy, by Mary Wells.

0: in our weekly review of all the number one songs of the 60s from the AT40 archives of May 1964. That was Mary Wells with My Guy, Billboard's 87th number one single of the 60s. I'm Casey Kasem. This is American Top 40 in Hollywood. We're counting down the week's 40 biggest hit singles, and we're 20 big hits away from the number one song in the land. We'll continue in a moment, so stay right where you are.
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0: And the countdown continues now on American Top 40 with the 20 hottest hits in the USA still to come. I'm Casey Kasem, and on we go.
2: Number 20.
0: Neil Diamond's second hit from the jazz singer keeps on climbing. Up five notches this week is Hello Again, Neil Diamond.
3: Hello.

0: Neil Diamond on American Top 40 at number 20, third week on the chart. Hello again. Well, we've mentioned in the past few weeks that the current hit song by Tierra called Together is a remake. And we thought you might like to hear a piece of the first hit version of Together. So, from 1967, here are the Intruders.
1: Together, baby.
0: Of Together went to number 48 back in 1967. The current version holds steady this week at number 19. Here's Tierra.

wonderful times that we used to have, yeah. Now I know things aren't the way they used to be right now, but they are gonna get better someday, and I know that.

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That's Tierra with Together. As the countdown rolls on. I'm Casey Kasem. Dropping 9 notches to number 18, here's Diana Ross with It's My Turn. I can't.

0: Diana Ross at number 18 in our countdown, falling 9 notches with It's My Turn. You know, most airlines show movies on long flights. But on one particular airline, passengers were once treated to a 5-hour live concert by one of the biggest superstars in the business. That story and his current hit are coming up.
1: Casey's Coast to Coast, American.
0: 8040 originates in Hollywood. I'm Casey Kasem. From his album, Chain Lightning, here's 35-year-old Don McLean at number 17 with Crying.

John McClain at number 17, moving up three on American Top 40 with Crying. You know, on most airlines these days, passengers can watch a movie or listen to recorded music in stereo if they want to be entertained as they fly. Well, some time ago, some of the passengers on a jumbo jet from New York to L.A. were treated to a five-hour live concert by one of the biggest superstars in the business. And it happened because Stevie Wonder was flying alone that day. Usually, when Stevie travels, it's with an entourage of people who occupy his time with conversation about business, pleasure, or whatever. Well, on this particular flight, Stevie Wonder was by himself. And he was sitting in the first-class section of one of those large airplanes that has an upstairs piano lounge. And soon after the plane took off, Stevie asked the stewardess if she'd take him upstairs. And there he sat down at the piano, and for the next 5 hours, it was Stevie Wonder coast-to-coast entertaining about 25 passengers and a few flight attendants with his singing and playing. And the Motown employee who picked Stevie up at the end of that flight said, quote, "The stewardess who brought him out just kept thanking him and thanking him, telling him how wonderful the flight had been." Well, right now, a lot more than 25 people are about to hear Stevie Wonder, coast to coast. Here he is with his latest at number 16 on American Top 40. I Ain't Gonna Stand For It.

At number 15 in popularity this week, it's ABBA from Sweden with The Winner Takes It All. From Hollywood, this is Casey Kasem, and the countdown doesn't stop until we get to number 1. At number 14, second week in a row at this position, Miss Sun by Boz Scaggs.

0: survey song number 14 again this week. Boss Skaggs and Miss Sun. There's a group in the countdown named after the mythical river of hatred, a river nobody wants to be up, even with a paddle. Some of the things the ancient Greeks believed about the River Styx are unbelievable. The myth and the group's latest hit are coming up.
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0: I'm Casey Kasem. After spending the last 8 weeks in the top 10, the Australian band Air Supply falls to number 13 with Every Woman in the World.

Air Supply at number 13, falling from number 7 this week on AT40, Every Woman in the World. Well, now we're up to the hit by the rock group Styx, whose name comes from the river nobody wants to be up, even with a paddle. According to Greek mythology, when you died, you didn't go to heaven or hell. Everyone went to the same place. It was called the underworld, and there you would either be rewarded for living a good life or punished for your evil ways. You entered the underworld by crossing any of 5 rivers. The best known of them is the River Styx, S-T-Y-X, which translates from the Greek as the River of Hatred. The Styx was not the river crossed by those who had lived good lives. The River Styx was for sinners. And the farther down the river you were taken, the worse your punishment would be. How did a sinner cross the Styx? Well, according to legend, each dead person was buried with a coin in his mouth, as a tip for the boatman Charon who ferried them across. And they were also buried with a honey cake, as a treat for the boatman's dog, Cerberus, who waited on the other side. And that, possibly, is more than you ever wanted to know about the mythical Greek river that gave its name to the American rock band Styx. Here they are at number 12 with The Best of Times.

The five-man band Styx from Chicago at number 12, fourth week on the chart with The Best of Times as the countdown continues. I'm Casey Kasem. The phrase "auld lang syne," meaning "for old time's sake," is usually attributed to the Scottish poet Robert Burns, who used it in a poem back in 1788. But the phrase is really much older. And Robert Burns said, "I took it down from an old man singing." Well, the latest version of that immortal phrase is by a young man singing. At number 11, here's Dan Fogelberg on American Top 40 with "Same Auld Lang Syne."

number 11 this week on AT40, moving up a notch, Same Old Lang Syne by Dan Fogelberg. Well, now, from the AT40 archives. Another of the number one songs of the 60s. We're reviewing them all from January 1960 to December 1969, and we're up to May 1964. This was the 88th number one song of that decade, Love Me Do by the Beatles.

0: in our weekly review of all the number one songs of the 60s from the AT40 archives of May 1964, that was the Beatles with Love Me Do, Billboard's 88th number one record of the 60s. This is Casey Kasem in Hollywood, counting down the most popular songs in the USA on American Top 40. We're 10 big hits away from the number one song in the land, and we'll continue the countdown in just a moment.
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0: 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Welcome to American Top 40. I'm Casey Kasem. We're doing our weekly countdown of the most popular songs in the USA, and we've got 10 of the biggest hits still to come.
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0: Steely Dan's ninth top 40 hit. At number 10, moving up a notch, Hey 19. Coming up, a long-distance dedication from a listener in Pennsylvania who tells his story about the shy young man and the homecoming queen.
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0: Every week on American Top 40, we count down the biggest hits in the USA, from Buffalo to Caribou, from Deer Park to Elk Ridge. And at number 9 this week, second week in the top 10, Delbert McClinton's Giving It Up for Your Love.

Delbert McClinton at number 9, moving up a notch on AT40 with Giving It Up For Your Love. This is Casey Kasem on American Top 40 in Hollywood. And the letters that we get every week asking for long-distance dedications are exactly what pop music is all about. Songs can say things sometimes that talking can't. A man in Altoona, Pennsylvania writes, "Dear Casey, my name is Daniel. I'm 21 years old. I'd like to make a long-distance dedication to a very special woman. When I was in high school, I was extremely shy. Women terrified me and made me feel very uncomfortable. I never dated and had hardly any female friends. By my senior year, I had made a few female friends, and Mim was one of them. She went on to become the homecoming queen of the school. Later that year, at a skating party, she asked me to skate with her. The feeling I had knowing that the homecoming queen and the most beautiful girl in the school was with me, the shyest guy in the school, was indescribable. I'll never forget that night or what she did for me. I knew from that moment on that I was okay. I've not seen her since high school, and I would like her to know that she did more for me in that one night than she'll ever know or understand. And so, I would just like to thank her and let her know she'll always have a very special place in my heart. Would you please play The Name of the Game from me to Mim? Signed, Daniel." Okay, Daniel, here's your long-distance dedication.

From 1978, that's The Name of the Game by ABBA. A long-distance dedication from Daniel to the homecoming queen who let him know that he was okay. I'm Casey Kasem. Now, on with the countdown. Climbing a fast five notches to number eight, here's REO Speedwagon with Keep On Loving You.

0: REO Speedwagon's first top 40 single at number 8. It's their first entry into the top 10. Keep on loving you. Until last week, Diana Ross had been the only person in chart history to have two hits in the top 10 simultaneously singing with a group and two hits in the top 10 simultaneously as a solo artist. Coming up is the only other act to do that.
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0: I'm Casey Kasem. At number 7 this week, here's John Lennon's recent number 1 song, Starting Over.

John Lennon at number 7 in the countdown, moving down a notch this week with Starting Over. Well, now we're up to a song by the artist who's only the second person in chart history to have 2 top tens at the same time as a member of a group and 2 top tens at the same time as a solo artist. Now, the first person to do that did it just a couple of months ago, Diana Ross. She hit the top 10 with 2 songs simultaneously back in 1964 as a member of the Supremes, and then again 2 months ago as a solo act. Now, the only other act to do that had 2 songs or more in the top 10 many times as a member of the Beatles back in 1964. And for the past 2 weeks, he's also had 2 songs in the top 10 as a solo act. We just this moment heard the first of those 2 songs. That was Starting Over. Now, at number 6, here's the other one. Woman, John Lennon.

John Lennon at number 6, second week in the top 10 with Woman. 5 big hits to number 1 and counting down. Cases coast to coast. American Top 40. Every week, American Top 40 is heard in the 50 states and around the world on great radio stations like KIXS, Killeen, Texas, KJNO, Juneau, Alaska, and KHBM, Monticello, Arkansas. A couple of weeks ago, I mistakenly put Monticello in Arizona because I still haven't figured out all the two-letter postal abbreviations. But now I know that of the 13 different Monticellos in the United States, Monticello AR is Monticello, Arkansas. And that's where KHBM is. My apologies. Now, on with the countdown. Holding steady at number 5 for the second week, Rod Stewart with Passion.

0: Holding at number 5, second week in a row with Passion, is Rod Stewart as the countdown continues.
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0: I'm Casey Kasem. There are four acts with two songs apiece in this week's countdown. There's the duo of Barbra Streisand and Barry Gibb with Guilty and What Kind of Fool. There's Neil Diamond with Love on the Rocks and Hello Again. There's John Lennon with Starting Over and Woman. And there's Blondie with Rapture and the song at number 4 in our countdown, The Tide is High.

number one song this week, falling from number two to number four on American Top 40, The Tide Is High. We'll talk about country music crossing over to mainstream pop. This week, two of the top three songs in our countdown are recent number one country hits. Here's the first of them. At number three, Eddie Rabbit's I Love a Rainy Night. Well,

0: I Love a Rainy Night, second week at number 3, fourth week in the top 10 for Eddie Rabbit on American Top 40. The countdown doesn't stop until we get to number 1.
1: Kissy's Coast to Coast, American.
0: Climbing two notches this week is one of the stars of the hit movie 9 to 5. Dolly Parton with the title song at number 2.

Dolly Parton with her recent number one country hit, now at number two on American Top 40, moving up a couple of notches with 9 to 5. Well, now we're up to the number one song in the land, but first let's take a look at the tops of the other Billboard charts. At number one on the country chart, Who's Cheatin' Who by Charlie McLean. At number one on the soul chart, Burn Rubber by the Gap Band. And at number one on the album chart, Double Fantasy by John Lennon and Yoko Ono for the 8th week in a row. And at number one on the pop singles chart is the first number one hit for a group who've been charting for 11 years. And are they celebrating? With their number one song in the land for the 2nd week in a row, here's Kool & the Gang.

0: the number one song in the USA for the second week in a row. Kool & the Gang with Celebration. And there you have them. The 40 most popular songs in America is determined by Billboard magazine for the week ending February 14, 1981. American Top 40 is produced in Hollywood by Watermark Incorporated. Executive producer, Tom Rounds. Producer, Dom Bastani. With Meryl Schindler, Matt Wilson, Jeff Leonard, Alan Kaltman, Renee Jean Hill, Roger Brasi, and Ron Shapiro. I'm Casey Kasem. Join me next week, and again, we'll count down the 40 most popular songs in the USA. Till then, keep your feet in the ground and keep reaching for the stars. 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

0: Casey Kasem. Welcome to American Top 40 and our countdown of this week's best-selling single records in the 50 states. Six new songs on American Top 40 this week, and I'll be announcing the six songs that fell off before the show is over.
1: Number 40.
0: And now starting off the countdown is a debut song that sets a new record for most hit songs by a recording artist, solo or group. The old record is held by Elvis Presley, and the total number of single releases of his that have reached the Billboard Hot 100 is 126 songs. The only recording act in the world that could possibly threaten that record is Elvis himself. And he sets a new record every time he comes out with a new hit song, like this one. Debuting in the top 40 this week at number 40, here's Elvis Presley and Until It's Time For You.

first of six new songs in American Top 40 this week. Debuting at number 40, Elvis Presley, Until It's Time for You to Go. Here's another debut song, our second debut tune at number 39, the second big hit by Dennis Coffey and the Detroit Guitar Band. Last hit was called Scorpio, got as high as number 6. This one is Taurus.

0: 39th best-selling song in the USA is a debut tune by Dennis Coffey and the Detroit Guitar Band. The title, Taurus.
1: One, two, three.
0: Our third debut song today in American Top 40 comes in at number 38. It's done by a fellow from Tulsa, Oklahoma. He's 33 years old, and his name is J.J. Cale. Here's

third debut song in American Top 40 this week, coming in at number 38, J.J. Cale and Crazy Mama. From the Spanish Mission District of San Francisco, another big hit coming in at number 37 by Santana. This one is titled No One.

0: Number 37, a debut song. It's by Santana, No One to Depend On. Coming up, the top 36 songs in the USA.
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0: From the rocky coast of Maine to the sandy shores of Hawaii, you hear the nation's biggest hits every week at this time on American Top 40. My name is Casey Kasem. Countdown rolls on with a song at number 36, Up One, by the Detroit Emeralds.

0: 40, now number 36. It moved up one over the past week. The Detroit Emeralds, and you want it, you got it. This is Casey Kasem on American Top 40.
1: Number 35.
0: 3 hours once a week with AT40, and you know where your favorite songs are in the national music scene. On with the countdown now. This song moved up one from 36 to 35. Here's Melanie.

number 35, the third hit song so far this year for Melanie Safka, The Nickel Song. American Top 40 is heard coast to coast and around the world on great radio stations like WTAB, Tabor City, North Carolina, WGSV, Gunnersville, Alabama, Radio 2UE, Sydney, New South Wales, Australia. Debuting at number 34 this week, The Stylistics off a hit record called You Are Everything. The new one, Betcha By Golly, Wow, featuring Russell Tompkins Jr.

Betcha, by golly, wow. The Stylistics at number 34 this week, a debut song in American Top 40, and the countdown rolls on. From Hollywood, this is Casey Kasem, the 33rd best-selling song in the USA, a debut song, the highest of the week, by Sonny and Cher. This is titled, A Cowboy's Work Is Never Done.

0: Husband and wife, Sonny and Cher, the highest debuting record of the week, comes in at number 33, A Cowboy's Work Is Never Done. This is Casey Kasem on American Top 40. And a listener in North Carolina wants to know this. Of all the records that have fallen right off the Hot 100 after just 1 week on the chart, which one debuted the highest? Good question. I'll have the answer in 5 minutes.
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0: Five English acts on AT40 this week. At number 32, moving up seven, one of those English acts. Simply called, yes.

From England, the group called Yes, and the song titled Roundabout. At number 32 this week, they moved up 7. This is Casey Kasem on American Top 40, and let's pause in the countdown for a few seconds right here and answer that letter from North Carolina. It's from Kenneth Green of Charlotte, who wants to know this. Of all the records that fell off the chart after only 1 week on, which one debuted the highest? Well, Ken, it was a very obscure song about a very famous man. In 1955, ballad singer Don Cornell released a single called Young Abe Lincoln, which premiered at number 25 its first week on the chart. But the following week, it fell out of the Hot 100. Listen. Young.

0: And that was the highest debuter in Hot 100 history to be off the chart the following week. Kenneth Green, thanks for your letter. And now, on with the countdown.
1: Number 31.
0: Here's the second hit so far for Melanie in American Top 40 this week. It moved up two, and it's titled Ring the Living Bell at number 31. Ring.

It moved up to now number 31, Melanie and Ring the Living Bell. This is Casey Kasem on American Top 40. Last week, this was number 30. Stays in the same position this week. Here's

30th most popular song in the USA this week. James Brown, Talking Loud and Saying Nothing. Same position as last week. This is Casey Kasem on American Top 40. Another English act. This one, The English Congregation, number 29.

fourth week on American Top 40 from England, the English Congregation. 30 voices on that particular song. 29 this week, softly whispering, I love you. This debuted a couple of weeks ago at number 33. Last week it went up a couple to number 31. Now it's number 28. These are the Edrisi Brothers, and we've got to get it on again.

0: That moved up a little bit this week. Last week is 31. Now it's number 28. The Edrisi Brothers, and We Got to Get It On Again. This is Casey Kasem counting them down from Hollywood. We have 2 big hours and 27 hits to go on American Top 40 on our way to number 1. So stay right there.
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0: Okay, let's get it on with the second hour of American Top 40. My name's Casey Kasem, and our countdown continues.
2: Number 27.
0: At number 27 this week, a song that took a healthy leap from number 40 last week when it debuted. It's done by 5 guys from Detroit, Michigan. They call themselves the Dramatics. Their tune,

0: go outside in the rain so you can't see me cry. They're the Dramatics at number 27 this week. It moved up 13. The hit, In the Rain. Here's a good question from a listener in Pennsylvania. Dear Casey, what song had the most versions in the top 10 at the same time? The answer in the next 5 minutes.
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0: 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We're at number 26 right now, on our way to number 1. 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
2: Well, I never been to Spain, but I kinda like the music.